0: goodness, how are we going to navigate back through fall and through summer? And is it even possible to get through spring? Winter is the season of doing the work so that spring can come again.
1: That's Deborah Folletta describing ways you can navigate the inevitable ups and downs of marriage and relationships. Welcome back to Focus on the Family with Jim Daly. I'm John Fuller.
2: You know, John, last time we covered the different seasons of relationship. Actually, we covered two. We're going to cover the other two today, but spring and summer. And it was such a wonderful insight into how to frame our relationships, whether it's marital or parenting or friend group or those acquaintances at church you might know. It's just a really good way to see how God has created us. You know, it says in the Word that God created us for a relationship. Mm-hmm. It's probably one of the most unnoticed things that we need to concentrate on. I think we concentrate on salvation in Christ and how to live a Spirit-led life. Those are tremendous and important, critically important. But He also built us for a relationship. What about that scripture that says, think more highly of others than yourself? The golden rule. Mm-hmm. Wow. Are we applying things there? I think we need to. And Deborah does a wonderful job at helping us better understand it.
1: And she shared from her newest book called Relationship Skills, The Four Seasons That Will Make or Break Your Love Life. We have copies of that here at the ministry. Stop by our website to learn more. And of course, if you missed the previous show, don't fret. We have audio copies here. You can contact us, download our app, and have the programs on the go. And we're also on YouTube.
2: Deborah, welcome back. It's so good to have you.
0: Always good to be with you.
2: You know, it's so fun, and I mean this for the listeners and the viewers. You just bring power-packed information for us. We can all learn so much from what you've written and, you know, what the Lord has shown you. So thank you for that.
0: Well, thank you.
2: It's diligence. I mean, you have to put time into it. Writing a book is not easy for those that haven't done it. Yeah. I mean, it is time-consuming and you want to be thoughtful. So thank you for that effort.
0: Well, it is a privilege.
2: Yeah, it is really good. We left off, like I said, we covered spring and that infatuation stage and then the hot heat of summer. And you mentioned at the end of the program last time just how you're exposing yourself more in every way in that summer heat, you know, emotionally, physically, et cetera, especially in the context of marriage, obviously. Let's move into fall. Let's get those out of the way, and then we'll come back and cover some more ground. But what is fall about?
0: I always say that in fall, you start seeing things in HD.
2: Okay.
0: All of a sudden, the rose-colored glasses are gone, and now I'm seeing everything in high definition.
2: Can I give an example just to help? Because in my own life, you know, I joke pretty constantly.
0: Yeah.
2: And I think my fall awareness was Gene going, yeah, you're not as funny right now.
0: She used to love your jokes.
2: She used to laugh at everything
0: like,
2: I said.
0: Jim.
2: But that's an example where anything, too much of anything is fall.
0: Yeah. And we're seeing things through a different filter now. We're seeing things in the details, in the fine details. And sometimes actually we can see too much to the point where everything our partner does and even the things that used to draw us to them are now irritating and annoying. And now we're struggling with some of those differences. A big thing that I talk about through the season of fall is compatibility.
2: Mm-hmm.
0: And all of a sudden, all of your differences are clear. Maybe in spring and in summer, you were focused more on your similarities. And now your differences feel really intense and extreme. And you can have a hard time navigating the season of fall. This is why a lot of people say, well, maybe I married the wrong person in that season of fall when all those struggles start to come up to the surface.
2: Right. It moves into intolerability.
0: Right.
2: Which is very interesting. I think that's where the enemy and our own flesh begins to plant those seeds of doubt, like you said. And I think as we've counseled people here at Focus on the Family, the fall season is when you start thinking, maybe I need a divorce.
0: Right. A lot of people do struggle. And there's different parts of compatibility and different areas where we can find ourselves butting heads, you know, whether it's personality differences, lifestyle differences, culture differences, education differences. We can list so many different areas that can become sticking points. But one way that I like to think of compatibility is not how much do we have in common. Compatibility is more our ability to come together in our differences.
2: Yeah.
0: It's an ability. Compatibility is actually a skill. It's an ability to be able to learn from you and to be able to come together in the areas that we are different, whether it's our financial perspective, whether it's our personality, and learning to see the other person as an asset, as a blessing and a resource rather than a burden.
2: Yeah. So you wrote the book. I'll ask you for an example of how you and John have managed incompatibility.
0: Yeah. Honestly, this is a really clear example in our marriage, because even on this conversation of chill to extreme and intensity, he's more chill, I'm more intense. Like, let's change, let's do this, let's grow, let's, you know, and learning that neither of those sides are in and of themselves good for a marriage. It's like the gas and the brakes. You can't just go without pulling back and stopping, but you can't just always be on break and expect your relationship is going to move forward.
2: Yeah.
0: And so finding that balance looks like us learning to see the other person's personality traits as an asset, as a blessing. And also, over the years, we've been married for almost 20 years, and I think one of the most, the greatest lessons has been learning to learn from one another.
2: Mm-hmm.
0: Me learning to become more chill and laid back.
2: Yeah.
0: Him learning to become more intentional in our relationship. Learning from each other has
2: yes.
0: really been one of the greatest gifts.
2: You know, Jean and I have talked about that. We both feel like we have melded into better, different people, and we've gleaned some of the better attributes from each
0: exactly.
2: other.
0: Exactly.
2: Which is a good thing.
0: It is a very good thing. And to me, that is the goal of the season of fall. It's our ability to come together, to create compatibility, even in our uniqueness and even in our differences.
2: But I would say some of that comes with that grind. You know, you've got to have some adversity to better understand fall, I think. In fact, you said navigating conflict during the fall season is critically important. You named seven areas to be mindful of. I'll list them, but prepare for it. Don't fear conflict. Know your style. Understand before being understood. That's a good one. Empathize. Set boundaries. And then number seven, get to the roots. So why don't you, you don't have to hit them all, but touch on things that are important to you as the writer.
0: Yeah. So here's a really good framework when you're navigating conflict. Start with what the person is feeling. And if you're the one that's sharing, I'm feeling hurt by X. This happened and it really hurt my feelings. If you're the person that's listening, take that in and then try to repeat it to them in a way that shows them that you really listened. What I'm hearing you say is you feel hurt because I didn't call you when I said I would, and you're not feeling like a priority to me.
2: Deborah, for the couples that are tipping into this conversation that are in some trouble, some level of trouble, this quote that you mentioned in the book from Dr. Les Parrott, who's been on the broadcast many times, Les and Leslie, but you quoted him as saying, conflict is the price we pay for a deeper level of intimacy. That's such a great promise
0: yes.
2: for the turbulence you're in.
0: Yeah.
2: But is it true?
0: It is true. It is a price. We can't pretend that conflict doesn't come at a cost. It's uncomfortable. We don't want to navigate through it. It's hard. It takes a lot of energy out of us, but it is an invitation. It is a pathway to deeper intimacy. When you think about the relationships that you have that don't have never had conflict, they're usually pretty surface level relationships, you
2: yeah.
0: know? But the ones where we're getting deeper in relationships, the ones that are becoming more significant, we have to navigate through conflict.
2: In that context, for that couple, that promise that we're talking about, how do they see the trees through the forest, though? Because the emotions of the moment is in the fall, I married the wrong person. This is not going anywhere. I'm so frustrated. He does not meet those needs for me. I mean, whatever you can fill it in. How do
0: yeah.
2: they stop and go, okay, this is adversity. I heard Deborah talk about it. This is going to be good. It's just so opposite.
0: It is.
2: So
0: it
2: how
0: is.
2: Do you slow down enough to look at it as a positive, and now what do I have to do to get there with my spouse, with my teenager? Let's just throw that one in.
0: Right.
2: Or whomever in my life that I'm having this conflict with. How do you set your mind up to be victorious?
0: Yeah, always begin with the end in mind. You know, even when you're working out and you get to a point where it's painful and difficult and uncomfortable, it's like, well, what's the end goal here? The end goal is deeper relationships, becoming better. And I think a theme that I tell myself over and over again, as I'm in the midst of conflict is, what is God revealing that he wants to heal in me? What is God revealing that he wants to heal in me? And when I take that as the ultimate goal, I can receive conflict, I can engage with it, and I can see it as a pathway towards something better.
2: I want to highlight, though, what you said so we don't miss it. In me.
0: Yeah.
2: Not in you.
0: Right.
2: I know what God needs to heal in you. That is exactly. Not a good place to be, right?
0: Right.
2: Why is that a major roadblock to healing as a couple?
0: Well, first and foremost, it's because you cannot change the other person. You cannot right. heal them, but you can influence them when you begin to heal, because relationships are like a recipe. And when you change your ingredients, it changes the entire recipe. Mm-hmm.
2: The transparency factor is so critical. And again, I mean, right from the garden,
0: yeah.
2: Adam and Eve, we did this. It's in our nature to hide.
0: Yes.
2: We cover up. We blame each other. Why did you do this? Well, the woman you gave me, right?
0: Right.
2: And so how do we avoid the blame game and become more transparent and honest?
0: The thing I love about the season of fall is that there's nowhere left to hide. The leaves have fallen off the trees now, and it's like, there's nowhere left to hide. And you get to a point in your relationship where you have to choose to be fully known, that there are no secrets, that everything is now on the table with my spouse. And that leads to deeper levels of intimacy. You've heard the phrase being fully known so that you can be fully loved. And I think this really matters when it comes to the context of our relationships. And a lot of couples, they don't live like this. There's a lot of places in their life that are kept in the dark, that are kept secret, that they feel ashamed to expose, whether it's things from the past or things in their present. And the goal is creating a safe place so that you can share, so that you can be fully known and connect with your partner in the way that God intended. That was God's intention from the beginning in the garden, is for us to be fully known. And I truly believe we can replicate some of that in our marriages.
1: Mm. It takes good resources to do that, though, and Focus on the Family is here for you. We have so much to help you. Of course, we have Deborah's book that we're talking about today, Relationship Skills, The Four Seasons That Will Make or Break Your Love Life. 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We'll be right back after this.
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1: Thanks for listening to Focus on the Family. Let's resume now with the balance of today's programming.
2: Deborah, we saved the worst for last. It's not normally how we say that, but winter. This is where couples are feeling distant and cold toward each other. What are clear signs that we're in winter?
0: Yeah. Winter can come with a really intense feeling that things have frozen over, that there's a lack of love and connection. But they can also come with a more dangerous feeling of apathy. Mm-hmm. And apathy is more dangerous because it's like that subtle frost. It's not very obvious, but it's still deadly. It's still destroying the relationship. Exactly. There was a frost just last week in Pennsylvania, and I had planted a bunch of flowers because it was 80 degrees the week before. And that frost quietly overnight destroyed all of those plants. And it's the same in our relationship. Some people are like, well, there's nothing majorly wrong here. We've been married for 40 years. Everything's fine. But is that what God wants for your relationship? Does God want apathy or does he want connection? And so I think frost sometimes is even more dangerous because it makes us think that everything's okay when really we're far from the point where God wants us to be and how we love each other.
2: Yeah, it's interesting. Even in a winter storm, you know, here in Colorado, we can get 3 feet of snow and everybody hunkers down. My sister used to manage a grocery store out here. She said it's so weird the day before when we get that kind of weather forecast.
0: Oh, yeah.
2: Everybody comes in for guests.
0: They're preparing.
2: What? Toilet paper and milk.
0: Yeah.
2: She said it just flies off the shelf. And it is kind of interesting when bad weather hits, like severe weather, we tend to pull together a crisis, whatever it might be, something in our marriage. That light frost
0: right.
2: is what kills us.
0: I agree. And yeah. so something for us to be on the lookout for. And I also think you just used a really good word, prepare. We all need to be prepared that a winter season will come in our marriage. And not only will it come, it should come. Because winter has positive benefits too. Winter is the season of turning inward, of asking myself where I need to heal and grow and change. God made winter to disinfect the ground. Without winter, we wouldn't be able to have the fruitful gardens and farming that we have in spring. And so winter is really significant because it has a purpose. And so if you're in the season of winter right now, I think the question is, what is the Lord wanting to disinfect, to heal in this relationship? I think winter is a season that every couple will pass through, but the invitation is not to stay in winter. It's a season to be passed through, knowing that if you do the right things, plant the right seeds, prepare the ground, spring can and should come again. And that's the hope that we have, is that even in winter, we know it's not the final season. Seasons are meant to cycle through.
2: I get so excited with spring, especially here in Colorado.
0: Yes.
2: You know, because we come through usually tough winters. Not all of them are tough, but normally they are. And I'm tired of it being, you know, 10 below or zero. And then you get the first warm day and you're going, wow, okay, it's coming. It's around the corner.
0: And what if you appreciate spring even more? Because you've gone through winter, you know, it's like in your marriage, when things start to turn in the right direction, when you start to treat each other better, when you start to heal, it's like, wow, God is doing something here. And spring can be even better than it was in the early cycles of our relationship.
2: You know, with our hope restored, I think thematically, we see many, many couples who are just passing through the end of fall or deep in winter. It's just the nature of it. Something is motivating them. And I'm so thankful to those folks who have said, yes, we're going to try. Now, oftentimes we hear, this is our last attempt to save our marriage. That's really common.
0: Yeah.
2: Or they have divorce papers already in hand or signed. I mean, it's amazing. And that program has an 81% save rate based on going back to each couple 2 years later. It's phenomenal.
0: It is.
2: But as a counselor yourself, especially looking at the Christian community, we have the ability to get through winter.
0: Yes.
2: But some are not making it. They're the Donner Party. You know, they're going through Lake Tahoe in 12-foot snow as pioneers, and they get caught. How do we, as Christians particularly, read the weather pattern of our marriage and know what to do instead of walking into the storm that will kill us, kill our relationship?
0: I think the first thing is we need to reframe how we view winter, because for some people, they think it's the end of the journey. It's like, I have to go back through fall, and then I have to go back through summer, and then I have to get to spring again. That feels impossible. But that isn't the journey. The journey is to get through winter in order to reach spring again. And what these couples need to realize is some of the strongest relationships that I have seen have just come out of winter, because they've learned to do things better. They've seen their mistakes. They've healed their wounds. They've went back to their childhood traumas and done the work that had never been done before. And their spring feels better than ever. And so if you're in a season of winter, don't lose heart and think about, oh my goodness, how are we going to navigate back through fall and through summer? And is it even possible to get through spring? Winter is the season of doing the work so that spring can come again. I see it every day, and so do the retreats that you're doing.
1: Yeah.
0: And really what it comes down to is a commitment to healing what I need to heal, because my healing and my health overflows into the life of my relationship. When I think about this, I think of Jesus in Matthew chapter 7, where he says, "First, remove the plank from your own eye, and then you will see clearly to remove the speck from your brother's eye." And to me, that there is permission to remove the speck from my brother's eye. Sometimes I need to confront you and ask you to change and give you what I'm experiencing and tell you my needs, but not before I do the work in myself, because then I will see clearly to be able to bring you what I need to change and adjust and fix. And so to me, that's the formula for moving out of winter and into spring.
2: And you know, in that overstatement that I would make there, what the Lord is saying is humility.
0: Yeah.
2: You know, remove the plank from your own eye before you go after the smaller thing in your brother's eye.
0: Right. Because
2: you're no different than the other guy, buddy.
0: Right.
2: Or your wife. Right.
0: And
2: you all fall short.
0: And when there's a plank in your eye, you can't see clearly.
2: Right.
0: When you're unhealed, when you've got wounds, it's really hard to see clearly what the other person needs to change and adjust and heal.
2: Yeah. It's so beautiful in that way, but it does take humility. I remember one time Jean said to me a few years ago, but she said, "I love you. I don't like you right now." And I was like, "How could you not like me, the extrovert?" And it was that intimacy thing, I think, when I get down to it, it was too superficial. She wanted something deeper.
0: Right.
2: Like, "I don't know you." And that, I had to really think about that. How do I work on that to be less flippant, deeper emotionally, so she could know me,
0: right?
2: So those are the ways to process that and to do better. You know, I do want to ask you, we've talked about this in the context of human relationship, marriage, friends, family, raising your teens, etc., relationship. All those will stress you in different ways.
0: Yeah.
2: But our relationship with Christ, does this apply in that way too?
0: It seems that it does, doesn't it?
2: I think so.
0: You know, as we enter relationship with Jesus and we're on fire and everything's exciting in the season of spring, you see things through a rose-colored lens and it's growth. You're in God's word every day. And then the intimacy and the depth of summer, right? Just that passion. And then you get to fall where conflict and crisis and trauma, and you start to question and you start to see the incompatibility.
2: Your friend dies of cancer.
0: Something
2: really
0: hard happens.
2: Your child dies of cancer.
0: Right. Your marriage is struggling. You walk through an injustice. There's difficult things that make you question if God is who you thought he was. But I also believe in the same way that conflict leads to deeper intimacy with God. That wrestling invites us to a deeper intimacy with the Lord. And I have seen that to be true in my own life. And it's a beautiful thing. And sometimes we find ourselves in a winter season where we feel apathy. We're not as excited as we used to be. Life has gotten hard and there's so many burdens, and we've kind of just allowed ourselves to slowly drift into that frost season. But the hope is that spring can come again. The hope is that winter is a season to be passed through. We're invited to pass through winter. We're not encouraged to stay.
2: Yeah. Deborah, I need to ask this for the person who is suffering, and it could be anything, but their relationship with the Lord is in a winter place. they may be shaking their fist at the Lord saying, I trusted you. I thought you loved me. Typically, we're experiencing that transactionally. Like, right. Lord, I've done all the right things. Why would this problem, this situation fall upon me? I thought you cared about me and you could keep it from happening. Speak to the soul of that person, because that is the fork in the road for so many.
0: Yeah.
2: That is where they may turn their back on the Lord.
0: Right.
2: Or they go deeper with the Lord. What's the difference? What do you see as a counselor that makes the difference in that moment in a person's life?
0: I think it's our framework, our belief system, our underlying view of God. You know, and even as you're walking through loss and grief and struggle, I always remind myself that nothing is lost in the kingdom of God. Nothing is unjust in the kingdom of God. All will be made right. God has the final say. And in the meantime, his desire is intimacy with us through all of the seasons. If we have intimacy with him through all of the seasons, through all of its hardships, then in the end, we have won. And that's where Jesus says, in this world, you will have trouble. It's a promise, because this world has fallen, but I have overcome the world is also a promise that he will redeem.
2: For yes. I have overcome the world.
0: Yes.
2: I mean, don't just, you know, gloat or be down about
0: be
2: it.
0: Be encouraged.
2: Be encouraged. I've overcome
0: that
2: it.
0: That I have a solution and it yeah. is coming. And in the meantime, would you lean into intimacy with him and see what he can do?
2: Deborah, this is so good. Thank you for being with us again. Man, you just always bring such great insights. Thank you for being with
0: us. It's a privilege to be with both of you.
2: Let me turn to the listeners. Deborah's newest book, Relationship Skills, The Four Seasons That Will Make or Break Your Love Life, is super terrific. I can't do it anymore. I mean, it's been energetic, our discussions. I love the content. Deborah has spent much time to put this in writing. It's a good tool, and it will help you recognize the season you're in and the need to grow to a healthier place. That's the point. 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
7: Hi, this is Ben Lowell of Back to the Bible Canada. Did Jesus really take on God's wrath on the cross? Well, today we continue our series, The Mysteries of the Cross. 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Verse 25.
8: Not long ago, I and my colleagues at Back to the Bible were in India. Wonderful young Indian Christian and a pastor had agreed to ferry us around to our appointments. I sat in the front with the opportunity to talk with this young pastor. We'd hardly gotten to know each other when he asked his first question. He had recently had a conversation with a friend who told him that Jesus did not suffer the wrath of his Father on the cross. And then he said, "Would you tell me what you think?" The question of what happened on the cross is of no small interest to Christians. Recently, it has become quite popular to say that if the Father poured out wrath on his Son on the cross, that would be a form of child abuse. And in recent years, the question of the place of the Father's wrath is being challenged from a number of sectors, even from those who claim to be Christian. In their book, The Lost Message of Jesus, authors Steve Chalk and Ellen Mann say the following. The fact is that the cross isn't a form of cosmic child abuse, a vengeful father punishing his son for an offense he has not even committed. Understandably, both people inside and outside of the church have found this twisted version of events, they say, morally dubious and a huge barrier to faith. Deeper than that, however, is that such a concept stands in total contradiction to the statement, God is love. If the cross is a personal act of violence perpetrated by God towards humankind, but borne by his son, then it makes a mockery, says Chalk, of Jesus' own teaching to love your enemies and to refuse to repay evil with evil. Well, that's the end of the quote. You can see what's being challenged. First, the authors challenge the idea of a substitution, one life given for another. And second, the authors strongly claim that the concept of love and the concept of wrath are inconsistent. Now, there are a number of ways to respond, and first we might ask, does the Bible teach that God has wrath and that he exercises his anger against not only sin, but against those who sin? Well, yes, the Bible indeed makes that claim, and it's not as if it's an obscure claim found somewhere in a corner of the Bible. Indeed, in almost every single one of the 66 books that make up our Bible, there are examples of God's wrath. Let's start from the beginning. In Genesis 6, God says he is determined to make an end of all flesh, and then he sends a flood to kill every single human being, with the exception of Noah and his family. In Exodus, the Bible's second book, God sends a series of 10 plagues on Egypt, with the final one resulting in the killing of all of their firstborn. Next, in Leviticus chapter 10, Nadab and Abihu, two of Aaron's sons, offer unauthorized incense on an altar, and according to verse 2, fire came out from the Lord and consumed them. Indeed, God's anger is portrayed as so severe that Aaron, the father of the two young men, was forbidden from letting his hair down and tearing his clothing, which were traditional signs of mourning. God will not allow Aaron to even mourn the objects of his wrath. Next, in the book of Numbers, it's filled with examples of the wrath of God. Number 16, a man named Korah and his followers are consumed by God as the earth opens up and swallows them. God is demonstrating his displeasure with rebellion. And in chapter 25, Phinehas, the grandson of Aaron, kills a man and a woman for openly sinning against God. And God responds by saying that Phinehas' act turned back his wrath, for if Phinehas had not acted the way he did, God would have consumed all of the people of Israel. In Deuteronomy, rebelling against God is defined as the way of death. In Joshua, the entire book is given to fighting against God's enemies. I could go on and on, one book after another, and in each one a further example of the wrath of God. Indeed, it might surprise the listener to know that even in the book of Song of Solomon, a song of pure sexual love, there is a reference to the wrath of God. And lest we think this matter ends in the Old Testament, think again. As I have frequently said on this broadcast, no one spoke about hell more than Jesus. He spoke of it as a place reserved for the enemies of God. He spoke of it as in terms of its endless duration and its endless suffering. This is found in all four gospel accounts. And then the book of Acts presents Ananias and Sapphira being killed by God for lying to the church. The book of Romans begins by stating that the wrath of God is right now being revealed in this earth. And again, we could go on and on. Indeed, as far as I know, only 2 and 3 John in the New Testament contain no examples of the anger or judgment of God. Of course, the last book in our Bible, the book of Revelation, presenting the picture of, in Revelation 19, verse 15, of the return of Jesus, it says, "From his mouth comes a sharp sword with which to strike down the nations," and then it goes on to say, "He will tread the winepress of the fury of the wrath of God Almighty." Now, it would take an entire broadcast to show how it is that the wrath of God and the love of God are not inconsistent at all. After all, do we really think that on a human scale, a human being who would never exercise anger is virtuous? What if we met someone who lived next to the Buchenwald concentration camp and remained serene and lacking in anger? Would we think it loving not to show anger in the face of evil? Now, let me not chase that thought down. I want here only to make the point that if you argue that it is inconsistent that a loving God should be filled with wrath, you're actually rejecting the God who is portrayed in just that way in almost every single book of the whole Bible. But now let's ask the next question. What actually happened at the cross of Jesus? Is the cross the location of the greatest expression of the wrath of God in all history? Is this holy place the outpouring of the fury of an incensed and angry God? Did Jesus really suffer a horror much greater than all the suffering of sinners in hell? Let's look at the evidence. I'm going to break this down into four sections. In the first section, I want to ask the question of how often Jesus suffered. Then in the second section, we'll consider why Jesus suffered. And then in the third section, we will consider the scriptural evidence for Christ experiencing the anger of God on the cross. And then finally, we'll consider what all that means for us who believe. So let's start at the beginning. Did the sufferings of Jesus simply begin on the cross, or was suffering a part of his entire earthly existence? I know that it's become quite common for people to speak about the laughter of Jesus, and I know of one book that was dedicated to the humor of Jesus. He's often presented as a man of great joy, a man that would be fun to be around. Now, I have no doubt that Jesus knew joy and laughter. But the overwhelming biblical account of Jesus is the one presented to us in the prophecy found in Isaiah 53, verse 3. He was despised and rejected by men, a man of sorrows and acquainted with grief. Sorrow and grief were so prevalent in the life of Jesus that it is these elements, says Isaiah, that become the overriding expressions of the life that he experienced. Let's see if we can follow that line of thought. Imagine the sufferings and temptations we face. None of us will ever know his suffering in this regard, because as you and I know, that when we give in to a temptation, it's as if a boil has been lanced. The pressure is off. Yes, we feel guilt afterwards, but the weight of the temptation is gone. Because Jesus never gave in to temptation, even in the smallest matter, the suffering of bearing up under the crushing load of satanic temptation was real and felt. Or consider Hebrews 5, verse 8, that tells us that although he was a son, he learned obedience by the things he suffered. Jesus knew all of his life that it was to bring his human will always in submission to the will of his Father. We might consider the psychological suffering he endured as people accused him of being in league with tax collectors, prostitutes, and other degenerates. We wonder about his brothers who turned against him and did not believe. His hometown, at one point in time, tried to murder him. Indeed, he was a man of sorrows whose most familiar human emotion was grief. The fact that he exhibited joy in the midst of all of this is overwhelming. Now, let's consider why it is that Jesus suffered. Here we need to consider Isaiah 53, verse 10. Yet it was the will of the Lord to crush him. He has put him to grief. There are those who point out that the term here for the will of the Lord carries with it a sense not of the reluctant will of God, but of the determined will of God. See, no matter how we try to dissect this, and even find it distasteful, God the Father determined in his heart that in accordance with his unchanging purpose, that he would will that his Son should suffer. And so, who is it that caused the Son to live a life of sorrow? And who is it that caused the Son to be crushed on the excruciating cross? The overwhelming biblical response is this: God the Father caused this to be.
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8: We have considered two important aspects of the death of Christ. His sufferings did not begin on the cross, rather they culminated on the cross. And secondly, the sufferings of Jesus were in accordance to the decree or the set and determined will of God. God the Father caused the Son to suffer. Now we come to the heart of the matter. Did Jesus really suffer the wrath of God on the cross? As we have already noted, some find the idea of the sufferings of the Son bearing up under the righteous anger of the Father to be distasteful, inconsistent with the love of God, and if it were true, would be an example of cosmic child abuse. But before we answer these emotional charges, let's see what the Bible has to say. Romans 3:25, speaking of Christ's sufferings on the cross, says, "Whom God put forward as a propitiation by his blood." You know, this word in the Greek is the word hilasterion. There is no modern English equivalent to this word, and so many Bibles simply insert an Old English word, propitiation. But what does the word mean? To propitiate means to placate someone's anger. Imagine an abusive, ill-tempered individual. You never know when they might suddenly go off, and so the man's wife does all she can to make the home such that her husband won't suddenly go crazy. She makes sure that food is ready on time, the kids are quiet, all the toys are always picked up, anything that will propitiate his anger. Now, the minute we hear that, we're shocked. How can this be a description of the God of the Bible? It sounds more like a description of some of the pagan gods of old who were impetuous, and you never knew what they might do next. And so you developed a whole series of superstitions and incantations and so forth to try to avoid their fickle and temperamental nature. You tried to propitiate them. Because the use of the word propitiation seems so shocking, an effort has been made to see if the word might mean something else. Some Bible translations use the word expiation instead of propitiation. Now that word simply means to remove sins instead of to remove anger. Others suggest that the term might refer to the mercy seat in the Old Testament. So in that way, Romans 3:25 might say, God presented Jesus as the place where God and man are reconciled. But as hard as some try to get away from the meaning of the word propitiation, the context of the book of Romans simply will not allow that kind of a translation. In Romans 1:8, in Romans 2:5, in Romans 3:5, God is characterized as a God of wrath. The wrath of God is being revealed, says Romans 8. Because of our sinfulness, each one of us is storing up even more wrath of God, says Romans 2:5. So that the longer we live, the more opportunity we have to increase the settled anger of God against us. It's horrifying. And Romans goes further. God is absolutely righteous to inflict wrath on human beings, says Romans 3 verse 5. And that's why Romans 3:25 is so important. Where does all that wrath or all that anger go? According to the Apostle Paul, all that anger was poured out on Jesus, whom God set forward as a propitiation. Or when God poured out his anger onto his Son, his anger was placated, or appeased, or pacified, or satisfied. Once the cross happened, God no longer had need to express his anger, for it has been propitiated in the cross. Well, now to the next question of whether this makes God sound like the impetuous, rash, impulsive, and hot-headed pagan gods of the ancient world. Let me put the matter emphatically. God is not, in any sense, like that even in the slightest. The God of the Bible, this God who truly exists, he is not subject to bad moods. God's holy wrath is a settled wrath that rests for all times on evil. God's anger is aroused by only one thing, and that is evil. And so God's anger is principled. It's predictable and a controlled anger. It's principled because it's motivated by righteousness. It's predictable because it's always the same. Sin is always met by God's anger, and it's controlled. It's directed at sin and the sinner, and not like a nuclear bomb that wipes out everything in its path. Now, according to Romans, the reason why God has not demonstrated his wrath in times past is because the cross of Jesus was already a certain thing. God knew that his righteous anger would pour out onto his son in the future in the time he designated. Now, one more important point. It's not just here in Romans 3:25 where the word propitiation is used of the cross. The same thought is also expressed in Hebrews 2:17, in 1 John 2:2, and in 1 John 4:10. So let's see if we can express the matter in the way that it is clearly expressed in our Bible. The altogether righteous God, whose holy righteousness cannot tolerate sin, set forth his Son as a bloody, horrifying sacrifice, on whom he poured out the fury of his wrath for human sin. And there on the cross, Jesus became the object of the Father's displeasure with sin, the sin for which God had patiently stored up his anger from the fall, and it was this stored up anger that was poured out or unleashed onto Jesus on his cross. I wonder if there are any words that can be marshaled into service that might describe what Jesus experienced on the cross. The physical horrors of crucifixion, the mocking of his enemies, and the abandonment of his disciples pales in comparison to what he suffered under the hand of his Father. Matthew, in Matthew 27, verse 46, records Jesus as crying out to his Father, "Why have you forsaken me?" See, it's important that we understand what he meant. It does not mean that he was surprised to be forsaken of God. After all, when he was in the garden, he was quite aware that he was being offered a cup. And everywhere in the prophets, that cup is the cup of wrath. Even Job, in Job 21, verse 20, speaks of the cup of the wrath of the Almighty. Jesus was more than aware of what awaited him on the cross. And it was this awareness that caused him to sweat drops of blood in the garden. The physical strain of anticipating such an outpouring of righteous anger was so great that his blood vessels in his forehead were literally bursting under such a strain. And when Jesus prays, "Why have you forsaken me?" he's quoting from Psalm 22, verses 1 to 2. In that psalm, the psalmist cries out that the help he requires from God has taken longer than he has anticipated. And that's exactly what Jesus prays. He, in his human nature, did not know how long the anger of God would be poured out. And then as he hung on the cross, hour after hour of wrath fell on him. In essence, he was praying, "Why have you forsaken me for so long? When will it end? Is there yet more of the weight of God's wrath against sin that I must yet bear? Why must this suffering go on for so long?" And that's why the cry that John records in John 19:30 is so significant. It is finished. He has fully drunk the cup of the Father's wrath. The anger of God is satisfied and abated. The payment for the sins of those who would look to Christ is paid in full. Nothing more is required. "It is finished" means that the matter of God's righteous anger against our sins is now fully satisfied. And so I have left the matter of what this means to the very last. At the very least, the sufferings of Jesus makes me want to love Christ in a way that I did not think possible. You know, I, for my part, want to hear more about the sufferings of Christ. Indeed, I would want to glory in his sufferings. "For what wondrous love is this, O my soul? O my soul, tell me everything I might learn of the cross, for in this is a love that cannot be expressed in any other way than to stand at the foot of the cross and to weep tears of inexpressible thankfulness and joy." You know, added to this is a settled assurance for all who hope in Christ that God is not angry with us at all. I might look at my own sins and be overwhelmed at what my sins deserve. But for every one look at myself and my sins, I would take 10 looks at the cross of Christ and find that my soul is satisfied in him. And in this, all lovers of the cross find themselves welcomed in the presence of an altogether holy God. And with this, I understand The cross is the place where wrath and mercy meet. God so loved the world that he gave his only son as a wrath-bearing bloody sacrifice that everyone who looks to him might live. I know that I will never be asked to suffer for my sins, for one has suffered in my place.
7: John, I know you're passionate about this message. We've talked about

0: the wrath of God. As I said to my Indian friend when we were talking, if Christ didn't bear the wrath of God on my behalf, then I guess I still bear it. It's that important.
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0: Gratitude is a funny thing. 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
2: Last night, my wife had me pick up milk and ice cream at the grocery store, and I said to the gal at checkout, "I'm lactose intolerant. Is this a wise choice?" She laughed, bless her. I am told that the average child laughs 200 times a day. Amazing, isn't it? To think that there are experts in this field studying such things. I want that job. But I think they're right. Children laugh a lot, don't they? You ride your bike into a tree while kids are standing nearby, and you know this. A middle-aged man hopping about the yard yelling after hitting his thumb with a hammer is hilarious to a 4-year-old. A thick rubber band shot at Daddy's newspaper and registering a loud thwack after Daddy has endured a long and trying day at the office is just about the funniest thing a 5-year-old can imagine. But it seems we adults are laughter impaired. In fact, those same experts tell us we laugh an average of 4 times a day. Incredible, isn't it? Where did we lose 196 laughs a day? If laughter is great medicine, why do they hide it behind the counter? Without fail, when I speak somewhere, people ask my wife, "What is it like to live at your house? You sure must have a lot of fun. You must just fall off your chairs all the time laughing." She just smiles, and sometimes she laughs like this is the funniest thing she's heard in weeks. We don't laugh all the time. You see, adulthood is not for kids. It's serious business. Bills pile up, cars break down, stock markets crash, and as we age, our bodies do strange stuff. What doesn't hurt doesn't work. When I was a kid, we compared war wounds with our friends. "Hey, look at this scar on my knee. Oh, that's nothing. Look at this one." Of course, physical injury and pain can steal our joy. Maybe the laughter that once echoed down your halls has vanished. If so, I'd like you to meet a man I admire. Believe me, you didn't compare owies with this guy. If anyone had reason to frown, it was him. He turned his back on power, pay, and popularity to follow Jesus. Did it pay off? Well, he was beaten with rods 3 times, shipwrecked 4 times. 5 times he received 39 lashes because the torturer's manual said that 40 would kill you. He was criticized, left for dead, mocked, snake bit, and people fell asleep while he preached. Remarkable. Have you guessed his name? He's the Apostle Paul. Pursued and tormented, left without food and thrown from prison to prison, Paul wrote the manual on joy from a jail cell. It was a letter to the Philippians. In it, he said, "Rejoice in the Lord always. I will say it again, rejoice." Are you serious? Rejoice? He wasn't finished. "Don't worry about anything," he wrote. "Instead, pray about everything. Tell God what you need and thank Him for all He has done. If you do this, you will experience God's peace." That's Philippians 4:6-7. But just a minute, I'm having a little trouble rejoicing. The news says fear. The future says worry. My circumstances say pack it in. Choose to do it, Paul would say. You see, joy doesn't overlook our circumstances.

0: it overrides them. When reality bites, Paul provides a practical key to joy in Philippians 4:8. Think about things that are pure and lovely and admirable. Think about things that are excellent and worthy of praise. Following Paul's advice can change us today. A smile may even form on our faces despite our battle wounds. As we fix our eyes on Jesus, our outlook changes, our faces change too. If you need 200 laughs today, check out our audio archive at laughagain.ca or .us, or just find some kids, pretend to hit your thumb with a hammer, and join them as they laugh themselves silly.
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night a man had a dream. And he dreamed he was walking along the beach with the Lord. Across the sky flashed scenes from his life. For each scene he noticed two sets of footprints in the sand. One belonged to him and the other to the Lord. When the last scene of his life flashed before him, he looked back at the footprints in the sand. And he noticed that many times along the path of his life, there was only one set of footprints. He also noticed that this seemed to happen at the very lowest and the saddest times of his life. This really bothered him, and he questioned the Lord about it. Lord, you said that once I decided to follow you, you'd walk with me all the way. But I've noticed that during the most troublesome times in my life, there's only one set of footprints. I don't understand why, when I needed you the most, you'd leave me. The Lord replied, "Oh, my precious, precious child. I love you and I would never leave you during your times of trial and suffering. When you see only one set of footprints,

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0: One, two, three, ears on me. 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

A warm welcome to our program, Prophecy for Today, where we study biblical prophecy and its application to our daily life. It's a wonderful day to worship God. I'm William Steves. Let's pray. Dear Heavenly Father, I pray you would bless the broadcasted word today. I pray that the preaching of your servant would be an encouragement to our listeners, and that the gospel message would work in the hearts of anyone who is listening, who does not yet know Christ as their Savior. It's in that same name, Jesus Christ, that I can pray. Amen.

Maranatha, friends, the Lord is coming. Psalm 5, verses 2 and 3. Hearken unto the voice of my cry, my King, and my God. For unto thee will I pray. My voice shalt thou hear in the morning, O Lord. In the morning will I direct my prayer unto thee, and will look up. We should always have our hearts turned and directed toward prayer. Notice what David says here. He asks, almost pleads, that the Lord would hear his cry. There's a sense that his prayer is desperate, urgent, and needy. That's exactly how we are to approach the throne of grace. We must have a God who cares and hears our prayers. We must have a God who will attend to us. And joy of joy, we do. In the very next verse, the psalmist says, "My voice shalt thou hear in the morning." David has here promised to pray each morning, but he is also expressing his strong confidence that God will hear him every day when he prays. We should have this same commitment to prayer. We do have a God who will hear our prayers, and we have a great need for such blessing. Let's continue in prayer each day so that God is exalted as we trust him. Today's letter comes from Saskatchewan. Our listener writes, "I appreciate your programs and literature very much. I read your standards regularly. Praise the Lord that we have been a blessing to you, listener. We rejoice to hear that God is using us." 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I'm William Steves. The October edition of the Gospel Standard is available upon request. 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

0: And now, the familiar voice of Pastor Perry F. Rockwood, who is at home with the Lord.
1: Shall we pray? Heavenly Father, we bow before Thee today and thank Thee for Thy love and Thy blessings and every provision that Thou dost make. I believe, Lord, that of all the peoples of the world, we are most greatly blessed of Thee. Thou dost know the need of every heart today, and I pray for those who are sick

John saw this city coming down from God out of heaven. It is to be located on the new earth and will be the home of God's saints for all eternity. This is the city for which Abraham and his descendants looked in Hebrews 11:13. These all died in faith, not having received the promises, but having seen them afar off, and were persuaded of them, and embraced them, and confessed that they were strangers and pilgrims on the earth. For they that say such things declare plainly that they seek a country. And truly, if they had been mindful of that country from whence they came out, they might have had opportunity to have returned. But now they desire a better country, that is, an heavenly. Wherefore God is not ashamed to be called their God, for he hath prepared for them a city. The inhabitants of that city are clearly stated in Hebrews 12:22-24. Hebrews 12. But ye are come unto Mount Zion, and unto the city of the living God, the heavenly Jerusalem, and to an innumerable company of angels, to the general assembly and church of the firstborn, which are written in heaven, and to God the judge of all, and to the spirits of just men made perfect, and to Jesus, the mediator of the new covenant, and to the blood of sprinkling, that speaketh better things than that of Abel. The saints of all ages will be in that city. There will be the angels, the church, God, the spirits of just men made perfect, the Old Testament saints, and Jesus himself. John saw the city coming down from God out of heaven, and heard a great voice saying, Behold, the tabernacle of God is with men, and he will dwell with them, and they shall be his people. And God himself shall be with them and be their God. Revelation 21:3. God walked with Adam and Eve in the Garden of Eden. He appeared to the patriarchs of Israel. He dwelt in the Holy of Holies in the tabernacle. He was in Christ when Christ was in the flesh on earth. He dwells today in the church by his Holy Spirit. One day, his actual dwelling place will be with his blood-bought people in that beautiful city called heaven. The description of the holy city is given in Revelation 21, right straight through to 22. It will be 1,500 miles long, 1,500 miles wide, and 15 miles high. A furlong is 1/8 of a mile. The area would cover all of Ireland, Britain, France, Spain, Italy, Germany, Austria, Prussia, most of Turkey, and half of Russia. If 15 feet were allowed for a story, there would be 528,000 stories. Each story would contain 2,250,000 square miles. The city is vast. There is room for all the people of God. Jesus spoke of that city in John 14:2. In my Father's house are many mansions. By a mansion is meant a fine, beautiful building. The term indicates luxury and riches, and speaks of labor. Heaven is a literal place of many mansions. The beauty of heaven is set forth in Revelation 21:9. And there came unto me one of the seven angels which had the seven vials full of the seven last plagues, and talked with me, saying, Come hither, I will show thee the bride, the Lamb's wife. And he carried me away in the spirit to a great and high mountain, and showed me that great city, the holy Jerusalem, descending out of heaven from God, having the glory of God, and her light was like unto a stone most precious, even like a jasper stone, clear as crystal, and had a wall great and high. Here is a vision of surpassing grandeur and beauty. It required the light and power of the Spirit, and the perspective of a mountain top to view the city in all of its magnificence and glory. Yet the life, the reality, the substance of that city, no lofty mountain could portray. The city had the glory of God, Revelation 21:11. Not just the presence of God, but the glory of God. Just think of it, the highest, brightest, grandest display of God, the brightness of his uncreated glory. The walls and the gates are explained in Isaiah 60:18. Thou shalt call thy walls salvation, and thy gates praise. The walls, which are of jasper,
represent the strength

0: and power of the salvation of the heavenly life. Now the jasper is spoken of in several places of the Bible, and as far as we know, it is a clear stone, clear as crystal, and could be like unto the diamond. Revelation 21:14 tells us that the wall is great and high, and the wall of the city had 12 foundations. Just think of it. And in them, the names of the 12 apostles and of the Lamb. And the building of the wall of it was of jasper, and the city was pure gold like unto clear glass. And the foundations of the wall of the city were garnished with all manner of precious stones. Yes, the gates of praise are made of one great pearl each. Christ is the pearl of great price. He is our only way to God. The gates are places of wisdom, adornment, and power. There are 12 of them, and they are of great beauty. They are for entrance into the city, and speak of the unity, the purity, and the worth of all who enter in the name of the Lord. When you die, if you die today, are you going to enter heaven? The Bible teaches that when we die in the Lord, we go immediately to be with the Lord, which is far better. And one day, we shall be in that glorious place called heaven. Oh, if you're not sure you're saved today, I trust that you'll come just as you are, a sinner, and receive the Lord Jesus into your heart by faith. He says, "Him that cometh unto me, I will in no wise cast out." We'd love to hear from you. This broadcast is sponsored by the People's Gospel Hour, Halifax, Nova Scotia, Canada, B3J3A1. 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
2: When God speaks, he doesn't use any unnecessary words, and he never says, well, let me think about it. God doesn't have to think about anything. Listen, your life and mine, he's got it all down absolutely perfectly. You know what the cry of the heart of God is? Listen to me. Listen to me. I love you. I'm caring for you. I want to comfort you. I want to show you the way. I want the best for you. Just listen to me. That's the voice of God. Why? Because he knows as you and I listen, we begin to love, and as we love, we begin to serve. As we begin to serve, we become more like him. Loving, gracious, kind, gentle, tender, compassionate, caring Father who speaks to us through his Spirit.
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2: Now, to be called a servant in our society is to think in terms of somebody being a third-rate citizen, but God chose to incarnate himself in the person of Jesus Christ, and Jesus said, if you want to know what I'm all about serving mankind, even unto the giving of my life to ransom them from their sins. Jesus came as a servant, not as a superstar.
1: Are there any jobs that you would consider beneath you? As you think about that question, we welcome you to In Touch, the teaching ministry of Dr. Charles Stanley. Today, we'll be challenged to think about Christ's attitude toward serving others. A favorite New Testament story from the 19th chapter of Luke teaches us the requirements of servanthood.
2: Would you complete this sentence? God saved me because. How would you complete that sentence? God saved me because. What is the only legitimate answer? He loves me. That is the only reason he saved me. Anything you add to that, you're adding to God's love. In other words, there cannot be any merit on our part. God saved us because he loved us. All right, next question. God's purpose for saving me was? What is it? All right, to glorify him. Next question. I am most like Jesus when I am. All right, to answer that question, listen to what Jesus said. He says, for even the Son of Man did not come to be served, but rather to serve and to give his life a ransom for many. Then he was speaking to his disciples on those last hours before his crucifixion. Listen to what he said. He said, I am among you as the one who serves. I am among you as the one who serves. Jesus chose 12 men and he trained them to be servants. He said then, as you go make disciples of all nations, and gave them their commission. And then he said, as the Father hath sent me, so send I you. He said, I only do what the Father sent me to do. He says, I only do those things which the Father tells me to do. And he says, I am among you as one who serves. He that is greatest among you will be servant of all. Jesus saw himself as a servant. Jesus always saw himself as a servant. Now let me ask you a question. How many of you think you know how to serve God? I wonder how many people really and truly have ever thought about how do you serve God? What are the requirements of being a real servant? It's very clear in the scripture that's what it's all about. If I'm not going to serve the Lord, then I'm not going to glorify him. And if I'm not going to glorify him, it would be better for Jesus to save a person at 11:50 or 12 o'clock and then to give them an opportunity to say goodbye to their family and take them on home, and within about 30 minutes. They wouldn't have any more sin in their life, wouldn't have to be broken, wouldn't have to go through valleys, wouldn't have to learn all these marvelous, wonderful, painful lessons that we learn. You know why he left you here? He leaves us here in order to pour out his life through us into the lives of other people. Now, there is a passage of Scripture in Luke chapter 19. Luke chapter 19, beginning in the first verse. The Scripture says, "And he, Jesus, entered and was passing through Jericho. And behold, there was a man called by the name of Zacchaeus. And he was the chief tax gatherer, and he was rich. And he was trying to see who Jesus was, and he was unable because of the crowd, for he was small in stature. And he ran on ahead and climbed up into a sycamore tree in order to see him, for he was about to pass through that way. And when Jesus came to the place, he looked up and said to him, 'Zacchaeus, hurry and come down, for today I must stay at your house.' And he hurried and came down and received him gladly. And when they saw it, they all began to grumble, saying, 'He has gone to be the guest of a man who is a sinner.' And Zacchaeus stopped and said to the Lord, 'Behold, Lord, half of my possessions I will give to the poor. And if I have defrauded anyone of anything, I will give back four times as much.' And Jesus said to him, 'Today salvation has come to this house, because he too is a son of Abraham. For the Son of Man has come to seek and to save that which was lost.'" Now, here is a simple incident in the life of the Lord Jesus Christ on his way through Jericho to Jerusalem, and within just about a week or so, he's going to the cross. But he takes the time to recognize and to serve someone else. I want you to jot down five words. The first word in the requirements for servanthood, if I'm going to learn to be a servant, the word number one, awareness. Awareness is the key word. Now listen to what happened here. The Bible says that Jesus was passing along through Jericho, and there were crowds all alongside the street who were watching, and they'd heard he was coming. And remember that at this time in his ministry, things are getting a little sticky now, because he's been accused of being a revolutionary, the words like Messiah and King and all these words. And so everybody's a little stirred up about who he is. And so he's coming through town, and the streets are lined up, and there's a fellow there by the name of Zacchaeus, who is a tax collector. Now, a man who was a tax collector in those days among the people of Israel was considered a traitor to the cause of his own people. So here he is, the chief tax collector. He's the administrator. He has other people working under him. And besides that, he's known as a thief. People don't like him. They've rejected him. He doesn't have any friends. When they see him coming, they want to cross the street. He felt all kinds of rejection. Why do you think he had to climb a tree to see Jesus? Because every time he tried to itch up in line to get on the street, on the curb, so he could see him, and when they saw who it was, they just closed ranks. Not about to let him in. Most anybody they would have let in, but not Zacchaeus. He was an extortioner. He was a tax collector. So the Scripture says, because of his curiosity, he runs ahead and climbs up into the sycamore tree. Now, there were the other folks in trees, probably there, watching Jesus come by. But then here comes the Lord Jesus by, and he's talking to those who are walking with him, and people are waving, and out of curiosity, they're saying all kind of things. He comes to this particular tree, and all of a sudden, Jesus stops. He looks up and he says, "Zacchaeus, hurry down. I'm going home with you today." You know why Jesus stopped under that tree? Because Jesus knew that Zacchaeus desperately needed him. Let me ask you a question. How many people where you work are up in the tree, and you walk by them every day and you never even look up? You see, in our business to carry on our vocation, and in our business to serve the Lord, and I have to work at this, and there are times I have to go to people and say, "Look, I want to ask you to forgive me. I really didn't mean to ignore you. That was not my heart. I didn't mean to just pass you by." It's easy for that to happen to us. Amidst our going about our duties to walk right by all the people who are hanging. Did you know the truth is? There are people hanging in the trees everywhere who are saying, "Won't somebody help me?" Calling to us, pleading with us. "Won't somebody care? Won't somebody listen? I can't handle much more. Doesn't anybody really care about where I am?" You see, he didn't have to work in the life of Jesus, because Jesus was perfectly sensitive. Now, we'll never be as sensitive as he was, because there was no sin. You see, here's part of the problem. If my eyes are all turned inward to my needs and my hurts and my cares and my wishes and my wants. Friends, you can hang in the tree till Jesus comes and I'll never see you. And I wonder how many people are hanging there. And because we are so wrapped up in our little old selves, we can't hear their weeping because, you see, we're so wrapped up down here doing our thing, we don't even know there's anybody hanging up there. Learn to be sensitive to what's around me, and who's hurting, and who's in need. Second word, availability. Listen to what happened. The Lord Jesus Christ was on his way to Jerusalem, to the cross, to die for the whole world. I mean, we're talking about redeeming all of mankind, past, present, and future. And the scripture says when he came to this particular tree that Jesus stopped, looked up. Now listen, he looked up and he said, Zacchaeus, I'm on my way to Jerusalem. If I had time, I'd spend a little time with you, but you just hang in there, buddy. You'll make it. I'm going to the cross. I'm going to die for the world, but I'll keep you in mind. That wouldn't even be in the Bible if that's what Jesus had said. But the Bible says that Jesus Christ, on his way to die for all the sin of all mankind, stopped and made himself available to give time to the most wretched, despicable, rejected, unliked man in all of Jericho. He didn't call the mayor or the governor. Not the most respectable citizen. He chose a man that nobody else would have gone home with. Requirements of a servant. Not only must I be aware, but available. Available what? Available to give some time. Just a little time to listen. Available not only in time, but available with my testimony. Jesus was available not only to give Zacchaeus some time, he was available to spend time listening to this man and talking to him. He said, I'm going with you to your house. He went to eat with him. Now, what do you do when you sit down and eat with somebody? You talk and you listen and you enjoy each other's company. Are you too busy to tell somebody who's hurting real bad what Jesus Christ can do in their life? Then if we're that busy, we're too busy to live any longer on earth. We ought to just be taken on because we're too busy to do the very thing that's keeping us down here. Available in my time, available with my testimony, available with my treasure. Let me tell you something. What you and I have doesn't belong to us in the first place. Everything he sends through our life and through our hands must always be open for him to have any part of it he wants at any time. He says, if I'm going to be a servant, it's not enough for me to have a little time with you. But I've got to be willing to give out of my resources. Not for credit. That's why I hesitate to say some things sometimes. I would never do it for credit. God already knows my heart about that. But I want you to understand what God is willing to do if you'll just give him a chance. The third word is acceptance. If I'm going to be a servant, I've got to be willing to accept other people just the way they are. Now listen, Jesus didn't say to Zacchaeus, Zacchaeus, hey, when you clean up your act, if you'll come down here, you get it all straightened up in a tree, I'll wait for you, come on down here, you and I'll have a little fellowship. That's not what he said. He accepted him just the way he was. And I want to remind you of something. Don't ever forget this. The day you came to the Lord Jesus Christ on bended knee, you came with a filthy heart. Dirty, nasty, stinking. In fact, God said that our heart was like filthy rags. His response to you was, I accept you just the way you are. You know what you have to be a servant? You have to have a forgiving spirit. Then you have to have a forgetting spirit. Did you know that some of the folks the Lord may ask you to serve and to help may be somebody who's wronged you? If you can't forgive and you can't forget, then I doubt if you will serve. The next word is abiding. What do I mean by that? Well, I want you to turn, if you will, for just a moment to John chapter 15. And in this passage, here is the key that our Lord wants us to remember. He says, I am the vine, that is Christ. Ye are the branches, that is the believer. He says, abide in me. Now watch this. Abide in me. That is, live in me. When you and I were saved, it's as if we were grafted into the vine. And now we're living in the vine. What does Paul say in Colossians chapter 3? You have to watch this. He says, just as you trusted Christ to save you, trust Him too for each day's problems. Let your roots grow down into Him and draw up your nourishment from Him and keep on living and loving and serving the Lord. Now, what do I mean by all of that? By abiding, I mean simply this, that within us, there is not the resource to serve other people like they need to be served. And that's why the Lord Jesus Christ has become our life. And that's why He says in this passage, John 15, I am the vine, verse 5, you are the branches, he who abides in me and I in him, he bears or she bears much fruit. For apart from me, you can do nothing or your life is going to be fruitless and non-productive. Now the Lord Jesus Christ was himself dependent upon his Father. Go back to John chapter 8 for a moment. Listen to what he said in this 8th chapter of John. He says in verse 28, Jesus therefore said, when you lift up the Son of Man, then you will know that I am He and I do nothing on my own initiative. But I speak these things as the Father taught me. And He who sent me is with me. He has not left me alone, for I always do the things that are pleasing to Him. He was dependent upon the Father. Now you and I ought to serve the Lord not out of our resource of time, not out of our resource of testimony, not out of our resource of treasure, but we ought to serve the Lord by serving others, trusting in the omnipotent life that lives within us, that is overflowing out of our life day by day. We are to trust in the inner resource of Jesus Christ to meet the needs of other people as He sends us to serve them. He is my resource for all that I need. What's the fifth word? Abandonment. Now, what do I mean by that? Well, I want you to notice something that happened in this passage. Scripture says when the Lord Jesus Christ stopped and said, Zacchaeus, come down, I'm going home with you right now. Verse 7, and when they saw it, they all began to grumble, saying, oh, no, he's gone to be the guest of a man who is a sinner. What do I mean by abandonment? Turn to John chapter 12 for a moment. Look at this verse. John chapter 12, verse 23. And Jesus answered them, saying, the hour has come for the Son of Man to be glorified. Verily, verily, or truly, truly, I say to you, unless a grain of wheat falls into the earth and dies, it remains by itself alone. But if it dies, it bears much fruit. He who loves his life, self-centered, self-seeking, selfish, loses it, in essence. And he who hates or is willing to abandon his own self-will in this world shall keep it to life in eternal. If anyone serves me, let him follow me. And where I am, there shall my servant also be. If anyone serves me, listen to this, the Father will do what? Honor him. Do you understand that the God the Father says, when you and I are serving Him, He honors us. Now watch this. Here's the barn. It is perfectly clean. I mean, the floor is spotless. There's not a thing on it. It's warm in the winter. It's a little cool in the summer. And it's always clean. On the barn floor, there are two grains of wheat. Grain number one, grain number two. The farmer comes in and says to these two grains of wheat, I would like to sow you. That means I'm going to take you out of this comfortable barn and I'm going to plant you in the earth. I'm going to dig a grave and put you in it. I'm going to cover you up and it's going to be dark. You're going to experience heat. You're going to experience cold. You're going to experience dryness. You're going to experience moisture. But if you will allow me to do that, you will be multiplied innumerable times. Grain number one says, nothing doing, not going to bury me. I like it all cozy on the barn floor. That's the way I like it. So grain number one just lays there for years. Years and years and years, still lays on a clean barn floor. Grain number two says, well, you know, I don't like darkness either. And the cold and the heat, the moisture and the dryness. I don't like to be buried. I surely don't want to die. But if it means that I would be multiplied, then I'm willing. All the terrible things the farmer said were true. Buried, darkness, moisture, cold, hot. But then something happens when the grain dies and breaks open. Before long, there's a little touch of green where it died. And then before long, it's taller and taller till finally it's one single stalk of wheat. 30 grains, 40 grains, 50 grains, 100, whatever it might be. One grain has now become, let's say, 50. Next year, all 50 of them get planted. The next year, all of those multiplied numbers get planted. Back in the barn, grain number one still lies there, all cozy, all wrapped up in its own quiet, lonely self. Now let me ask you a question. Which grain had you rather be? Keeping it cozy, keeping it comfortable, everything going your way, don't get your hands dirty, don't have to give, don't spend any time with anybody, let them hang by the trees, man, you walk right under them. Or are you willing to die to your old selfish, self-centered, self-seeking lifestyle and let God multiply you by the thousands and the thousands and the thousands? That's what the Christian life is all about.
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10: Today's scripture reading is Psalm 28, verses 1 and 2. To you, O Lord, I call, my rock, do not be deaf to me. For if you are silent to me, I will become like those who go down to the pit. Hear the voice of my supplications when I cry to you for help, when I lift up my hands toward your holy sanctuary.
1: The Bible speaks of times when God chose to be silent. David cried out but discerned no answer. Job must have felt abandoned by the Lord, and during the gap between the Old and New Testaments, God had no prophet for 400 years. We don't always hear from the Lord when we expect to. He may be choosing silence because he wants our attention. God doesn't always answer in the time frame we think he should. Sometimes his silence draws our focus back to him rather than to the answer we're hoping for. He's inviting us to examine our heart. When we sense distance from God, it can be an opportunity to bring unconfessed sin or resistance to him, not because he's punishing us, but because he wants nothing to separate us from him. He's teaching us to trust him. If we're motivated to love God only when there's indication that he's listening, our relationship with him is based on feeling rather than faith. He's training us to distinguish his voice from others. When God speaks softly, we listen more closely and eventually recognize his voice better. Whatever the situation, we can be certain of this. Even in the silence, God is at work for our good.
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11: We're all impacting others in our life. There's one thing you and I cannot escape, and that is our influence. Our testimony could be good, it could be bad. But Jesus said you're to be the light of the world, and you're to be like salt. And those statements mean that you and I are to make a difference in somebody else's life. No matter who you are and where you are in life, the grace of God can reach you if you're willing. One of my friends said to me not too long ago, he said, when I was in the briar patch, and what he meant by that, he was living in sin, and he said, I was absolutely hopeless, been living such an awful life for many, many years. He said, all of a sudden, something happened to me. I said, what happened? He said, you made the statement that no one is beyond hope and that you cannot out-sin the grace of God. He said, all of a sudden, the hope just coursed through my heart. And that was the beginning of Christ changing my life. Then he said, not only did it happen to me, but my wife, who was caught up in a cult, she too was saved. My children were saved. And simply, this is what happens. When you and I trust Jesus Christ as our Savior, the Holy Spirit comes to live within us. And he makes such an awesome difference in our life that it makes an impact on the lives of others. So no matter who you are, what you've done, where you've been, the grace of God is available for you to be saved. And that is my prayer for you today, that you would trust Him as your personal Savior.
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13: We live in a hurry. We rush from one thing to the next, cramming our days so full that the things that matter most get pushed aside. And somewhere in all that motion, we lose something. Well, today, Chuck Swindoll begins a series that's never been shared on Insight for Living until now. The Gospel of Mark features a portrait of one who was always on the move, always engaged, always giving himself away, yet never once in a hurry. He chose peace instead of panic. Chuck titled his opening message, Snapshots of the Servant of God.

0: Turn, if you will, to Mark chapter 1. We'll randomly pick a few verses through this book that will help us sort of get the feel of the flow of events. Of course, chapter 1, verse 1 of Mark's gospel begins, "The beginning of the gospel of Jesus Christ, the Son of God." Verse 9, "In those days Jesus came from Nazareth in Galilee and was baptized by John in the Jordan. Immediately coming up out of the water, he saw the heavens opened and the Spirit like a dove descending upon him. And a voice came out of the heavens, 'You are my beloved Son, in you I am well pleased.'" Chapter 3, verse 13. "And he went up on the mountain and summoned those whom he himself wanted, and they came to him. And he appointed 12 so that they would be with him and that he could send them out to preach and to have authority to cast out the demons." Chapter 8, verse 27. "Jesus went out along with his disciples to the villages of Caesarea Philippi, and on the way he questioned his disciples, saying to them, 'Who do people say that I am?' They told him, saying, 'John the Baptist, and others say Elijah, but others one of the prophets.' And he continued by questioning them, 'But who do you say that I am?' Peter answered and said to him, 'You are the Christ.'" And one more, chapter 10, verse 45. 10:45. "For even the Son of Man did not come to be served, but to serve, and to give his life a ransom for many."
1: 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Chuck titled today's message, "Snapshots of the Servant of God."
0: Can you remember what you did a week ago last Tuesday? Well, let me make it easier. How about last Tuesday? You remember what you did last Tuesday? Or Wednesday? Or Thursday? How many of you remember what I titled last Sunday's sermon? It's okay. Well, I won't go on because I want to tell you that. Otherwise, you'll be working all for the next 10 minutes wondering what it was. A Year for Letting Go is what I called it. Now you remember. Isn't it amazing that we cannot remember what we were doing a few days ago? That we can't remember even the title of a talk given by someone who had thought it through and passionately delivered it and applied it so that we understood the value of letting things go? Amazing, isn't it? Our problem, of course, is that we have this hurry-up pace into which we jam things that are not all that important. And so they push away the things that are significant. Country Western singing group Alabama made a very simple song for our nation, a hit song, because they sang our story. "I'm in a hurry to get things done. Oh, I rush and rush until life's no fun. All I really gotta do is live and die. But I'm in a hurry, and I don't know why." It's that last part that troubles us. Truth be told, you could not name the last book you read, unless you were very unusual. Most could not even say the last book they finished. We're even hurried in reading through a book. I was in a meeting the other day, and it was one of those meetings that was so engaging and involved that you almost had to take a number to be able to get a word in edgewise. And I said to some people who were in that group later on, there's only one group with more type A people than in that group the other day, and that's the Joint Chiefs of Staff. I mean, we all had something to get done. We all were in a hurry to get it said. We all felt like life can't go on unless I get that said. I've got to get that done. We're in a hurry to get things done. But that leaves us in the backwash of waste and forgetfulness. Why? What's the rush? What's the hurry? Now, you might think, Chuck, apparently you think the answer is that we all just kind of hang out. You who know me would never say that. I don't remember the last time I hung out. No, that isn't the answer. It's not that we all wind up sitting on a back porch humming some song or whittling or spitting or whiling away our time. I can't think of anything more boring than that. Unless it's retiring early and playing golf every day. That would have to be worse than a back porch thing. But what's the problem? I'm not suggesting that we disengage or we're not involved. On the contrary, anyone who takes Christ seriously re-engages in life. It's that we pack life with things that are significant. And we pace ourselves so that we don't lose our priorities or our way or our memory. For if life is marked by significant events, we remember them so much longer. Really, what I'd like us to break with is the hurry-worry syndrome, spelled S-I-N. To get away from this rush, to get away from the worry that accompanies rush, so that we can take time for things that matter. And that is what attracts me to the Gospel by Mark. You'd be surprised to know that this gospel, like no other, has Jesus on the move, and it's like he hardly stops until he must. In fact, twice in the gospel we read that he didn't even have time to eat. So you can follow the life of Jesus and model his way and be so busy you sometimes won't have time to eat. Nothing wrong with that. Most of us could eat a little less and do quite well, thank you. But it's not about eating or not eating. It's about doing things that really matter. This is the story of the remarkable individual who changed the life of a failure named John Mark, a renegade missionary who, well, defected from a mission and probably thought he would never amount to anything in his later years because of that failure. Isn't it encouraging to know that a gospel, the first one written in all of time, the earliest of the Gospels is written by a man who experienced failure to the point of tears, heartbreak, and rejection. He tells us about the servant of God, hardworking servant, but never without focus, active and engaged, but never in a hurry. Not once in the Gospel do you read Jesus was in a hurry, or he hurried to get there, though his days were full. He's confronting demonic opposition. Some of you have never done that. So you can only imagine what a demonic opposition would be like. If you ever encounter the darkness, you'll never forget it. And you'll appreciate the fact that he was never defeated in the midst of such encounters. He was available to people, but he was never a people pleaser. He was on the move toward very clear objectives, but never in a panic. He's submissive to the Father, but at the same time, he's never passive. Mark offers snapshots of this remarkable servant of God, and he shows us this one at work more than any of the other gospel writers. Jesus is engaged in life, doing things that really matter. Now, if you've got your outline handy, we'll sort of follow our way through this. It'll help us kind of keep on target because we're covering a lot of ground today. I want to do so in a way that is paced, but at the same time, it must keep moving. for the sake of time. First, let's meet the writer. John Mark is his name. He's mentioned first in Acts 12, verse 12. He's seen there as the son of a woman named Mary, in whose home there was a prayer meeting. In that home, Peter comes after being miraculously delivered from prison. Remember that. Mark and Peter become close in the later years, and it is from Peter's experience with Jesus that Mark gets much of his information. Mark later emerges in Acts 13 as the one who will travel with Paul and Barnabas on a missionary journey. Stay with me. While on that journey, things turned south, we would say. They got rough on the shores of Pamphylia. Mark lost his heart for what they were doing, and he went back home. Paul remembered that when they were going to take a second journey, and Barnabas, his cousin, Mark's cousin, wanted to take Mark with them. Paul said, no way. He failed us once, he'll fail again. He's a defector. He's a loser. Barnabas didn't believe it, partly because of blood. He was his cousin, and partly because he saw things in Mark that Paul didn't see. So Barnabas and Mark, John Mark, set sail for Cyprus. Barnabas is a Cypriot, so he was going back home, and there they ministered together. Paul took a new companion named Silas and began traveling through what was then called Asia Minor. Today it's called Turkey. So they separated. It looked like Mark was finished forever. But remarkable things happened in Mark's life, probably on Cyprus, where Barnabas was ministering and using him as a part of it, so that Mark emerges again in Colossians chapter 4 as one who was a part of Paul's ministry. Again in the little one-chapter letter of Philemon, where we read of Mark mentioned there, and finally in 2 Timothy, which we have studied, where Paul in his last words says, be sure, Timothy, to bring Mark with you because he's useful to me in ministry. Ah, great. Goes full circle, doesn't he? Mark had failed, but Mark has come around to the point where Paul says in his later years, this man is useful to me in ministry. Peter, by the way, in 1 Peter 5:13, calls Mark my son. Now, they weren't related, but Peter and Mark were like father-son. And as I said earlier, from Peter, Mark got much of his information because he otherwise would not have known it. John Mark is chosen by God to write the story of Jesus. Isn't that encouraging? You who have failed, you're fresh on your mind. Probably you're kicking yourself from one day to the next. You're probably thinking, what's done is done. A bird with a broken pinion will never fly so high again. I hate that saying. Every bird in this place has broken pinions. Every person I've ever met has failures in his life or her life. And some of the great ones have the most failure. And from them they learn the valuable lessons of life. John is chosen by the Lord to write a gospel about the one that transformed his life, even Jesus. He calls him Jesus Christ, the Son of God. Now, we've met the writer. Let's observe his style. He is practical and he is pragmatic. His readers are living under the gun of intense persecution. Most likely, as Mark writes this, Nero is the emperor. Christians were torches lighting the stadium in Rome. And they were being hunted down and haunted by Nero's troops. Other Jews who saw these Christians as turncoats were turning against them. The Gentiles had no place for them. So these are people that are losing heart. So believe me, when Mark writes to these people, there's very little theory, only reality. That's his style. His emphasis, as we've said earlier, is action. It is movement. It is activity. It is engagement. Let me show you right here in the first chapter examples of that. Look at verse 10 of chapter 1. Immediately coming up out of the water. Verse 12. Immediately the Spirit impelled him. Verse 18. Immediately they left their nets and followed him. Verse 21, they went to Capernaum and immediately on the Sabbath. Verse 29, and immediately after they came out of the synagogue. Verse 42, immediately the leprosy left him and he was cleansed. And 43, he sternly warned him, immediately sent him away in one chapter. Look how often it's used. More than 40 times in one book of 16 chapters, the word immediately appears. In the Greek, there is one tense that has movement going on and on and on. It's called the present tense. Over 150 times in the 16 chapters of Mark, this present tense appears. Mark is on the move. Jesus is on the move. Everything is vivid. This is an eyewitness news brief of the life of Jesus. He's portrayed not just as busy, but engaged in things that really matter. The thing I love about Mark is that he doesn't get lost in a lot of theoretical details. In fact, I put a little statement together that could probably have been written in Mark's day from some Roman who would read his book. Listen, Mark, life isn't easy for me, and I don't have time to do a lot of reading and studying and research. I know zero about the Old Testament scriptures. I don't care a thing about a lot of Jewish traditions. I'm a Gentile, remember? What I'd like to hear is a plain, uncomplicated story about a man that some of my friends are talking about named Jesus, whom I've never heard of before. Just tell me about him straight. Don't get preachy. Don't be mystical. Don't use a lot of symbols. Stay away from theories. Give me the facts and I'll decide on my own, signed a Roman citizen. If you'll think like that, Mark will mean all the world to you. And I urge you to read it through. Even a slow reader can read through Mark in 2 hours. If you take your time, it'll take you maybe 3 hours. But it really won't take you much more than that. And you might want to parcel your time into sections as we're dealing with them from one day to the next. But that's the way a person would respond who was living in Mark's day, interested in the story of Jesus, and that's why Mark wrote it like he did. He shows us the servant at work. Now, that means he leaves some things out. Why would he admit things that he does? There is no long discourse about the king and his kingdom, because Jesus is portrayed as a servant, not a king. You read Matthew's account, you'll read a lot about the kingdom and the king. You will hardly read the word king in the book of Mark. I was interested in finding that in one of the dialogues, Matthew records from the disciples, "Lord, save us." Remember the word, Lord. "Lord, save us." When I looked up the cross-reference in Mark at the same account, it reads, "Master, don't you care that we are perishing?" Why would Mark use master and Matthew use Lord? Because of the different emphasis. Servants have masters, and a king is seen as Lord. So it makes sense that we would have a horizontal scope in this gospel where the servant is serving the master. There are no birth details regarding Jesus as he came to this earth. You jump right into his baptism and immediately into his ministry after he is tempted. Because with Mark, the servant is on the move. He's at work. No long list of official credentials. No mention of a lengthy sermon on the mount. A servant doesn't preach. A servant works. So Mark leaves that out. He's selective in what he includes. Not even the words, "It is finished," when he hung from the cross. Why would that be? Maybe because a servant's work is never finished. Think like that, and the gospel by Mark will make more sense. Now, why do I teach it like this? Why do we go into these things? This is a church. I'm supposed to deliver a sermon, 3 points and a poem, and get you out of here. But that's not true. That's not what we do here. We teach the Bible. I want you to fall in love with Mark just as I have fallen in love with the book. I want you to realize that this man who stays on the move can help you as you are on the move. It won't slow you down necessarily, but it will help you pace yourself so that you substitute significant things in place of insignificant non-essentials, which fill up too much of our time already. Now, turn the outline over and let's look at the chart. Ah, the chart. I love charts. almost as much as I love maps. But this chart will sort of speak for itself. But I won't let it. I'm going to tell you about it. This is the gospel according to Mark. You read a chart from top left to bottom right. You read it left to right, and there is a movement in the chart so that you go from chapter 1, verse 1, dark line in the middle, all the way over to chapter 16, verse 20. That's the whole of the book. It's helpful to get a look at the book as a whole. When Cynthia and I moved to Los Angeles back in 1971, I had a good friend tell me before.

0: get into the trees. The chart is the forest. You'll see Mark as a whole like you've never seen it before if you keep this chart handy. Put it in the back of your Bible. Use it because we'll be in Mark longer than we were in Job. So that'll encourage you to keep the chart handy, won't it? Just kidding. It's a joke, okay? It's just a joke. Look at how the chart reads. The writer is mentioned, the date of the writing, the purpose of the book, the turning point in the book. We'll get to that in a moment. The key verse is 10:45. For half of Mark, he is coming to serve, not to be served. And for the last half of Mark, he is giving his life a ransom for many. Chapter 10, verse 45 says that. So memorize the key verse of Mark. 10:45. The Son of Man did not come to be served, but to serve. That's chapters 1 through 8, about in the middle. And chapter 8, about in the middle, verse 30, 31, all the way to chapter 16, and to give his life a ransom for many. So the emphasis at the beginning is serving. The emphasis at the end is his death and his resurrection, the price he paid for our sins. The first part of Mark, he's with multitudes of people. The last part of Mark, he's focusing in on the 12, 11 of whom stay with him. One defects. One is a son of perdition. One was never saved. We'll deal with Judas later on. We'll even deal with Peter in his low water mark in chapter 14 of Mark, where he drifts from his commitment. Peter is very vulnerable as he tells Mark about Jesus. And so take a look at the chart again. The servant at work, chapters 1 to 8, verse 30. The servant rejected and exalted, chapter 8, verse 31, all the way to the end of the book. What does he do when he is at work? Look at the chart. Because they were in darkness, he enlightened people. Because they were sick and broken, he healed people. Because they were hopeless, he encouraged people. Because they were in bondage, he liberated people. I love stuff like this. It gives you the overview of the life of Jesus. Rather than going into each little detail right away, we see the whole picture. One more. Because they were sinful, he forgave people. Does all of this at the beginning part of the book, and it's building toward a climax where the servant then becomes so popular, the religious officials cannot stand him. Religion has no place for the genuine, authentic Christian message. It's traditionalism filled with legalism. Yaroslav Pelikan of Yale put it best. Tradition is the living faith of those now dead. Traditionalism is the dead faith of those still living.
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I'm Bill Meyer. There's one single verse in the Gospel of Mark that unlocks the entire story. Chuck Swindoll will explain Thursday on Insight for Living.

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1: John, in his first letter, speaks to us of the origin of love. Beloved, let us love one another, for love is from God. And everyone who loves is born of God and knows God. The one who does not love does not know God, for God is love. Jan and Lois join with me as we sing, Jesus, Lover of My Soul.

The Bible has the answer. You have provided the questions, and we search the Bible, God's holy, inerrant word, in order to find the answers. Question number one. Are languages a punishment from the Tower of Babel? This question really makes me smile because there are some people who have a tremendous facility in learning new languages, and I am wonderfully or tremendously envious of them because the languages which I have studied, the learning has come with great difficulty. And I think that perhaps the person who is asking this question may be in the midst of learning another language, and they're wondering if this is punishment. I would say that it is not punishment, but rather it is a merciful restraining, of the self-will of man. Go to Genesis chapter 11 and read again the first 9 verses, which tell us of the Tower of Babel and how that there was a shutting out of God. The judgment came in the flood of Noah, which immediately precedes this in the chapters before Genesis 11. Read those. And then there is Genesis 11 as people multiply on the face of the earth and they come to the point of shutting God out and seeking to raise themselves up to the sky, to the very pinnacle of the sky, and to be united in that. And God, He divides the people. In Habakkuk chapter 3 and verse 2, in wrath, remember mercy, the prophet pleads with God. In wrath, remember mercy. I think that God was doing that very thing. His wrath had been poured out in the time of the flood, and here he was especially remembering mercy in restraining the people from utter foolishness, such as they had immersed themselves in at the Tower of Babel. Question number two. I see 666 in many places in combination with other numbers. Is this the mark of the beast? And the questioner is referring to phone numbers or identification numbers, such as on a student card, perhaps, or some government document. Is this always the mark of the beast, 666, even though it may be hidden among a whole string of other numbers? I would take you to Revelation chapter 13 and have you read verses 11 down to 18, where the mark of the beast is especially indicated, and it comes in verse 18. Here is wisdom. Let him who has understanding calculate the number of the beast, for the number is that of a man. It's an earthly, it's a man number, and his number is 666. So there we have it, that this symbolism, this symbolic number, that it is very specifically identified. Very often in the numbers that we find in the Bible, 7 is the number of perfection, 12 is the number of completion, 6 is the devil's number. However, we need to bear in mind that it is a part of our numbering system. What comes after 5? It's the number 6. What is 2 plus 4? It's 6. And so we need that number as a good and proper number. What comes in the sequence of 663, 664, 665, and then it's 666, and followed thereafter by other good numbers. So simply to have that number in a sequence is not automatically the mark of the beast or something that is evil. I take you to 1 John chapter 4 and verse 1. Beloved, do not believe every spirit, but test the spirits to see whether they are from God,
because many false prophets have gone out into the world. And then in Matthew chapter 24, the Olivet Discourse, which Jesus gave, repeatedly he speaks of deception. I think that in our world and in our day, as we come to the end of the age, I believe that what Jesus is speaking of here most pointedly and repeatedly in Matthew 24 is being borne out in that people are being deceived, sometimes for all the wrong reasons, for all the wrong purposes, and that Christians at times play the fool because they do not test the spirits and consider what is right and proper and what is the devil using to make us as foolish people. So be careful, be careful. Do not see the devil under every bush and under every tree. Indeed, he is at work in this world, but be cautious and test the spirits, even as 1 John chapter 4, verse 1 says we should do. Thank you for these questions. If you have a question, send it to us and we will use it as quickly as we are able. Our mailing address is Faith to Live By, Box 426, Winnipeg, Manitoba, R3C2H6. Heidi, Terry, and Tim now come to sing My Savior first of all, and that is followed by Tim and Terry singing Heaven Came Down and Glory Filled My Soul.

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It's the name of a beautiful song, and it's also the title of a brand new recording of 13 songs by the Faith to Live By musicians. Included in this set are Ruth and Matt singing Turn Your Eyes Upon Jesus, Tim Sturby singing Little Is Much When God Is In It, the Men's Quartet singing What a Friend We Have in Jesus, Tim and Terry Sturby singing He Touched Me, and of course, the full group singing the title song With All My Heart, as well as 8 other songs of rich blessing. 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On that same website, the 13 audio files for this set of songs, as well as many other previous recording projects, are available for free download. It is our prayer that all of these recordings will be a means of the Lord's rich blessing and encouragement to you.

In Luke chapter 1, we hear the angel Gabriel speaking to the Virgin Mary, saying, "For nothing will be impossible with God." Luke chapter 1 tells us of two births that are foretold, and both to women who are relatives, who are cousins of each other. We have Elizabeth, who is the wife of the aged Zacharias. They would be the father and mother of John the Baptist, the forerunner of the Messiah. But Gabriel, who had gone and spoken the promise to Zacharias, is then subsequently sent to Nazareth in the hill country of Galilee, and he is especially assigned to visit a virgin betrothed to her husband, but not yet wed to him, and that virgin was Mary. We read, "In the sixth month, the angel Gabriel was sent from God to a city in Galilee named Nazareth, to a virgin engaged to a man whose name was Joseph, of the descendants of David. And the virgin's name was Mary. And coming in, Gabriel said to her, 'Greetings, favored one, the Lord is with you.'" We read that Zacharias, when he first saw Gabriel, was greatly frightened. Here also, Mary, she wonders at this statement, being perplexed. And the angel says to her, "Do not be afraid, Mary, for you have found favor with God. You will conceive in your womb and bear a son, and you shall call his name Jesus." Zacharias said, was told that the child that would be born of his wife was to be called John, called Gift of God. Here is also a name of great significance. God has given many gifts. He gave a wonderful gift to Zacharias and to Elizabeth. Here he gives a gift, and the name of the child, Jesus, means salvation. You shall call his name salvation. You shall call his name Jesus, for he will save his people from their sins, we read elsewhere. He will be great and will be called the Son of the Most High, and the Lord God will give him the throne of his father David. All prophecies that had been given to David, that he would have a kingdom that would be without end. And here is the great fulfillment of what God intended to do through the lineage of David more than 1,000 years before this time. He will reign, Jesus will reign over the house of Jacob forever, and his kingdom will have no end. Now Mary, she asks a similar question to what Zacharias asked. Mary says, "How can this be? I am a virgin." The angel answered, Gabriel answered and said to her, "The Holy Spirit will come over you, and the power of the Most High will overshadow you. And for that reason, the Holy Child shall be called the Son of God." The Son of God came to become the Son of Man, entering into this world through the womb of a virgin, to be Jesus, to be salvation for you and for me. And the angel Gabriel says to Mary, "Mary, you wonder at these things. God has been doing even additional great things. Behold, your relative Elizabeth has also conceived a son in her old age, and she who was called barren is now in her sixth month." And here's the verse that I began with. "For nothing will be impossible with God." And Mary, she says to the angel Gabriel, "Behold, the bondservant of the Lord. I am the Lord's servant. May it be done to me according to your word." And the angel departed from her. Nothing shall be impossible with the Lord, with God. Do you know that to be true? It is true.
what God had promised centuries before, that He would send Messiah into the world and that He would save His people from their sins. This is what Jesus came to do through the miraculous work of God. Would you praise Him? Would you honor Him? Would you, as Mary, say, "Behold, the bondservant of the Lord," and simply lay your life before Him? Adore, worship, and gladly serve Him today.

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2: 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I love performing on the stage, and I love cheering on fellow performers. 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So I think it's just really important to the community and to young performers to get their feet under them. So I feel like it's a place that really holds a special place in my heart.
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1: Hi, this is Dr. John Neufeld, and this is Back to the Bible Canada's Bible Minute. Matthew 16:26 has Jesus saying, "For what will it profit a man if he gains the whole world and forfeits his soul? Or what shall a man give in return for his soul?" See, here's a sad reality. There are so few people who ever ask that question. I wonder, do you? What if all your earthly dreams come true and you succeed beyond your wildest dreams? What if your money never runs out? And what if all men and women speak well of you? And then after all of that, you die? And what if you've never lived for the sake of the kingdom of Jesus? What profit was your life? Do you think about it? And if you don't, how foolish you are to abandon such thoughts. Because to think this way is to think in terms of eternal life. 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

Welcome to Night Watch. I'm Brother John, your host. Join me for the next couple of hours as I share with you songs of encouragement, strength for tonight, and hope for tomorrow. It's gospel music for the heart. Here's the old

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Hello, everyone. This is Brother John to include your evening of inspiration with Night Watch, Monday through Friday at 10 p.m. and Sunday at 7 p.m. Night Watch, it's gospel music for your heart. 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

That was the Fairs from Edmonton, Alberta with While I Wait. From Lumberton, North Carolina, it's the Lumber River Quartet with Love, Love.

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That was Ronnie Aldridge with Get Right or Get Left. 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
1: Welcome back. We begin this segment of Night Watch with the Central Baptist Church Choir.

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In 2011, the Hoppers released a great song that we should all remember. Its title, I Never Shall Forget the Day.

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Our final song tonight is by the Carolina Boys, titled Watch and Pray.

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If you've enjoyed our program, we'd like to hear about it. 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Until next time, I'm Brother John. Good night.

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3: I moved here earlier this year to be with my partner and his kids. I don't have the lifetime of memories connected to the Lyric that many people in this community do. People like Wyatt Eckert at P3A Architecture grew up with the Lyric as part of their community story. I've had the opportunity to become involved with the Lyric at P3A. From a building perspective, I see what needs to be repaired. From a community perspective, I see something worth preserving. I've always loved music, theater, and the arts. I've attended concerts and family recitals at the Lyric, and every time I walk through the doors, I'm reminded of how important places like this are. The Lyric is more than just a historic building. It's where local talent is showcased, where stories are shared, and where memories are made. Supporting the Lyric isn't just about restoring a facade. It's about preserving a piece of Swift Current's history, ensuring future generations can continue to enjoy arts, culture, and connection right here in Southwest Saskatchewan.
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6: For today, mostly sunshine and a high of 20 degrees. Tonight, a little bit cloudier and a low of 8. Tomorrow, sunshine and a high of 23. Saturday, bringing clouds and a high of 15. Sunday, it's going to be either snow or rain as we're looking like a high of plus 3. And then Monday, a mix of sun and cloud and a high of plus 5. For local news, weather, and sports at any time, download your Swift Current online app.
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3: Today is going to be 20 degrees with mostly sunshine as tonight falls to a low of 8 with partly cloudy skies. Tomorrow's pretty nice at a high of 23 and sunshine, and then Saturday beginning the fall at a high of 15 and cloudy skies. Sunday down to plus 3 with either snow or rain. And then Monday plus 5 and a mix of sun and cloud. 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
2: For today, mostly sunshine and a high of 20 degrees. Tonight, a little bit cloudier and a low of 8. Tomorrow, sunshine and a high of 23. Saturday, bringing clouds and a high of 15. Sunday, it's going to be either snow or rain as we're looking like a high of plus 3. And then Monday, a mix of sun and cloud and a high of plus 5. For local news, weather, and sports at any time, download your Swift Current online app.
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4: Today is going to be 20 degrees with mostly sunshine as tonight falls to a low of 8 with partly cloudy skies. Tomorrow's pretty nice at a high of 23 and sunshine, and then Saturday beginning the fall at a high of 15 and cloudy skies. Sunday down to plus 3 with either snow or rain. Then Monday plus 5 and a mix of sun and cloud. 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
6: For today, mostly sunshine at a high of 20 degrees. Tonight, a little bit cloudier and a low of 8. Tomorrow, sunshine at a high of 23. Saturday, bringing clouds and a high of 15. Sunday, it's going to be either snow or rain as we're looking like a high of plus 3. And then Monday, a mix of sun and cloud and a high of plus 5. For local news, weather, and sports at any time, download your Swift Current online app.
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3: The Lyric Theater opened in 1912 as a burlesque house. 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Keeping a century-plus-old building open is a challenge. In 2023, the theater was closed for about a year to undertake necessary renovations. We want to now begin to remove the temporary facade of the building and renew it to its historical grandeur. This will be in part replacing doors that will make the access barrier-free. 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With the support of Swift Current and Surrounds, we are convinced the Lyric will continue to serve as a cultural hub, just as it was in the beginning in 1912.
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5: Today is going to be 20 degrees with mostly sunshine as tonight falls to a low of 8 with partly cloudy skies. Tomorrow's pretty nice at a high of 23 and sunshine, and then Saturday beginning the fall at a high of 15 and cloudy skies. Sunday down to plus 3 with either snow or rain. Then Monday plus 5 and a mix of sun and cloud. It's local news, weather, and sports at any time, any place from SwiftCurrentOnline.com.
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2: Today is going to be 20 degrees with mostly sunshine as tonight falls to a low of 8 with partly cloudy skies. Tomorrow's pretty nice at a high of 23 and sunshine, and then Saturday beginning the fall at a high of 15 and cloudy skies. Sunday down to plus 3 with either snow or rain. Then Monday plus 5 and a mix of sun and cloud. It's local news, weather, and sports at any time, any place from SwiftCurrentOnline.com.
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3: For today, mostly sunshine and a high of 20 degrees. Tonight, a little bit cloudier and a low of 8. Tomorrow, sunshine and a high of 23. Saturday, bringing clouds and a high of 15. Sunday, it's going to be either snow or rain as we're looking like a high of plus 3. And then Monday, a mix of sun and cloud and a high of plus 5. For local news, weather, and sports at any time, download your Swift Current online app.
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day, Potts Farm was a place to go. 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Y'all ain't listening. 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
7: Today is going to be 20 degrees with mostly sunshine as tonight falls to a low of 8 with partly cloudy skies. Tomorrow's pretty nice at a high of 23 and sunshine, and then Saturday beginning the fall at a high of 15 and cloudy skies. Sunday down to plus 3 with either snow or rain, and then Monday plus 5 and a mix of sun and cloud. It's local news, weather, and sports at any time, any place from SwiftCurrentOnline.com.
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2: For today, mostly sunshine and a high of 20 degrees. Tonight, a little bit cloudier and a low of 8. Tomorrow, sunshine and a high of 23. Saturday, bringing clouds and a high of 15. Sunday, it's going to be either snow or rain as we're looking like a high of plus 3. And then Monday, a mix of sun and cloud and a high of plus 5. For local news, weather, and sports at any time, download your Swift Current Online app.
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2: Today is going to be 20 degrees with mostly sunshine as tonight falls to a low of 8 with partly cloudy skies. Tomorrow's pretty nice at a high of 23 and sunshine, and then Saturday beginning the fall at a high of 15 and cloudy skies. Sunday down to plus 3 with either snow or rain. Then Monday plus 5 and a mix of sun and cloud. It's local news, weather, and sports at any time, any place from SwiftCurrentOnline.com.
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3: For today, mostly sunshine at a high of 20 degrees. Tonight, a little bit cloudier and a low of 8. Tomorrow, sunshine at a high of 23. Saturday, bringing clouds and a high of 15. Sunday, it's going to be either snow or rain as we're looking like a high of plus 3. And then Monday, a mix of sun and cloud and a high of plus 5. For local news, weather, and sports at any time, download your Swift Current online app.
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1: Good morning. I'm Eric Haddam. An Alberta man with an extensive rap sheet was sentenced yesterday morning in Swift Current Provincial Court for breaching release conditions. 51-year-old Jason Carr pleaded guilty to the single count and was handed a $300 fine and a $100 victim fine and surcharge, both of which were satisfied by his time served in remand. Carr was arrested after taking a trip to Lac Pelche while under orders not to leave the jurisdiction of his release order and was found by RCMP in a vehicle without his surety. The Medicine Hat resident previously served a 2-year jail sentence in connection with the death of an immigrant outside of Brooks on Labor Day in 2008. Swift Current Municipal RCMP say no one was injured in a 4-vehicle collision that temporarily slowed traffic earlier this week on Highway 4 in Swift Current. Police responded to the scene at around 3:43 p.m. and determined that a blue Chevrolet Cruze had collided with the back of a black Jeep Cherokee, which then hit a white Ford Explorer and caused the Explorer to collide with a silver Honda Civic. The Cherokee and Cruze were both required to be towed from the scene, each sustaining significant damage. RCMP continued to investigate the cause of the collision. Photos of the collision can be found on Swift Current Online. A Swift Current supplement store is feeling the impact of rising global whey prices. Kirkland Witipka, store manager at Supplement King, says customers have noticed the increases and are asking questions. He says the growing demand for protein has contributed to the higher prices.
2: It's been a common thing that everyone wants to be getting more protein in their diet, so companies are aware of that and adding more protein into everything they make.
1: According to market data, price stabilization is not expected until 2027. Swift Current residents will have an opportunity to safely dispose of household hazardous waste today during the city's second collection day of 2026. Collection is taking place from 1 p.m. until 7 p.m. at the southeast corner of the Lower Innovation Plex parking lot. The collection process remains easy this year, as Swift Current Fire Chief Ryan Hunter explains.
3: There's an entrance way to drive in. They'll come to your door, they'll ask you what you have, and then they'll take it from you and put it into the containers to deal with it.
1: The collection is for materials from households only. Commercial and agricultural materials will not be accepted. And the Canadian Grain Commission's harvest quality data for the 2026 Canada Western Amber Durum wheat crop shows solid protein levels across Western Canada. According to the latest harvest sample results,

0: Average protein content for all grades of quad sits at 13.4%. Saskatchewan is averaging 13.3% protein, while Alberta and BC are at 13.6%. Canada Western Amber Durum is the second most widely grown wheat class in Western Canada and is prized by processors for its strong gluten, high protein, and bright yellow color, making it ideal for premium pasta and Durum bread products.
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2: I'm Colin Powers with a look at sports in the WHL last night.
3: Here's Rudick. Goes left side, Pantelakis. Pantelakis at the flank, fires, scores! And a power play goal, Zach Pantelakis strikes the nylon, and the Broncos answer back, and Pantelakis gets his fourth goal of the season.
2: Zach Pantelakis and Oliver Torkey score for the Swift Current Broncos as they dropped a 10-2 decision to the Kelowna Rockets on their BC road swing. Former Bronco Dawson Gerwing had a goal and an assist for the Rockets, and Peyton Kettles, another former Bronco, added an assist. Swift Current is now 2-2 on their current road trip, which will wrap up with games in Kamloops tomorrow and Prince George on Sunday. Brandon beat Kamloops 3-1, and Lethbridge beat Tri-City 5-3, another WHL action last night. In the SJHL, Nipawin beat Estevan 5-2, Warman beat LaRonde 3-1, and Weyburn doubled up Melfort 4-2. And in the NHL, Kyle Connor scored twice as the Winnipeg Jets beat Colorado 3-2, and Evan Bouchard had a pair of goals in Edmonton's 5-2 win over Anaheim. The Comp High School Colts and Central Cyclones meet this afternoon with a chance to strengthen their position on top of the 5A 12-man South Rural Football League ahead of playoffs. Both teams are 4-1, tied with Yorkton for first heading into the final week. Colts linebacker Jackson Gordon DeVell says the team needs to stay focused throughout the game.
4: I think everybody just needs to do their jobs. I think we have the talent and we have the players. Everybody just needs to have a next play mentality, not get down when the lows hit, not get too high when the highs hit, and just keep it level.
2: The Colts are coming off a 34-14 win over Weyburn, while Moose Jaw suffered their first loss of the season, falling 31-27 to Greenall. It's also the Colts' senior game, with the presentation beginning at 3:45, along with a fundraiser for injured Greenall player Hunter Gronick. Country 94.1's local sports live broadcast starts at 3:45 this afternoon, with kickoff at 4 o'clock. If something's happening in your community, from breaking news to big game scores, tell us first. 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
0: Good morning, it's Eric Haddam taking a look at your 5-day weather forecast. Today, mainly cloudy with a high of 16. Tonight, partly cloudy, wind southeast 20 kilometers an hour, becoming southwest 20 overnight, and a low of 7. For Friday, mainly cloudy, clearing in the afternoon, wind southwest 20 kilometers an hour, increasing to 40, gusting to 60 in the afternoon, with a high of 22. Saturday, a mix of sun and cloud, with a high of 15. Sunday, snow or rain, with a high of plus 5. And on Monday, snow or rain, with a high of 6. 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

0: That's Morgan Wallen and Love Somebody on Country 94.1, Country 1490. My name is Chris. Appreciate you tuning in with me here in the morning show, powered by Canadian Tire. 610 right now as we mosey along. 5 degrees currently here in Swift Current, 6 in the shot of an area, hitting a high of 16 and 19. Respectively on the day, mainly cloudy skies today and the rest of the week into the weekend. Looking not bad. Friday looks good, but Sunday is when we start to see a real change. Those details coming up in your 5-day forecast in just a bit. Coming up later on in the morning show this morning, the Swift Current Haunters are going to be popping on by, talking about all their various events they've got upcoming here in the month of October. We're going to chat with Luke Maniford about the Swift Current Art Gallery's Winter Art March. So we'll talk about that. Andy Keyes swinging by the show and an upcoming event, Coffee with a Cop. 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Your chance to win passes to the Grand Slam of Curling Masters event happening in Medicine Hat, November 3rd to the 8th, happening once again. 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
7: 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And by the way, my name is Bruce MacArthur, and I'm now the president of the board of directors.
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11: Good morning, it's Eric Haddam taking a look at your five-day weather forecast. Today, mainly cloudy with a high of 16. Tonight, partly cloudy, wind southeast 20 kilometers an hour, becoming southwest 20 overnight, and a low of 7. For Friday, mainly cloudy, clearing in the afternoon, wind southwest 20 kilometers an hour, increasing to 40, gusting to 60 in the afternoon, with a high of 22. Saturday, a mix of sun and cloud, with a high of 15. Sunday, snow or rain, with a high of plus 5. And on Monday, snow or rain, with a high of 6. 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

0: That's Tennille Townsend, Somebody's Daughter, on Country 94.1, Country 1490. Good morning. It's Chris with you here in the morning show, powered by Canadian Tire. Appreciate you tuning in with me today, 622 right now. Downtown Smith Current sitting at a temperature of 7. We bumped up. Shaunavon is currently at 3. They dipped down, so we're going in opposite directions right now. But at the end of the day, Shaunavon's going to be a little bit warmer than we are. 19 degrees expected, 16 here in Smith Current, and decent Friday, but it starts to cool come Saturday and continuing on from there. Details in your 5-day forecast coming at the bottom half of the hour in your information update, along with the gentleman that is joining me at this time, one Mr. Eric Haddam. Good morning, Eric.
1: Good morning, Chris. How are you?
0: I am doing well so far this morning. How about you?
1: Pretty good today. Hanging in there in the newsroom as best I can. Got a lot of stories ready to be written, a lot of stories waiting to be written, but we make the most of it.
0: There you go. That's the way to do it. What's shaking in the news cycle today?
1: An Alberta man with an extensive rap sheet was sentenced yesterday morning in Swift Current Provincial Court for breaching release conditions. Swift Current Municipal RCMP continued to investigate a multi-vehicle collision on Highway 4 that took place Tuesday afternoon. It was almost like I drove by, I took pictures, my pictures are up on Swift Current Online, but it was almost like, you know, the domino chain effect, where one vehicle runs into another one, that runs into another one, that runs into another one. That was pretty much what it was.
0: Oh man, that's going to be a fun problem to have to figure out.
1: Oh yes. And despite global price increases for whey and protein powder, Supplement King in Swift Current says customers are still continuing to purchase the products they need. I didn't know that they made plant-based protein powder.
0: Oh, yeah. Yeah, it's usually rice is where they derive the protein from. Pea protein, and they get rice in there, too, and there's a number of other things. But, yeah, they've got lots of good vegan protein.
1: I spoke with Kirkland Watipka, the store manager, and he said that there's also been some demand and some positive reviews for beef protein as well.
0: Yeah, man, I mean, you're going to have to. I mean, the way... I have, like... I'm very knowledgeable on this aspect of things just because I, along with my partner, is one of the individuals that brought Supplement King to Swift Current. So I have first-hand knowledge of a lot of this. And yeah, there's protein's a crazy game, man. But did you know that now you could get protein Cheerios? Because what was wrong with Cheerios before?
1: I guess they just needed more protein.
0: Oh, it's insane. It's too much. It's literally, I guarantee you, give it enough time, we're going to have a water cooler here that's going to have a sign on there that says added protein involved.
1: Probably.
0: I guarantee you. It's just
1: protein flavored protein, protein added protein, and just plain protein.
0: Yeah, it's just, it's a nutty world, man. But all those details, of course, you can catch them with your information update with Mr. Haddam in just a moment.
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15: Good morning, I'm Eric Haddam. A Medicine Hat man was sentenced yesterday morning in Swift Current Provincial Court after breaching release conditions while taking a trip to Lac Pelche. Court heard that 51-year-old Jason Carr was found by RCMP in a vehicle towing a boat without his required surety and while under court-ordered conditions. Carr was given a $300 fine and a $100 victim fine and surcharge, which were satisfied by his time already served in custody. The release order he breached was imposed in connection with a 2025 Medicine Hat case involving firearms, cocaine, extortion, and unstamped cigarettes. A multi-vehicle collision on Tuesday afternoon that called Swift Current Municipal RCMP to the scene remains under investigation. Municipal RCMP responded to a report about a four-vehicle collision on Highway 4, just north of the Trans-Canada Highway overpass, shortly after 3:40 p.m. Officers attended the scene and determined that a blue Chevrolet Cruze collided with the back of a black Jeep Cherokee, causing the Cherokee to collide with a white Ford Explorer and the Explorer to collide with a silver Honda Civic. Police say the Cruze and Cherokee had to be towed from the scene, but no injuries were reported as a result of the collision. Despite global price increases for whey and protein powder, Supplement King in Swift Current says customers are continuing to purchase the product they need. Store manager Kirkland Watipka says the increase has had some impact on the business, but not significantly.
16: It has a little bit, but nothing too drastically. People are still buying what they need, regardless of the price.
15: Watipka says there are also many plant-based protein options available for consumers. Swift Current residents will have an opportunity to discard their household hazardous waste today as part of the City of Swift Current's Household Hazardous Waste Day. The collection process takes place at the southeast corner of the lower parking lot of the Innovation Plex. Fire Chief Ryan Hunter says residents should stay in their vehicles through the collection process.
17: You are supposed to stay in your vehicle, and then the attendants will come and they will open your trunk or whatever and take and discard your hazardous waste.
15: Collection will take place from 1 p.m. to 7 p.m. today. And an updated report on the harvest quality of Canada Western Amber Durum shows test weight is one of the leading reasons for grade reductions in this year's crop. The report shows more than 56% of number 2 quad samples and 40% of number 3 were downgraded due to test weight concerns. Other factors affecting grades included hard vitreous kernels, fusarium damage, and sprouting. The CGC reports that despite those challenges, the majority of producer samples have graded number 1, 2, or 3 quad.
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18: I'm Colin Powers with a look at sports. A rough night for the Swift Current Broncos in Kelowna.
19: Puck gets sent in. Here's Torkey. He has a chance. Left circle. Comes in. Gets by. Torkey scores. And Oliver Torkey finds the back of the net and makes it an 8-goal deficit.
18: Oliver Torkey and Zach Panalakis had the only goals for the Broncos in the 10-2 loss of the Rockets to move to 2-2 on the BC swing. Archer Cook started in the net for the Broncos, allowing 5 goals on 19 shots in the first period. Cal Conway made 18 saves the rest of the way. The Broncos wrap up their road trip in Kamloops tomorrow and Prince George on Sunday. Brandon beat Kamloops 3-1 and Lethbridge beat Tri-City 5-3. Another WHL action last night in the SJHL. Nipawin beat Estevan 5-2. Warman beat LaRonge 3-1 and Weyburn doubled up Melfort 4-2. And in the NHL, Kyle Connor scored twice as the Winnipeg Jets beat Colorado 3-2, and Evan Bouchard had a pair of goals in Edmonton's 5-2 win over Anaheim. A three-team race for the top spot comes down to the final week of the SHSAA 5A 12-man Rural South Football League. The 4-1 Comp High School Colts host the 4-1 Central Cyclones this afternoon, with Yorkton also sitting at 4-1. Colts running back Kate Sanderson is coming off 236 yards and two touchdowns against Weyburn last week, and says the Colts are keeping their focus on their own game.
20: We know they're a good team. They're going to have successful plays on us, but we just got to be able to bounce back, listen to our coaching, and put it all out on the field.
18: Moose Jaw enters after a 31-27 loss to Greenall, its first of the season. The Colts will also honor their senior players ahead of the game while also collecting cash donations per Hunter Gronick. Country 94.1's local sports live starts at 3:45 with kickoff at 4 o'clock. Meanwhile, the 4-0 Maple Creek Redmen also host Bigger this afternoon in 2A six-man football action. From local news to local sports, we're here for your updates. 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
15: Good morning, it's Eric Adam taking a look at your five-day weather forecast. Today, mainly cloudy with a high of plus 16. Tonight, partly cloudy, wind southeast 20 kilometers an hour, becoming southwest 20 overnight, and a low of 7. For Friday, mainly cloudy, clearing in the afternoon, wind southwest 20 kilometers an hour, increasing to 40, gusting to 60 in the afternoon with a high of 22. For Saturday, a mix of sun and cloud with a high of 15. For Sunday, some snow or some rain with a high of plus 5. And on Monday, more snow or more rain with a high of 6. 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

0: That's Toby Keith and a little less talk and a lot more action on Country 94.1, Country 1490. It's Chris with you here in the morning show, powered by Canadian Tire. Appreciate you tuning in with me. 6:42 as we mosey right along downtown Swift Current at 7 degrees. Shaunavon sitting at 3, warming to 16 in Swift, 19 in Shaunavon on the day. Full details coming up in your 5-day forecast, but Restore the Roar, the 50-50 raffle with 50-50 for Change that we have partnered along with our friends at the Lyric Theatre for is ongoing for only 2 more days. If you did not get a chance to pick up your 50-50 tickets yesterday, you've got 2 more opportunities before we have our grand prize. We are going to be on location today at Affordable Mattress between 10 and 2 p.m. So stop by, see us, grab your tickets, or tomorrow at Olea Oil and Vinegar from 9 a.m. until 1 p.m. with the grand prize draw happening at 2 p.m. tomorrow afternoon. Tickets are $20 for one ticket, $50 for four, $100 for 10. The jackpot is currently just a hair under $22,000. That is a big chunk of change you could easily walk away with by grabbing your ticket. So don't miss out on your chance. 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
10: Good morning, it's Eric Adam taking a look at your five-day weather forecast. Today, mainly cloudy with a high of plus 16. Tonight, partly cloudy, winds southeast 20 kilometers an hour, becoming southwest 20 overnight, and a low of 7. For Friday, mainly cloudy, clearing in the afternoon, winds southwest 20 kilometers an hour, increasing to 40, gusting to 60 in the afternoon with a high of 22. For Saturday, a mix of sun and cloud with a high of 15. For Sunday, some snow or some rain with a high of plus 5. And on Monday, more snow or more rain with a high of 6. 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

0: Kelsey Kulick and Cut 'Em Loose on Country 94.1, Country 1490. Hello and good morning. It is Chris along with you here on the morning show, powered by Canadian Tire. Appreciate you tuning in with me today. 6:53 as we get set for your information update. News, weather, and sports is coming around the corner in just a moment's time, so stay tuned for that. On the way after 7 o'clock, we're going to be chatting we're going to be talking Coffee with a Cop, which is upcoming here in the near future. We're going to talk about the New York Yankees. I can't wait to do that. 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If you know somebody celebrating, get the details to us. 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
2: A multi-vehicle collision on Tuesday afternoon that called Swift Current Municipal RCMP to the scene remains under investigation. And despite global price increases for whey and protein powder, Supplement King in Swift Current says customers are continuing to purchase the products they need. These are just some of the stories that you can find when you download your Swift Current online app.
3: Prairie farmland values continue to move higher in the first half of 2026. Farm Credit Canada's mid-year report out yesterday shows Manitoba and Alberta both posted gains of 5.3%, while Saskatchewan farmland values increased 2.6%. Higher input costs, tighter margins, and trade uncertainty have made buyers more cautious, but demand remains strong for productive farmland. Agriculture and Agri-Food Canada say the seed increase unit will continue to operate from both Indian Head and Saskatoon during the 2027 growing season as part of a one-year transition plan. Federal Agriculture Minister Heath MacDonald says the move will help ensure an orderly transfer of the program to the Saskatoon Research and Development Center in 2028. For Golden West, I'm Glendalee Allen Vossler.
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1: Good morning, I'm Eric Haddam. An Alberta man with an extensive rap sheet was sentenced yesterday morning in Swift Current Provincial Court for breaching release conditions. 51-year-old Jason Carr pleaded guilty to the single count and was handed a $300 fine and a $100 victim fine and surcharge, both of which were satisfied by his time served in remand. Carr was arrested after taking a trip to Lac Pelche while under orders not to leave the jurisdiction of his release order and was found by RCMP in a vehicle without his surety. The Medicine Hat resident previously served a 2-year jail sentence in connection with the death of an immigrant outside of Brooks on Labor Day in 2008. Swift Current Municipal RCMP say no one was injured in a 4-vehicle collision that temporarily slowed traffic earlier this week on Highway 4 in Swift Current. Police responded to the scene at around 3:43 p.m. and determined that a blue Chevrolet Cruze had collided with the back of a black Jeep Cherokee, which then hit a white Ford Explorer and caused the Explorer to collide with a silver Honda Civic. The Cherokee and Cruze were both required to be towed from the scene, each sustaining significant damage. RCMP continued to investigate the cause of the collision. Photos of the collision can be found on Swift Current Online. A Swift Current supplement store is feeling the impact of rising global whey prices. Kirkland Witipka, store manager at Supplement King, says customers have noticed the increases and are asking questions. He says the growing demand for protein has contributed to the higher prices.
2: It's been a common thing that everyone wants to be getting more protein in their diet, so companies are aware of that and adding more protein into everything they make.
1: According to market data, price stabilization is not expected until 2027. Swift Current residents will have an opportunity to safely dispose of household hazardous waste today during the city's second collection day of 2026. Collection is taking place from 1 p.m. until 7 p.m. at the southeast corner of the Lower Innovation Plex parking lot. The collection process remains easy this year, as Swift Current Fire Chief Ryan Hunter explains.
3: There's an entrance way to drive in. They'll come to your door, they'll ask you what you have, and then they'll take it from you and put it in the proper containers to deal with it.
1: The collection is for materials from households only. Commercial and agricultural materials will not be accepted. And the Canadian Grain Commission's harvest quality data for the 2026 Canada Western Amber Durum wheat crop shows solid protein levels across Western Canada. According to the latest harvest sample results, average protein content for all grades of quad sits at 13.4%. Saskatchewan is averaging

0: 13.3% protein, while Alberta and BC are at 13.6%. Canada Western Amber Durum is the second most widely grown wheat class in Western Canada and is prized by processors for its strong gluten, high protein, and bright yellow color, making it ideal for premium pasta and Durum bread products.
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2: I'm Colin Powers with a look at sports in the WHL last night.
3: Here's Rudick. Goes left side, Pantelakis. Pantelakis at the flank, fires, scores! And a power play goal, Zach Pantelakis strikes the nylon. And the Broncos answer back, and Pantelakis gets his fourth goal of the season.
2: Zach Pantelakis and Oliver Torkey scored for the Swift Current Broncos as they dropped a 10-2 decision to the Kelowna Rockets on their BC road swing. Former Bronco Dawson Gerwing had a goal and an assist for the Rockets, and Peyton Kettles, another former Bronco, added an assist. Swift Current is now 2-2 on their current road trip, which will wrap up with games in Kamloops tomorrow and Prince George on Sunday. Brandon beat Kamloops 3-1, and Lethbridge beat Tri-City 5-3 in other WHL action last night. In the SJHL, Nipawin beat Estevan 5-2, Warman beat LaRonde 3-1, and Weyburn doubled up Melfort 4-2. And in the NHL, Kyle Connor scored twice as the Winnipeg Jets beat Colorado 3-2, and Evan Bouchard had a pair of goals in Edmonton's 5-2 win over Anaheim. The Comp High School Colts and Central Cyclones meet this afternoon with a chance to strengthen their position on top of the 5A 12-man South Rural Football League ahead of playoffs. Both teams are 4-1, tied with Yorkton for first heading into the final week. Colts linebacker Jackson Gordon DeVell says the team needs to stay focused throughout the game.
4: I think everybody just needs to do their jobs. I think we have the talent and we have the players. Everybody just needs to have a next play mentality, not get down when the lows hit, not get too high when the highs hit, and just keep it level.
2: The Colts are coming off a 34-14 win over Weyburn, while Moose Jaw suffered their first loss of the season, falling 31-27 to Greenall. It's also the Colts' senior game, with the presentation beginning at 3:45, along with a fundraiser for injured Greenall player Hunter Gronick. Country 94.1's local sports live broadcast starts at 3:45 this afternoon, with kickoff at 4 o'clock. If something's happening in your community, from breaking news to big game scores, tell us first. 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
0: Good morning, it's Eric Haddam taking a look at your 5-day weather forecast. Today, mainly cloudy with a high of 16. Tonight, partly cloudy, wind southeast 20 kilometers an hour, becoming southwest 20 overnight, and a low of 7. For Friday, mainly cloudy, clearing in the afternoon, wind southwest 20 kilometers an hour, increasing to 40, gusting to 60 in the afternoon, with a high of 22. Saturday, a mix of sun and cloud with a high of 15. Sunday, snow or rain with a high of plus 5. And on Monday, snow or rain with a high of 6. 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

0: Kane Brown and Backseat Driver on Country 94.1, Country 1490. My name is Chris. Appreciate you tuning in with me this morning. 7:10 right now, 3 degrees in Shaunavon. Swift Current sitting at 7, warming to 16 today. Going to hit a high of 19 out in the Shaunavon area. So nice weather is expected throughout the day and tomorrow. But we are going to be cooling off come Saturday and Sunday. There is that chance we could see some of the white stuff. The four-letter word that your parents tell you you're not supposed to say? Yeah. It's not that one, but it's still, there's a chance we could see some SN. I'm not going to continue. Details in your five-day forecast coming up in just a few moments' time. But this just feels right to play.
1: The Yankee lose. The Yankee lose. Let's go, baby. Let's go.
0: Yes. That is right. The Yankees lose. Oh, I love it. I could sing it from the rooftops 10 times and twice on Sunday. Major League Baseball, of course, lots of playoff action going on last night. The Guardians coming out with a win and extending their series, but the Dodgers advanced, the Brewers advanced, and the Yankees did not. You know what? Everyone knows that has been listening to Country 94.1 and the morning show and Country 1490 morning show. I love the Blue Jays. Always have been. Blue Jays, there for life, forever, and through all the turbulence and beyond. So I got no dog in this fight. I mean, they were eliminated from the postseason before they even got there. And that was kind of expected. So for me, the next best thing to the Blue Jays winning the World Series is the New York Yankees losing their chance at doing so. And it's happened, so all I could say is, have a great day today, Yankees fans.
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9: Good morning, it's Eric Adam taking a look at your five-day weather forecast. Today, mainly cloudy with a high of 16. Tonight, partly cloudy, wind southeast 20 kilometers an hour, becoming southwest 20 overnight, and a low of 7. For Friday, mainly cloudy, clearing in the afternoon, wind southwest 20 kilometers an hour, increasing to 40, gusting to 60 in the afternoon, with a high of 22. Saturday, a mix of sun and cloud, with a high of 15. Sunday, snow or rain, with a high of plus 5. And on Monday, snow or rain, with a high of 6. 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

0: Josh Ross on a different night is on Country 94.1, Country 1490. Good morning. Yeah, it's Chris with you here in the morning show, powered by Canadian Tire. 722 right now as we're warming to 19 here at Swift Current, 16 at Swift Current, 19 in Shawnee. I keep getting those two mixed up, but regardless, it's going to be a decent fall day. Your five-day forecast, all those details is coming up. Joining us this morning in the Country 94.1 Country 1490 morning show from the Swift Current RCMP, we've got Staff Sergeant Evan Gordon along with us and Constable Danny Zaya along as well. Good morning, gentlemen.
1: Morning, Chris. Morning. How are you?
0: I'm wonderful today. How about yourselves?
1: Good.
2: Thank you.
0: Excellent. So let's talk about Coffee with a Cop, which is coming up today. It's an opportunity, from my understanding, for the public to really come out, have some coffee, and pick your brains.
1: Yeah, absolutely. You know, this initiative was born from the desire of actually some of our constables here in Swift Current to be able to communicate and develop relationships on a different level with members of the community. So many of the interactions that we have with community members, unfortunately, are in times of crisis. And this gives both the public as well as our officers an opportunity to have that that conversation, that interaction outside of an emergent or crisis situation. So, yeah, exactly like you said, it's an opportunity to stop by, have a coffee. We're thankful to Urban Grounds for supplying the venue for us to do this, and I'm sure the coffee will be great. And as I said, just an opportunity to stop in, have a chat. It's nothing formal. There's no agenda. There's no, you know, planned speakers or anything like that. It really is just an opportunity to come in and meet your local police and see some of the resources that we have available to us. Constable Zaya can kind of explain a few of those resources and partner agencies that are going to be there today.
2: Yeah, so you'll have an opportunity to meet some of our specialized units that are coming out to have coffees with us too. We're going to have our police service dog out today. We will have some of our drone pilots coming out. We'll have some of our impaired detection equipment and officers that utilize these equipment and stuff. So it's just a lot of good opportunity to ask these specialized unit questions if you have those questions. And then we'll have even property crime examiners coming and just various units within the city. And obviously we'll have a lot of our general duty officers out there too. So we're really looking forward to coming to have coffee with the community here. So
0: absolutely. And I think this is a really cool opportunity. Like you said, many times you see folks, you know, in desperate times, you know, or you know, in some, in particular cases, it could be some, you know, some of the worst times that they're dealing with as well, too. So being able to actually have that conversation with someone in a very public, open and comfortable setting really kind of also sheds different light on the officers themselves that are in the community.
1: Yeah, absolutely. You know, the benefits of the RCMP is the ability for us to move around, and each detachment sees those benefits by gaining members with different experiences and capabilities. But unfortunately, the drawback to that is that sometimes you only have an officer in your community for 4 or 5 years, and it can be tough to build those relationships mm-hmm. if you're not seeing them on a daily basis, which, let's be honest, most people probably are happy when their day doesn't involve seeing a police officer in the line of their duty, right? But yeah, so this is an opportunity as well to get to know the officers themselves and for us to get to know members of the public likewise.
0: For sure. So one more time, Staff Sergeant Gordon, when and where today?
1: So from 11 a.m. to 1 p.m. at Urban Ground here in Swift Current.
0: Excellent. Anything else you gentlemen wanted to add this morning?
1: No, I think that's everything. Thanks for the opportunity to get this out there, and we look forward to seeing everyone that comes out today.
0: Absolutely. Well, Constable Zaya and Staff Sergeant Gordon, we appreciate the two of you coming on by the show today.
2: Thank you.
1: Thanks, Chris.
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12: Good morning. I'm Eric Haddam. A Medicine Hat man was sentenced yesterday morning in Swift Current Provincial Court after breaching release conditions while taking a trip to Lac Pelche. Court heard that 51-year-old Jason Carr was found by RCMP in a vehicle towing a boat without his required surety and while under court-ordered conditions. Carr was given a $300 fine and a $100 victim fine and surcharge, which were satisfied by his time already served in custody. The release order he breached was imposed in connection with a 2025 Medicine Hat case involving firearms, cocaine, extortion, and unstamped cigarettes. A multi-vehicle collision on Tuesday afternoon that called Swift Current Municipal RCMP to the scene remains under investigation. Municipal RCMP responded to a report about a four-vehicle collision on Highway 4, just north of the Trans-Canada Highway overpass, shortly after 3:40 p.m. Officers attended the scene and determined that a blue Chevrolet Cruze collided with the back of a black Jeep Cherokee, causing the Cherokee to collide with a white Ford Explorer and the Explorer to collide with a silver Honda Civic. Police say the Cruze and Cherokee had to be towed from the scene, but no injuries were reported as a result of the collision. Despite global price increases for whey and protein powder, Supplement King in Swift Current says customers are continuing to purchase the product they need. Store manager Kirkland Watipka says the increase has had some impact on the business, but not significantly.
13: It has a little bit, but nothing too drastically. People are still buying what they need, regardless of the price.
12: Watipka says there are also many plant-based protein options available for consumers. Swift Current residents will have an opportunity to discard their household hazardous waste today as part of the City of Swift Current's Household Hazardous Waste Day. The collection process takes place at the southeast corner of the lower parking lot of the Innovationplex. Fire Chief Ryan Hunter says residents should stay in their vehicles through the collection process.
14: You are supposed to stay in your vehicle, and then the attendants will come and they will open your trunk or whatever and take and discard your hazardous waste.
12: Collection will take place from 1 p.m. to 7 p.m. today. And an updated report on the harvest quality of Canada Western Amber Durum shows test weight is one of the leading reasons for grade reductions in this year's crop. The report shows more than 56% of number 2 quad samples and 40% of number 3 were downgraded due to test weight concerns. Other factors affecting grades included hard vitreous kernels, fusarium damage, and sprouting. The CGC reports that despite those challenges, the majority of producer samples have graded number 1, 2, or 3 quad.
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15: I'm Colin Powers with a look at sports. A rough night for the Swift Current Broncos in Kelowna.
16: Puck gets sent in. Here's Torkey. He's a chance. Left circle comes in. Gets by. Torkey scores. And Oliver Torkey finds the back of the net and makes it an 8-goal deficit.
15: Oliver Torkey and Zach Panalakis had the only goals for the Broncos in the 10-2 loss to the Rockets to move to 2-2 on the BC swing. Archer Cook started in net for the Broncos, allowing 5 goals on 19 shots in the first period. Cal Conway made 18 saves the rest of the way. The Broncos wrap up their road trip in Kamloops tomorrow and Prince George on Sunday. Brandon beat Kamloops 3-1 and Lethbridge beat Tri-City 5-3. Another WHL action last night in the SJHL. Nipawin beat Estevan 5-2. Warman beat LaRange 3-1 and Weyburn doubled up Melfort 4-2. And in the NHL, Kyle Connor scored twice as the Winnipeg Jets beat Colorado 3-2, and Evan Bouchard had a pair of goals in Edmonton's 5-2 win over Anaheim. A three-team race for the top spot comes down to the final week of the SHSAA 5A 12-man Rural South Football League. The 4-1 Comp High School Colts host the 4-1 Central Cyclones this afternoon, with Yorkton also sitting at 4-1. Colts running back Kate Sanderson is coming off 236 yards and 2 touchdowns against Weyburn last week and says the Colts are keeping their focus on their own game.
17: We know they're a good team. They're going to have successful plays on us, but we just got to be able to bounce back, listen to our coaching, and put it all out on the field.
15: Moose Jaw enters after a 31-27 loss to Greenall, its first of the season. The Colts will also honor their senior players ahead of the game while also collecting cash donations per Hunter Gronick. Country 94.1's local sports live starts at 3:45 with kickoff at 4 o'clock. Meanwhile, the 4-0 Maple Creek Redmen also host Bigger this afternoon in 2A six-man football action. From local news to local sports, we're here for your updates. 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
12: Good morning, it's Eric Haddam taking a look at your 5-day weather forecast. Today, mainly cloudy with a high of plus 16. Tonight, partly cloudy, wind southeast 20 kilometers an hour, becoming southwest 20 overnight, and a low of 7. For Friday, mainly cloudy, clearing in the afternoon, wind southwest 20 kilometers an hour, increasing to 40, gusting to 60 in the afternoon with a high of 22. For Saturday, a mix of sun and cloud with a high of 15. For Sunday, some snow or some rain with a high of plus 5. And on Monday, more snow or more rain with a high of 6. 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
0: Thank you very much, Eric. It is Chris along with you here in the morning show, powered by Canadian Tire. And it's just about time for your favorite part of the day and ours, little birthdays and anniversaries. We're going to tell you who's celebrating shortly. Last chance to get them on. 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Text the details on the Full Line Ag text line or head on over to Swift Current Online and click the greeting zone. You'll find out who is celebrating a birthday after music from Bailey Zimmerman and Luke Combs. Here's Backup Plan on Country 94.1, Country 1490.

0: That's Ella Langley, Loving Life Again, on Country 94.1, Country 1490. Good morning, it's Chris with you here in the morning show, powered by Canadian Tire. Appreciate you tuning in with me right now. 7:43 as we roll along. 6 degrees here in Swift. Current Shaunavon sitting at a temperature of 5, warming to 16 in Swift, 19 in the Shaunavon area today. But a lot of cloud coverage going to be a part of that. Details coming in your 5-day forecast, but it is time for our favorite part of the day. It's time to do a little celebrating with birthdays and anniversaries. As always, we are starting things out with the other celebrities celebrating. Social media star Jack Doherty celebrating birthday number 23 today. There's actually a lot of different celebrities celebrating. Nick Cannon, of course, he is the most recent TV host of the Willy Wonka Survivor-esque game that's on Netflix. Anyway, he's 46 today. And Matt Damon, actor Matt Damon, is 56. And those are the local celebrity, or other celebrities, sorry, that are celebrating. Have a look-see now at the local celebrities. They are the ones that matter the most. Blake Homerick celebrating birthday number 12. Happy birthday, Blake. Love from Mama and Papa. With more birthday wishes and love from Mom, Dad, Brantley, and Brody. Garrick Schlagner is celebrating birthday number 9. Happy birthday, Garrick. Love your family. Randon, Nash, Mom, and Dad. We hope you have a wonderful birthday. Dwayne Regeer also celebrating today. Happy birthday, Dwayne. Wishing you a great day and a wonderful year ahead from Uncle Stan and Auntie Shirley. And Marlo Allison celebrating birthday number 7. Happy 7th birthday, Marlo. Love from Mom, Dad, Eddie, and Gunner. And those are your local celebrities celebrating birthdays and anniversaries today. And a big congratulations goes out to our birthday of the day winner, 9 years old today. Happy birthday, Garrick Schlagner. You have earned yourself a gift certificate to the Pioneer Co-op Bakery. Remember, we love to celebrate our birthdays and anniversaries Monday to Friday at 7:40, so make sure you let us know so we can get them on. Give us a call or text on the Full Line Ag text line at 306-773-0941, or head on over to Swift Current Online and click the greeting zone.
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16: Good morning, it's Eric Haddam taking a look at your five-day weather forecast. Today, mainly cloudy with a high of plus 16. Tonight, partly cloudy, wind southeast 20 kilometers an hour, becoming southwest 20 overnight, and a low of 7. For Friday, mainly cloudy, clearing in the afternoon, wind southwest 20 kilometers an hour, increasing to 40, gusting to 60 in the afternoon with a high of 22. For Saturday, a mix of sun and cloud with a high of 15. For Sunday, some snow or some rain with a high of plus 5. And on Monday, more snow or more rain with a high of 6. 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

0: at the latest from Zach McPhee, The Way I Know You Now, on Country 94.1, Country 1490. Good morning, it's Chris with you here in the morning show, powered by Canadian Tire. 7:55 as we roll into your information update in just a few moments' time. News, weather, and sports all coming up next, so stay tuned for that. On the way after 8 o'clock, we're going to be chatting with our friends from the Swift Current Haunters. 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
2: A multi-vehicle collision on Tuesday afternoon that called Swift Current Municipal RCMP to the scene remains under investigation. And despite global price increases for whey and protein powder, Supplement King in Swift Current says customers are continuing to purchase the products they need. 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
3: Good morning, I'm Eric Haddam. An Alberta man with an extensive rap sheet was sentenced yesterday morning in Swift Current Provincial Court for breaching release conditions. 51-year-old Jason Carr pleaded guilty to the single count and was handed a $300 fine and a $100 victim fine and surcharge, both of which were satisfied by his time served in remand. Carr was arrested after taking a trip to Lac Pelche while under orders not to leave the jurisdiction of his release order and was found by RCMP in a vehicle without his surety. The Medicine Hat resident previously served a 2-year jail sentence in connection with the death of an immigrant outside of Brooks on Labor Day in 2008. Swift Current Municipal RCMP say no one was injured in a 4-vehicle collision that temporarily slowed traffic earlier this week on Highway 4 in Swift Current. Police responded to the scene at around 3:43 p.m. and determined that a blue Chevrolet Cruze had collided with the back of a black Jeep Cherokee, which then hit a white Ford Explorer and caused the Explorer to collide with a silver Honda Civic. The Cherokee and Cruze were both required to be towed from the scene, each sustaining significant damage. RCMP continued to investigate the cause of the collision. Photos of the collision can be found on Swift Current Online. A Swift Current supplement store is feeling the impact of rising global whey prices. Kirkland Witipka, store manager at Supplement King, says customers have noticed the increases and are asking questions. He says the growing demand for protein has contributed to the higher prices.
4: It's been a common thing that everyone wants to be getting more protein in their diet, so companies are aware of that and adding more protein into everything they make.
3: According to market data, price stabilization is not expected until 2027. Swift Current residents will have an opportunity to safely dispose of household hazardous waste today during the city's second collection day of 2026. Collection is taking place from 1 p.m. until 7 p.m. at the southeast corner of the Lower Innovation Plex parking lot. The collection process remains easy this year, as Swift Current Fire Chief Ryan Hunter explains.
5: There's an entrance way to drive in. They'll come to your door, they'll ask you what you have, and then they'll take it from you and put it into proper the containers to deal with it.
3: The collection is for materials from households only. Commercial and agricultural materials will not be accepted. And the Canadian Grain Commission's harvest quality data for the 2026 Canada Western Amber Durum wheat crop shows solid protein levels across Western Canada. According to the latest harvest sample results, average protein content for all grades of quad sits at 13.4%. Saskatchewan is averaging 13.3% protein, while Alberta and BC are at 13.6%. Canada Western Amber Durum is the second most widely grown wheat class in Western Canada and is prized by processors for its strong gluten, high protein, and bright yellow color, making it ideal for premium pasta and Durum bread products.
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6: I'm Colin Powers with a look at sports in the WHL last night.
7: Here's Rudick. Goes left side, Pantelakis. Pantelakis at the flank, fires, scores! And a power play goal, Zach Pantelakis strikes the nylon, and the Broncos answer back, and Pantelakis gets his fourth goal of the season.
6: Zach Pantelakis and Oliver Torkey scored for the Swift Current Broncos as they dropped a 10-2 decision to the Kelowna Rockets on their BC road swing. Former Bronco Dawson Gerwing had a goal and an assist for the Rockets, and Peyton Kettles, another former Bronco, added an assist. Swift Current is now 2-2 on their current road trip, which will wrap up with games in Kamloops tomorrow in Prince George.

0: match on Sunday. Brandon beat Kamloops 3-1 and Lethbridge beat Tri-City 5-3. Another WHL action last night in the SJHL. Nipawin beat Estevan 5-2. Warman beat LaRonde 3-1 and Weyburn doubled up Melfort 4-2. And in the NHL, Kyle Connor scored twice as the Winnipeg Jets beat Colorado 3-2 and Evan Bouchard had a pair of goals in Edmonton's 5-2 win over Anaheim. The Comp High School Colts and Central Cyclones meet this afternoon with a chance to strengthen their position on top of the 5A-12 Man South Rural Football League ahead of playoffs. Both teams are 4-1, tied with Yorkton for first heading into the final week. Colts linebacker Jackson Gordon DeVell says the team needs to stay focused throughout the game.
1: I think everybody just needs to do their jobs. I think we have the talent and we have the players. Everybody just needs to have a next play mentality, not get down when the lows hit, not get too high when the highs hit, and just keep it level.
0: The Colts are coming off a 34-14 win over Weyburn, while Moose Jaw suffered their first loss of the season, falling 31-27 to Greenall. It's also the Colts senior game with a presentation beginning at 3:45, along with a fundraiser for injured Greenall player Hunter Gronick. Country 94.1's local sports live broadcast starts at 3:45 this afternoon with kickoff at 4 o'clock. If something's happening in your community, from breaking news to big game scores, tell us first. 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
3: Good morning, it's Eric Haddam taking a look at your 5-day weather forecast. Today, mainly cloudy with a high of 16. Tonight, partly cloudy, wind southeast 20 kilometers an hour, becoming southwest 20 overnight, and a low of 7. For Friday, mainly cloudy, clearing in the afternoon, wind southwest 20 kilometers an hour, increasing to 40, gusting to 60 in the afternoon, with a high of 22. Saturday, a mix of sun and cloud, with a high of 15. Sunday, snow or rain with a high of plus 5. And on Monday, snow or rain with a high of 6. 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

0: Co Wetzel and Jesse Murph. High Road on Country 94.1, Country 1490. Good morning, it's Chris with you here in the morning show, 8:09 right now. Downtown Swift Current sitting at 6 degrees. It's 5 in Shaunavon, warming to 16 and 19 respectively in the two spots. Friday looks good, hitting the 20s, but Saturday and beyond, we start to cool off a little bit with temperatures in the overnight hitting into the negatives. Yes, those details are all coming up in your 5-day forecast in just a few moments.
1: 306-773-0941. 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
0: Absolutely, that is your cue to call. We've got a lot of interest in these tickets, and for good reason, you get to watch some insanely good curling. So give us a call right now, 306-773-0941. Caller number one is going to win themselves some passes to the Grand Slam of Curling Masters in Medicine Hat.
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9: Good morning, it's Eric Haddam taking a look at your 5-day weather forecast. Today, mainly cloudy with a high of 16. Tonight, partly cloudy, wind southeast 20 kilometers an hour, becoming southwest 20 overnight, and a low of 7. For Friday, mainly cloudy, clearing in the afternoon, wind southwest 20 kilometers an hour, increasing to 40, gusting to 60 in the afternoon, with a high of 22. Saturday, a mix of sun and cloud with a high of 15. Sunday, snow or rain with a high of plus 5. And on Monday, snow or rain with a high of 6. Local news, local weather, local sports, and local radio can all be found on SwiftCurrentOnline.com.
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0: Owen Railing and Tail Light This Town on Country 94.1, Country 1490. Good morning, it's Chris with you here on The Morning Show, powered by Canadian Tire. Appreciate you tuning in with me today. 6 in Swift, 5 in Shaunavon, warming up to about 16 degrees on the day today. 19 in the Shaunavon area, mainly cloudy though. A little bit of sunshine poking through once in a while, but for the most part, clouds are going to be part of the day today. Details in your 5-day forecast coming to the bottom of the hour. But joining me in studio at this time, we have one Mr. Hayden Michaels along. Hello and good morning, sir.
1: Good morning, Chris.
0: I feel like I haven't talked to you in a couple of days.
1: Yeah, it's been nice.
0: Wow. You just go right into it.
1: Yeah, it's been peaceful.
0: What a pleasant treat it's been. Can you get sick more often?
1: Wow. This coming from you. Wow, I see. Okay.
0: You started it.
1: No, it's fine. If you want to play like that, it's cool.
0: Cry me a river.
1: You know what? Maybe I will.
0: Okay. All right. We're going to talk about the most searched Gen Alpha words of 2026 so far.
1: Gen Alpha. Is that your kids?
0: Probably, yeah. I think so. My kids will probably be in the Gen Alpha range. Okay. So.
2: Why is my dad's mustache like that?
0: Nobody says that.
1: That's what your kids are searching.
0: No, they're not. Not a chance. My mustache is fantastic and you know it.
1: Uh-huh, sure.
0: Uh-huh, yeah. So, the most searched terms so far for Gen Alpha here in 2026 is 6-7. That's number one.
1: Even they don't know what it means. Even they're Googling it.
0: I don't know what it means either. I still don't understand.
1: I think it's just, it means nothing, and it's just a way for them to be excited about nothing, which is fun for kids.
0: Well, actually, that could be a good point. It's also a great way to find out if you're too old to say it, is when your kids say it, or someone, a Gen Alpha says it, and you immediately follow up with, yeah, 6-7, and they're like, lame. So lame.
1: Have you seen the one where you can tell if a kid is counting sheep these days?
0: What? No.
1: Yeah, if they're lying in bed all quiet and all of a sudden you see your hands go...
0: Jeez. So, other ones that they're looking up. Number two is chud.
1: Chud?
0: It's an insult for someone who's basically a jerk.
1: Oh.
0: You call them a chud, apparently.
1: Oh.
0: I didn't know this. Did you know that?
1: I thought maybe it was that thing cows chew, but I guess that's cud.
0: Yeah, you're chewing your cud. Yeah, that's cud. A little bit different. Yeah.
1: I feel like if you were to call someone cud, I could see how that could be considered lame.
0: I could also see how that would get you in trouble at school. It's not bad, but it sounds bad.
1: Right?
0: You cud. What?
1: Teachers are like, oh God, what kind of slur is that?
0: Yeah, I don't know this one. And then there was also another one that was searched highly was mogging.
1: Oh, that's where they do the face thing.
0: Oh, is that what that is?
1: Yeah, it's where you're like trying to like you want to, if you're mogging someone.
0: You outshine somebody.
1: You got to be better looking than them is what I was saying. You're trying to look better. Like physically, your appearance is greater than that of the person you're mogging.
0: So I don't even know how you use that in a sense. Or do you just make the little hand thing that you did?
1: Well, yeah, a lot of kids do that where they do the pose. Wow. They do the pouty face. High cheekbones.
0: Okay, sure. Yep, all that stuff. Whatever you want to go with, that's cool. I'm still rolling with gnarly, and I'm going to keep that one until the day I die.
1: Gnarly? What does gnarly even mean?
0: Gnarly? It's like a surf culture thing. Like, it's cool. It's, that's gnarly, dude. And you got to do that, too, otherwise it doesn't count.
1: Okay.
0: Yeah, you
1: got
0: to do the hand signal with it as well, too. So there you go. Now you learned something about Gen Alpha and my generation.
1: Which you don't want to name because you're old.
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2: Good morning. I'm Eric Haddam. A Medicine Hat man was sentenced yesterday morning in Swift Current Provincial Court after breaching release conditions while taking a trip to Lac Pelche. Court heard that 51-year-old Jason Carr was found by RCMP in a vehicle towing a boat without his required surety and while under court-ordered conditions. Carr was given a $300 fine and a $100 victim fine and surcharge, which were satisfied by his time already served in custody. The release order he breached was imposed in connection with a 2025 Medicine Hat case involving firearms, cocaine, extortion, and unstamped cigarettes. A multi-vehicle collision on Tuesday afternoon that called Swift Current Municipal RCMP to the scene remains under investigation. Municipal RCMP responded to a report about a four-vehicle collision on Highway 4, just north of the Trans-Canada Highway overpass, shortly after 3:40 p.m. Officers attended the scene and determined that a blue Chevrolet Cruze had collided with the back of a black Jeep Cherokee, causing the Cherokee to collide with a white Ford Explorer and the Explorer to collide with a silver Honda Civic. Police say the Cruze and Cherokee had to be towed from the scene, but no injuries were reported as a result of the collision. Despite global price increases for whey and protein powder, Supplement King in Swift Current says customers are continuing to purchase the product they need. Store manager Kirkland Watipka says the increase has had some impact on the business, but not significantly.
3: It has a little bit, but nothing too drastically. People are still buying what they need, regardless of the price.
2: Watipka says there are also many plant-based protein options available for consumers. Swift Current residents will have an opportunity to discard their household hazardous waste today as part of the City of Swift Current's Household Hazardous Waste Day. The collection process takes place at the southeast corner of the lower parking lot of the Innovation Plex. Fire Chief Ryan Hunter says residents should stay in their vehicles through the collection process.
4: You are supposed to stay in your vehicle, and then the attendants will come and they will open your trunk or whatever and take and discard your hazardous waste.
2: Collection will take place from 1 p.m. to 7 p.m. today. And an updated report on the harvest quality of Canada Western Amber Durum shows test weight is one of the leading reasons for grade reductions in this year's crop. The report shows more than 56% of number 2 quad samples and 40% of number 3 were downgraded due to test weight concerns. Other factors affecting grades included hard vitreous kernels, fusarium damage, and sprouting. The CGC reports that despite those challenges, the majority of producer samples have graded number 1, 2, or 3 quad.
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5: I'm Colin Powers with a look at sports. A rough night for the Swift Current Broncos in Kelowna.
6: Puck gets sent in. Here's Torkey. He has a chance. Left circle. Comes in. Gets by. Torkey scores. And Oliver Torkey finds the back of the net and makes it an 8-goal deficit.
5: Oliver Torkey and Zach Panalakis had the only goals for the Broncos in a 10-2 loss to the Rockets to move to 2-2 on the BC swing. Archer Cook started in net for the Broncos, allowing 5 goals on 19 shots in the first period. Cal Conway made 18 saves the rest of the way. The Broncos wrap up their road trip in Kamloops tomorrow and Prince George on Sunday. Brandon beat Kamloops 3-1 and Lethbridge beat Tri-City 5-3. Another WHL action last night in the SJHL. Nipawin beat Estevan 5-2. Warman beat LaRange 3-1 and Weyburn doubled up Melfort 4-2. And in the NHL, Kyle Connor scored twice as the Winnipeg Jets beat Colorado 3-2, and Evan Bouchard had a pair of goals in Edmonton's 5-2 win over Anaheim. A three-team race for the top spot comes down to the final week of the SHSAA 5A 12-man Rural South Football League. The 4-1 Comp High School Colts host the 4-1 Central Cyclones this afternoon, with Yorkton also sitting at 4-1. Colts running back Kate Sanderson is coming off 236 yards and 2 touchdowns against Weyburn last week and says the Colts are keeping their focus on their own game.
7: We know they're a good team. They're going to have successful plays on us, but we just got to be able to bounce back, listen to our coaching, and put it all out on the field.
5: Moose Jaw enters after a 31-27 loss to Greenall, its first of the season. The Colts will also honor their senior players ahead of the game while also collecting cash donations per Hunter Gronick. Country 94.1's Local Sports Live starts at 3:45 with kickoff at 4 o'clock. Meanwhile, the 4-0 Maple Creek Redmond also hosts Bigger this afternoon in 2A six-man football action. 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
2: Good morning, it's Eric Haddam taking a look at your five-day weather forecast. Today, mainly cloudy with a high of plus 16. Tonight, partly cloudy, wind southeast 20 kilometers an hour, becoming southwest 20 overnight, and a low of 7. For Friday, mainly cloudy, clearing in the afternoon, wind southwest 20 kilometers an hour, increasing to 40, gusting to 60 in the afternoon with a high of 22. For Saturday, a mix of sun and cloud with a high of 15. For Sunday, some snow or some rain with a high of plus 5. And on Monday, more snow or more rain with a high of 6. 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

0: That's the latest courtesy of Jelly Roll. Hands up on Country 94.1, Country 1490. Good morning. It's Chris with you here on The Morning Show, powered by Canadian Tire. Appreciate you tuning in with me today, 8:43, as we mosey along with downtown Swift Current sitting at a temperature currently at 6 degrees and sunshine, Shaunavon 6 degrees as well. There is cloud coverage in there, but nothing that isn't going to be too serious as the day rolls along. Details in your five-day forecast coming up. Joining us this morning in the Country 94.1 Country 1490 Morning Show, the Swift Current Haunters. We've got Bart and Sandra along with us. Good morning.
1: Good morning.
2: Good morning.
0: How are you guys doing so far today?
2: Oh, fantastic. How are you?
0: Can't complain. It's been a good day so far. So, of course, Swift Current Haunters, this is your favorite time of the year because we got all sorts of goodies that you guys have planned. Let's touch base on a few of them. The decorating contest is a big one that you guys like to do every year.
2: Okay, so that is the Festival of Frights, and that is our outdoor decorating contest. It is now the fourth annual. It's free to enter, and anyone who decorates outside, we would love to see them in the contest. We've got $3,000 plus in prizes again this year, and it's free. Take your chance.
0: Absolutely.
2: Bring out your Halloween spirit.
0: Most definitely. So then if people do decorate, how do they get their, I guess you would call it, address or entries in?
2: So come to our Facebook page, Swift Current Haunters. You'll find the poster pinned at the top with all the instructions. Basically, you'll message us your name, address, and contact number.
0: Perfect. And of course, there's more stuff that you guys got going on as well, too. This one is interesting, and I know nothing about it, but it sounds unique. 13 Dastardly Ducks. What's that all about?
1: Well, that's something that we've been doing. This is our second year. Last year, some people might remember the chilling charms that we were giving away. We've had comments to our Facebook page about people concerned because they don't have kids coming to their house to trick-or-treat. And so we tried to think of a way to encourage kids to go to different houses throughout the city, and we came up with this idea of doing a little giveaway. And this year, we're giving away 13 different Halloween-themed dastardly ducks. And we have 13 duck keepers, or guardians, duck guardians, stationed at the ready around the city of Swift Current. And each one of them has 100 ducks to give away to any child who asks. All they have to do is ask for a dastardly duck and they will receive one.
0: Oh, cool.
1: And we have some prizes for that as well.
0: Awesome. That's a nice little unique way to encourage some trick-or-treating and fun, hey?
1: Yeah, absolutely. We're hoping that in that way we'll have kids going all over the city instead of just to a few different places.
0: Absolutely.
2: And we should throw in, just to be funny, we have got asked this question. It is for the kids.
0: Yeah.
2: It's not for the adults.
0: So I can't go get one
2: of
0: the ducks.
2: No ducks for
1: you. Bring one of the kids, yeah.
2: Yep. You got to bring a kid around.
0: Okay, fair enough. Well, I got three of my own, so we'll try and find some ducks on Halloween. That'll be fun.
1: The addresses will be posted on our Facebook page as well, and we'll have a poster at each of the houses with all of the address listed, so you can make your plan before you start.
2: Yeah, it is only on Halloween night.
0: Perfect. I take it if anyone's looking for any more information or all the details that you guys have kind of mentioned, the Facebook page is the place to find it?
1: Absolutely.
2: Everything goes in the Facebook page.
0: Wonderful. Well, we appreciate Sandra, Bart, and Swift Current Haunters. Thank you guys so much for coming on by the show this morning.
1: Absolutely.
2: Well, have a happy Halloween.
1: Happy Halloween.
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12: Good morning, it's Eric Haddam taking a look at your five-day weather forecast. Today, mainly cloudy with a high of plus 16. Tonight, partly cloudy, wind southeast 20 kilometers an hour, becoming southwest 20 overnight, and a low of 7. For Friday, mainly cloudy, clearing in the afternoon, wind southwest 20 kilometers an hour, increasing to 40, gusting to 60 in the afternoon with a high of 22. For Saturday, a mix of sun and cloud with a high of 15. For Sunday, some snow or some rain with a high of plus 5. And on Monday, more snow or more rain with a high of 6. 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

0: Your daddy's smile. Megan Patrick is on Country 94.1, Country 1490. It's Chris with you here in the morning show, powered by Canadian Tire. Appreciate you tuning in with me today. 8:56 as we get set for your information update. 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
1: Hurry hard! 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Now, caller one scores a pair of weekend or all-event passes to the Grand Slam of Curling Masters, November 3rd to 8th at Co-op Place in Medicine Hat.
0: Yes, we've got another opportunity for you to pick up yourself a pair of passes to the Grand Slam of Curling Masters in Medicine Hat, November 3rd to the 8th. That's your cue to call. 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
3: A multi-vehicle collision on Tuesday afternoon that called Swift Current Municipal RCMP to the scene remains under investigation. And despite global price increases for whey and protein powder, Supplement King in Swift Current says customers are continuing to purchase the products they need. 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
2: Good morning, I'm Eric Haddam. An Alberta man with an extensive rap sheet was sentenced yesterday morning in Swift Current Provincial Court for breaching release conditions. 51-year-old Jason Carr pleaded guilty to the single count and was handed a $300 fine and a $100 victim fine and surcharge, both of which were satisfied by his time served in remand. Carr was arrested after taking a trip to Lac Pelche while under orders not to leave the jurisdiction of his release order and was found by RCMP in a vehicle without his surety. The Medicine Hat resident previously served a 2-year jail sentence in connection with the death of an immigrant outside of Brooks on Labor Day in 2008. Swift Current Municipal RCMP say no one was injured in a 4-vehicle collision that temporarily slowed traffic earlier this week on Highway 4 in Swift Current. Police responded to the scene at around 3:43 p.m. and determined that a blue Chevrolet Cruze had collided with the back of a black Jeep Cherokee, which then hit a white Ford Explorer and caused the Explorer to collide with a silver Honda Civic. The Cherokee and Cruze were both required to be towed from the scene, each sustaining significant damage. RCMP continued to investigate the cause of the collision. Photos of the collision can be found on Swift Current Online. A Swift Current supplement store is feeling the impact of rising global whey prices. Kirkland Witipka, store manager at Supplement King, says customers have noticed the increases and are asking questions. He says the growing demand for protein has contributed to the higher prices.
3: It's been a common thing that everyone wants to be getting more protein in their diet, so companies are aware of that and adding more protein into everything they make.
2: According to market data, price stabilization is not expected until 2027. Swift Current residents will have an opportunity to safely dispose of household hazardous waste today during the city's second collection day of 2026. Collection is taking place from 1 p.m. until 7 p.m. at the southeast corner of the Lower Innovation Plex parking lot. The collection process remains easy this year, as Swift Current Fire Chief Ryan Hunter explains.
4: There's an entrance way to drive in. They'll come to your door, they'll ask you what you have, and then they'll take it from you and put it into the containers to deal with it.
2: The collection is for materials from households only. Commercial and agricultural materials will not be accepted. And the Canadian Grain Commission's harvest quality data for the 2026 Canada Western Amber Durum wheat crop shows solid protein levels across Western Canada. According to the latest harvest sample results, average protein content for all grades of quad sits at 13.4%. Saskatchewan is averaging 13.3% protein, while Alberta and BC are at 13.6%. Canada Western Amber Durum is the second most widely grown wheat class in Western Canada and is prized by processors for its strong gluten, high protein, and bright yellow color, making it ideal for premium pasta and Durum bread products.
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5: I'm Colin Powers with a look at sports in the WHL last night.
6: Here's Rudick. Goes left side, Pantelakis. Pantelakis at the flank, fires, scores! And a power play goal, Zach Pantelakis strikes the nylon, and the Broncos answer back, and Pantelakis gets his fourth goal of the season.
5: Zach Pantelakis and Oliver Torkey scored for the Swift Current Broncos as they dropped a 10-2 decision to the Kelowna Rockets on their BC road swing. Former Bronco Dawson Gerwing had a goal and an assist for the Rockets, and Peyton Kettles, another former Bronco, added an assist. Swift Current is now 2-2 on their current road trip, which will wrap up with games in Kamloops tomorrow and Prince George on Sunday. Brandon beat Kamloops 3-1, and Lethbridge beat Tri-City 5-3 in other WHL action last night. In the SJHL, Nipawin beat Estevan 5-2, Warman beat LaRonde 3-1, and Weyburn doubled up Melfort 4-2. And in the NHL, Kyle Connor scored twice as the Winnipeg Jets beat Colorado 3-2, and Evan Bouchard had a pair of goals in Edmonton's 5-2 win over Anaheim. The Comp High School Colts

0: Sand Central Cyclones meet this afternoon with a chance to strengthen their position on top of the 5A 12-man South Rural Football League ahead of playoffs. Both teams are 4-1, tied with Yorkton for first heading into the final week. Colts linebacker Jackson Gordon DeVell says the team needs to stay focused throughout the game.
1: I think everybody just needs to do their jobs. I think we have the talent and we have the players. Everybody just needs to have a next play mentality, not get down when the lows hit, not get too high when the highs hit, and just keep it level.
0: The Colts are coming off a 34-14 win over Weyburn, while Moose Jaw suffered their first loss of the season, falling 31-27 to Greenall. It's also the Colts' senior game, with a presentation beginning at 3:45, along with a fundraiser for injured Greenall player Hunter Gronick. Country 94.1's local sports live broadcast starts at 3:45 this afternoon, with kickoff at 4 o'clock. If something's happening in your community, from breaking news to big game scores, tell us first. 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
3: Good morning, it's Eric Adam taking a look at your 5-day weather forecast. Today, mainly cloudy with a high of 16. Tonight, partly cloudy, wind southeast 20 kilometers an hour, becoming southwest 20 overnight, and a low of 7. For Friday, mainly cloudy, clearing in the afternoon, wind southwest 20 kilometers an hour, increasing to 40, gusting to 60 in the afternoon, with a high of 22. Saturday, a mix of sun and cloud with a high of 15. Sunday, snow or rain with a high of plus 5. And on Monday, snow or rain with a high of 6. Local news, local weather, local sports, and local radio can all be found on SwiftCurrentOnline.com.
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4: These are the funeral announcements for Thursday, October 8th, 2026. Connie Elizabeth Ginter passed peacefully with her loving family by her side at the Cypress Regional Hospital on the 1st of October, 2026. Her funeral service will be held at 2 p.m. on Friday, October 9th at Community Baptist Church, with Pastor Joel Hogan officiating. Donations in Connie's memory can be made to the Community Baptist Church online or by mail to 800 2nd Avenue Northwest, Swift Current, Saskatchewan, S9HOR4. 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Arrangements are in care of Parkside Memorial Funeral Home, Ryan Capel, Hayden Capel, and Bob Capel. These have been the funeral announcements for Thursday, October the 8th, 2026.
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It's Dallas Smith and Nothing But Summer on Country 94.1, Country 1490. Good morning, it's Chris with you here on the morning show, powered by Canadian Tire. Appreciate you tuning in with me today. 9:13 as we mosey right along, and we're going to be chatting along with Andy Keys, as he, of course, part of the haunted town of Lille Sur Mer, as they are in, once again, another season of haunting and getting close to selling out as well, too. We'll chat more about that with him after Morgan Wallen. Been By Now is on Country 94.1, Country 1490.

0: That's Cameron Whitcomb and the Kingdom of Fear on Country 94.1, Country 1490. It's Chris along with you here with the morning show, powered by Canadian Tire. Appreciate you tuning in with me today. Your five-day forecast, temperatures hitting 20 degrees tomorrow, and then cooling off quite a bit for the weekend in both Swift Current and Shaunavon. All those details are coming up in just a few moments.
1: Good morning. I am Tara, and in the studio with me this morning, our good friend Andy Keys is here. How are you?
2: Good morning. Good. Very good.
1: Good. Glad to have you here. And of course, if you're here, that means we're getting into spooky season.
2: Yeah, it absolutely does.
1: So tell me all about, you're doing another great year at Haunted Town. Tell me all about that.
2: Yeah, well, it's not just a great year this year. It is our 10th anniversary.
1: Amazing.
2: Yeah, this is our 10th anniversary this year, so we will be kicking off rides again this Saturday, starting at 7 o'clock. But previous to that, we will have the mayor will come down. we're going to call him the Nightmare.
1: Love it.
2: So he's going to be cutting our cutting the ribbon for our, I like to call it our grand reopening.
1: That's awesome. That is so exciting. And, okay, so it starts this weekend. Let people know how, when, it's not just this weekend that it's running,
2: absolutely,
1: though. Let people know about the other times and how they can get booked in to do the tour.
2: To book a tour, you call in, or sorry, text in on 306-992-1503. And we do ask people to text because everybody's a volunteer here. And the girl that does our booking line, Kathy, will be on, she's on her regular day job. So she'll get back to you. We are well over halfway booked so far. We always sell out for before we start. Our nights of operation this year, we've kind of changed it up a little bit. We're doing the 10th, the 16th, and the 17th, 23rd and 24th, and the 30th.
1: Okay.
2: Now, we didn't want to get on to the 31st. We know it's a good Halloween night, but some of our scarers want to go out and they want to, our scream team, our scarers, want to go out and they have, trick-or-treats themselves. So we want the celebrations to go all around.
1: That's amazing. So definitely a full night event. And you mentioned a few things, but are you doing anything different or special as this is the 10-year anniversary this year?
2: All the stops are getting pulled out. So there is no specific one thing. It's a lot of different things. So, yes.
1: That's great. All right. That sounds wonderful. Again, Andy, remind everybody of the number to text if they want to make a reservation for one of the tours.
2: The phone number to text is 306-992-1503.
1: Perfect. Was there anything else you want to add this morning?
2: No, we'd just love to see you come out. As it's our opening night on the 10th, come down, and we will be doing that at 6 o'clock, right by the main gate. You'll see everybody that's there. Even if you don't come down for a ride, come down and watch the ribbon cutting, and then come back in and tour the Carnival area. It's there. If we can get an extra $5 out of somebody's pocket, it all goes to a good charity. Lots of good charities, I should say. So, and watch the mayor cut the ribbon.
1: Sounds great. Thank you so much for coming in this morning, Andy.
2: Thank you.
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4: Good morning, it's Eric Haddam taking a look at your 5-day weather forecast. Today, mainly cloudy with a high of 16. Tonight, partly cloudy, wind southeast 20 kilometers an hour, becoming southwest 20 overnight, and a low of 7. For Friday, mainly cloudy, clearing in the afternoon, wind southwest 20 kilometers an hour, increasing to 40, gusting to 60 in the afternoon, with a high of 22. Saturday, a mix of sun and cloud with a high of 15. Sunday, snow or rain with a high of plus 5. And on Monday, snow or rain with a high of 6. 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

a prayer. Tim and the Glory Boys, Without a Prayer, on Country 94.1, Country 1490. Good morning, and it's Chris along with you here with the morning show, powered by Canadian Tire. 9:29 right now as we roll along. 50-50 for change is almost complete in support of the Lyric Theater. We've got 2 days left, today and tomorrow, for you to grab your tickets. Actually, a day and a half, because we're doing our draw tomorrow at 2 p.m. We're going to talk more about that after Luke Combs, Back in the Saddle. 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

0: Braden King, We Got Beer on Country 94.1, Country 1490. Good morning. It's Chris with you. Keep it moving along here in the morning show. 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Looking forward to a decent day today and tomorrow before we start to dip. Things start to get a little bit chilly on the weekend, and yeah, that four-letter S word is going to be prevalent everywhere.
1: What word?
0: You know what word.
1: Snow?
0: How dare you?
1: Yeah, I'm sorry. I should have said the other one.
0: You should have said the other one. I don't know what you were thinking. This is a terrible decision by you.
1: Now I'm deep in the other one.
0: Very true. Very true. 50-50 for change is ongoing. Two more days to go before we do our big jackpot draw of, well, at this point, we are just a hair under $22,000 for that jackpot.
1: Yeah. You know, if you get to go away with half that, what's that, 11 grand? What would you spend 11 grand on this day and age, besides gas?
0: Oh, if gas and groceries weren't part of the equation, what would I spend $11,000 on? Oh man, that's a really good question. I would probably buy myself a trip to Toronto so I could finally watch the Blue Jays.
1: Wow.
0: I've never seen the Blue Jays play before.
1: Okay.
0: Aside from putting money away for, you know, future and stuff. But so if I would have an expenditure, that would be it.
1: So you could buy a ticket with that money. That's nice.
0: The Blue Jays tickets aren't that expensive, man. Come on now. You're not getting into the deeper teams like there. Blue Jays keep it reasonable.
1: Actually, I've heard that, it's like the Dodgers now that's getting up there where it's...
0: Oh, of course it is. They got an $85 kajillion payroll. They got to pay for it somehow.
1: Yeah.
0: Yeah, I get an $87 beer, please.
1: We're doing $100 million renovations because one player said, you know, an extra batting cage would be nice.
0: Yeah, yeah, exactly. Yeah. Kind of getting taken there. Okay, so you win $11,000. What are you buying?
1: Oh, man, I'm getting a new garage.
0: That's fair. That is a very practical
1: thing. I'm buying
0: thing.
1: All new tools, and then I'm going to move my trucks inside, and with my remaining 4 cents, I don't know.
0: Fix one of the trucks, maybe?
1: Yeah, shove the pennies into that one thing that's been shorting out, make a gap.
0: There we go. Now we got it figured out. But there's lots of things you can, of course, do with it. It's entirely up to you. And again, the $22,000 that it's currently at is only currently. We've got today and tomorrow still to sell tickets. We're going to be at Affordable Mattress today between 10 until 2. And then Olea Oil and Vinegar tomorrow from 9 until 1 until the grand prize draw at 2 o'clock back here at the radio station. So you've got time and you don't want to miss out. 50-50 for change. Tickets, they are 1 for 20, 4 for 50, 10 for 100. And you can get in on a pretty sweet jackpot right now.
1: Do you do anything to your ticket when you like put it in the bucket that makes it stand out? I know some people fold it or they write the winner on it. You know, little things like that. Do you do anything?
0: Yeah, I take all the other tickets out of the bucket and then put mine in. That's how I guarantee a victory.
1: Wow. No, you only got one entry. Weird that he paid $40,000.
0: It's insane. He paid so much for it, but I guess if he did.
1: No, you know. I think it's always fun when people do that little bit of extra step. There's something about it that just says they're hopeful, and I like that.
0: Yeah, that's very fair. I know that everyone's got superstitions about that stuff as well, too. So any little bit that you can do extra to make yourself give yourself that little advantage, always a good thing. But make sure you get your tickets. Of course, 50-50 for change in support of the Lyric Theater. Your last couple of days to get them today and tomorrow.
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6: Good morning, it's Eric Adam taking a look at your five-day weather forecast. Today, mainly cloudy with a high of plus 16. Tonight, partly cloudy, wind southeast 20 kilometers an hour, becoming southwest 20 overnight, and a low of 7. For Friday, mainly cloudy, clearing in the afternoon, wind southwest 20 kilometers an hour, increasing to 40, gusting to 60 in the afternoon with a high of 22. For Saturday, a mix of sun and cloud with a high of 15. For Sunday, some snow or some rain with a high of plus 5. And on Monday, more snow or more rain with a high of 6. 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

0: That's the Prairie States and Feels Like Forever on Country 94.1, Country 1490. Good morning, it's Chris with you, 954, here in the morning show, powered by Canadian Tire. As we continue along, get set for your information update, news, weather, and sports. It's not in sports, but and I've said it once before, but I feel like it's... I just feel like it's one of those things that needs to be repeated multiple times. The Yankees are out of the playoffs. Yeah. Isn't that great? Like, just say that once and tell me you don't have a smile on your face. The Yankees are out of the playoffs. Oh, man. What a great day for baseball. Your information update is coming up in just a moment. We're going to be hearing from Luke Manaford on the way.
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2: An Alberta man with an extensive rap sheet was sentenced yesterday morning in Swift Current Provincial Court. And Swift Current Municipal RCMP say no one was injured in a four-vehicle collision that temporarily slowed traffic earlier this week on Highway 4. These are just some of the stories that you can find on SwiftCurrentOnline.com.
3: And I thought of sharing my faith like going to the dentist.
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3: Well, once or twice a year, I probably should do that. 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And what we've discovered is, no, this is a great thing to do.
5: Yeah.
3: God is, as Heather said, as the Father sent me, so I send you. 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He's doing the heavy lifting. Can we just join him in it and see God unfold beautiful things?
4: More from Ashley Holloman about drawing others to Jesus at familyminute.org.
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1: Good morning. I'm Eric Haddam. A Medicine Hat man was sentenced yesterday morning in Swift Current Provincial Court after breaching release conditions while taking a trip to Lac Pelche. Court heard that 51-year-old Jason Carr was found by RCMP in a vehicle towing a boat without his required surety and while under court-ordered conditions. Carr was given a $300 fine and a $100 victim fine and surcharge, which were satisfied by his time already served in custody. The release order he breached was imposed in connection with a 2025 Medicine Hat case involving firearms, cocaine, extortion, and unstamped cigarettes. A multi-vehicle collision on Tuesday afternoon that called Swift Current Municipal RCMP to the scene remains under investigation. Municipal RCMP responded to a report about a four-vehicle collision on Highway 4, just north of the Trans-Canada Highway overpass, shortly after 3:40 p.m. Officers attended the scene and determined that a blue Chevrolet Cruze collided with the back of a black Jeep Cherokee, causing the Cherokee to collide with a white Ford Explorer and the Explorer to collide with a silver Honda Civic. Police say the Cruze and Cherokee had to be towed from the scene, but no injuries were reported as a result of the collision. Despite global price increases for whey and protein powder, Supplement King in Swift Current says customers are continuing to purchase the product they need. Store manager Kirkland Watipka says the increase has had some impact on the business, but not significantly.
2: It has a little bit, but nothing too drastically. People are still buying what they need, regardless of the price.
1: Watipka says there are also many plant-based protein options available for consumers. Swift Current residents will have an opportunity to discard their household hazardous waste today as part of the City of Swift Current's Household Hazardous Waste Day. The collection process takes place at the southeast corner of the lower parking lot of the Innovation Plex. Fire Chief Ryan Hunter says residents should stay in their vehicles through the collection process.
3: You are supposed to stay in your vehicle, and then the attendants will come and they will open your trunk or whatever and take and discard your hazardous waste.
1: Collection will take place from 1 p.m. to 7 p.m. today. And an updated report on the harvest quality of Canada Western Amber Durum shows test weight is one of the leading reasons for grade reductions in this year's crop. The report shows more than 56% of number 2 quad samples and 40% of number 3 were downgraded due to test weight concerns. Other factors affecting grades included hard vitreous kernels, fusarium damage, and sprouting. The CGC reports that despite those challenges, the majority of producer samples have graded number 1, 2, or 3 quad.
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4: I'm Colin Powers with a look at sports. A rough night for the Swift Current Broncos in Kelowna.
5: Puck gets sent in. Here's Torkey. He has a chance. Left circle comes in. Gets by. Torkey scores. And Oliver Torkey finds the back of the net and makes it an 8-goal deficit.
4: Oliver Torkey and Zach Panalakis had the only goals for the Broncos in the 10-2 loss to the Rockets to move to 2-2 on the BC swing. Archer Cook started in the net for the Broncos, allowing 5 goals on 19 shots in the first period. Cal Conway made 18 saves the rest of the way. The Broncos wrap up their road trip in Kamloops tomorrow and Prince George on Sunday. Brandon beat Kamloops 3-1 and Lethbridge beat Tri-City 5-3. Another WHL action last night in the SJHL. Nipawin beat Estevan 5-2. Warman beat LaRange 3-1 and Weyburn doubled up Melfort 4-2. And in the NHL, Kyle Connor scored twice as the Winnipeg Jets beat Colorado 3-2, and Evan Bouchard had a pair of goals in Edmonton's 5-2 win over Anaheim. A three-team race for the top spot comes down to the final week of the SHSAA 5A 12-man Rural South Football League. The 4-1 Comp High School Colts host the 4-1 Central Cyclones this afternoon, with Yorkton also sitting at 4-1. Colts running back Kate Sanderson is coming off 236 yards and 2 touchdowns against Weyburn last week and says the Colts are keeping their focus on their own game.
6: We know they're a good team. They're going to have successful plays on us, but we just got to be able to bounce back, listen to our coaching, and put it all out on the field.
4: Moose Jaw enters after a 31-27 loss to Greenall, its first of the season. The Colts will also honor their senior players ahead of the game while also collecting cash donations for Hunter Gronick. Country 94.1's local sports live starts at 3:45 with kickoff at 4 o'clock. Meanwhile, the 4-0 Maple Creek Redmen also host Bigger this afternoon in 2A six-man football action. From local news to local sports, we're here for your updates. 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
1: Good morning, it's Eric Adam taking a look at your five-day weather forecast. Today, mainly cloudy with a high of plus 16. Tonight, partly cloudy, winds southeast 20 kilometers an hour, becoming southwest 20 overnight, and a low of 7. For Friday, mainly cloudy, clearing in the afternoon, winds southwest 20 kilometers an hour, increasing to 40, gusting to 60 in the afternoon with a high of 22. For Saturday, a mix of sun and cloud with a high of 15. For Sunday, some snow or some rain with a high of plus 5. And on Monday, more snow or more rain with a high of 6. 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

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Good morning. My name is Chris. Appreciate you tuning in with me today, 10:12, here in the morning show. Rolling to a high of 16 degrees here in Swift Current, 19 in the Shaunavon area. Going to be a little bit nicer out there. And, of course, mainly cloudy skies for the most part. So it's going to feel the temperature that it is right now in the fall. It's definitely not going to be shorts weather for sure. 5-day forecast details, of course, those are all coming up in just a few moments. So stay tuned for that. This song, one of two that was instrumental in launching the career of one Clint Black back in 1989 and became his second number one hit on the Hot Country charts. Killing Time from Clint Black. On Country 94.1, Country 14.

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9: 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I'm here with Aurora at Prairie Roads Market, downtown Seanvin. Aurora, we've been talking about Thanksgiving for a few weeks, but we have a few things left if people are interested.
10: Yes, so we have a couple of pasture-raised turkeys left for anyone who still needs one for Thanksgiving. 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
11: Good morning, it's Eric Haddam taking a look at your five-day weather forecast. Today, mainly cloudy with a high of 16. Tonight, partly cloudy, wind southeast 20 kilometers an hour, becoming southwest 20 overnight, and a low of 7. For Friday, mainly cloudy, clearing in the afternoon, wind southwest 20 kilometers an hour, increasing to 40, gusting to 60 in the afternoon, with a high of 22. Saturday, a mix of sun and cloud with a high of 15. Sunday, snow or rain with a high of plus 5. And on Monday, snow or rain with a high of 6. 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

High Valley, IBUB, on Country 94.1, Country 1490. Every time I say the name of that song, I want to go IBUB, UB40. And then I think of red wine, and then I just continue on a downward spiral. Appreciate you tuning in with me here on your Thursday morning. It's Chris with you. Local Sports Live, we are bringing it back once again, presented by Jeremy Patzer, Member of Parliament. Tonight, as we have got a, there's a huge matchup for the Swift Current Comp Colts football team, playing host to Moose Jaw Central. Both teams are part of a three-way tie for number one in the league. Yorkton is a part of that as well, too. So this is a huge game for the Comp Colts. 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So join us tonight, Country 94.1 Local Sports Live, a huge broadcast for the Swift Current Comp Colts, playing host to Moose Jaw Central. Going to be a fun game. The James Barker Band, After Dark, is on Country 94.1, Country 1490.

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3: Good morning, it's Eric Haddam taking a look at your five-day weather forecast. Today, mainly cloudy with a high of plus 16. Tonight, partly cloudy, wind southeast 20 kilometers an hour, becoming southwest 20 overnight, and a low of 7. For Friday, mainly cloudy, clearing in the afternoon, wind southwest 20 kilometers an hour, increasing to 40, gusting to 60 in the afternoon with a high of 22. For Saturday, a mix of sun and cloud with a high of 15. For Sunday, some snow or some rain with a high of plus 5. And on Monday, more snow or more rain with a high of 6. 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
4: 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And if you don't have a ticket yet, or perhaps you want to get another ticket, give yourself a bigger chance of winning, you can get it here at Affordable Mattress and Furniture in the Wheatland Mall before 2 o'clock today.

0: Little Whiskey in a Teacup. That's Dean Brody on Country 94.1. Country 1490. Good morning. It's Chris with you. Rolling on through your Thursday morning. Appreciate you tuning in with me today. 10:50 right now as we mosey right along. Your information update is around the corner in just a moment's time. News, weather, and sports all coming up in a tick, so stay tuned for that. On the phone lines this morning, we've got Luke Maniford, the curator at the Art Gallery of Swift Current. And Luke, let's talk about the Winter Art Mart. This is an opportunity for artists here in the community to get their works showcased at the Art Gallery.
1: Yeah, so the Winter Art Mart is our members' show and sale. So it's an opportunity for gallery members to show their work in the gallery and sell it to the community. Our application deadline is October 16th, and the exhibition will open mid-November. So if anybody's a gallery member and they're interested in showing their artwork as part of the exhibition, they can find all that information on our website under the Winter Art Mart. And if they're not a member, they can become a member and then submit to the exhibition as well. And our memberships are $25 for an individual and $20 for seniors or students.
0: So, Luke, maybe touch a little bit on what things people can submit. Like, can it be anything? Are there limitations? What does that look like?
1: So there are some limitations, and all of that is outlined in the guidelines for submissions. So I encourage people to take a look at that. There's some restrictions on size and the amount of work that will be accepted and kind of preparing the work for exhibition. And all that information is on our website and is quite easy to find and follow.
0: So then, Luke, for those maybe thinking about submitting, what could you tell them about doing so for the Winter Art Mart?
1: Yeah, this is a great opportunity for local artists to showcase their work to the broader community and potentially sell some of it. So if you're somebody who's working in the region as an artist and you're interested in pursuing that opportunity, I would encourage you to submit some artwork.
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3: A multi-vehicle collision on Tuesday afternoon that called Swift Current Municipal RCMP to the scene remains under investigation. And despite global price increases for whey and protein powder, Supplement King at Swift Current says customers are continuing to purchase the products they need. 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
4: Someone has said that a true friend is the best kind of mirror. A true friend is the one who is willing to describe your blemishes as well as your highlights. A true friend is honest. In other words, insofar as he is able to describe what he sees. But there is actually a better kind of mirror to use when we want to see who we are beneath the surface. And that is the Word of God. 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
1: Good morning, I'm Eric Haddam. An Alberta man with an extensive rap sheet was sentenced yesterday morning in Swift Current Provincial Court for breaching release conditions. 51-year-old Jason Carr pleaded guilty to the single count and was handed a $300 fine and a $100 victim fine and surcharge, both of which were satisfied by his time served in remand. Carr was arrested after taking a trip to Lac Pelche while under orders not to leave the jurisdiction of his release order and was found by RCMP in a vehicle without his surety. The Medicine Hat resident previously served a 2-year jail sentence in connection with the death of an immigrant outside of Brooks on Labor Day in 2008. Swift Current Municipal RCMP say no one was injured in a 4-vehicle collision that temporarily slowed traffic earlier this week on Highway 4 in Swift Current. Police responded to the scene at around 3:43 p.m. and determined that a blue Chevrolet Cruze had collided with the back of a black Jeep Cherokee, which then hit a white Ford Explorer and caused the Explorer to collide with a silver Honda Civic. The Cherokee and Cruze were both required to be towed from the scene, each sustaining significant damage. RCMP continued to investigate the cause of the collision. Photos of the collision can be found on Swift Current Online. A Swift Current supplement store is feeling the impact of rising global whey prices. Kirkland Witipka, store manager at Supplement King, says customers have noticed the increases and are asking questions. He says the growing demand for protein has contributed to the higher prices.
2: It's been a common thing that everyone wants to be getting more protein in their diet, so companies are aware of that and adding more protein into everything they make.
1: According to market data, price stabilization is not expected until 2027. Swift Current residents will have an opportunity to safely dispose of household hazardous waste today during the city's second collection day of 2026. Collection is taking place from 1 p.m. until 7 p.m. at the southeast corner of the Lower Innovation Plex parking lot. The collection process remains easy this year, as Swift Current Fire Chief Ryan Hunter explains.
3: There's an entrance way to drive in. They'll come to your door, they'll ask you what you have, and then they'll take it from you and put it into the containers to deal with it.
1: The collection is for materials from households only. Commercial and agricultural materials will not be accepted. And the Canadian Grain Commission's harvest quality data for the 2026 Canada Western Amber Durum wheat crop shows solid protein levels across Western Canada. According to the latest harvest sample results, average protein content for all grades of quad sits at 13.4%. Saskatchewan is averaging 13.3% protein, while Alberta and BC are at 13.6%. Canada Western Amber Durum is the second most widely grown wheat class in Western Canada and is prized by processors for its strong gluten, high protein, and bright yellow color, making it ideal for premium pasta and Durum bread products.
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4: I'm Colin Powers with a look at sports in the WHL last night.
5: Here's Rudick. Goes left side, Pantelakis. Pantelakis at the flank, fires, score!

0: Stars. And a power play goal. Zach Panalakis strikes the nylon, and the Broncos answer back, and Panalakis gets his fourth goal of the season.
1: Zach Panalakis and Oliver Torkey score for the Swift Current Broncos as they dropped a 10-2 decision to the Kelowna Rockets on their BC road swing. Former Bronco Dawson Gerwing had a goal and an assist for the Rockets, and Peyton Kettles, another former Bronco, added an assist. Swift Current is now 2-2 on their current road trip, which will wrap up with games in Kamloops tomorrow and Prince George on Sunday. Brandon beat Kamloops 3-1, and Lethbridge beat Tri-City 5-3, another WHL action last night. In the SJHL, Nipawin beat Estevan 5-2, Warman beat LaRonde 3-1, and Weyburn doubled up Melfort 4-2. And in the NHL, Kyle Connor scored twice as the Winnipeg Jets beat Colorado 3-2, and Evan Bouchard had a pair of goals in Edmonton's 5-2 win over Anaheim. The Comp High School Colts and Central Cyclones meet this afternoon with a chance to strengthen their position on top of the 5A 12-man South Rural Football League ahead of playoffs. Both teams are 4-1, tied with Yorkton for first heading into the final week. Colts linebacker Jackson Gordon DeVell says the team needs to stay focused throughout the game.
2: I think everybody just needs to do their jobs. I think we have the talent and we have the players. Everybody just needs to have a next play mentality, not get down when the lows hit, not get too high when the highs hit, and just keep it level.
1: The Colts are coming off a 34-14 win over Weyburn, while Moose Jaw suffered their first loss of the season, falling 31-27 to Greenall. It's also the Colts senior game with a presentation beginning at 3:45, along with a fundraiser for injured Greenall player Hunter Gronick. Country 94.1's local sports live broadcast starts at 3:45 this afternoon with kickoff at 4 o'clock. If something's happening in your community, from breaking news to big game scores, tell us first. 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
4: Good morning, it's Eric Adam. Take a look at your five-day weather forecast. Today, mainly cloudy with a high of 16. Tonight, partly cloudy, wind southeast 20 kilometers an hour, becoming southwest 20 overnight, and a low of 7. For Friday, mainly cloudy, clearing in the afternoon, wind southwest 20 kilometers an hour, increasing to 40, gusting to 60 in the afternoon, with a high of 22. Saturday, a mix of sun and cloud, with a high of 15. Sunday, snow or rain with a high of plus 5. And on Monday, snow or rain with a high of 6. 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

Tim and the Glory Boys. If I Go Missing is on Country 94.1, Country 1490. It's Chris with you here in the morning show, powered by Canadian Tire. I appreciate you tuning in with me today. 11:13 right now as we mosey along. 16 degrees, the expected high here in Swift Current. 19 in Shaunavon. A little bit of cloud coverage going to be a part of the day today. All those details, of course, coming up in your five-day forecast. But this song comes out in 1989. Was the very first country love song released by Mr. Garth Brooks. And became his first number one single on the Hot Country charts. If Tomorrow Never Comes is on Country 94.1, Country 1490.

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5: Good morning, it's Eric Haddam taking a look at your 5-day weather forecast. Today, mainly cloudy with a high of 16. Tonight, partly cloudy, wind southeast 20 kilometers an hour, becoming southwest 20 overnight, and a low of 7. For Friday, mainly cloudy, clearing in the afternoon, wind southwest 20 kilometers an hour, increasing to 40, gusting to 60 in the afternoon, with a high of 22. Saturday, a mix of sun and cloud, with a high of 15. Sunday, snow or rain with a high of plus 5. And on Monday, snow or rain with a high of 6. 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
1: 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We'll make sure to get you and your items on the air this morning, on this Thursday morning. We're having a great time here on the morning show, and we are going to head on over to our emails and see what we got there for Trading Post today. We got someone looking to buy a part roll of cement wire. If you can help them out, their contact number, 306-437-0237. Again, that's 306-437-0237. Next for sale, we got a hitch for a 12-foot mobile home and three cultivators ranging from 24 feet to 32 feet. If you are interested, the contact number to call or text 306-662-7017. Again, that's 306-662-7017. Next, we have someone that lost in Swift Current one men's gold ring with angular stone setting. It was lost on Friday, October the 2nd, and there is a reward offered. Doesn't say where they lost it, but, if you are out and about in the Swift Current area and you happen to find a men's gold ring with angular stone setting, you can give them a call. The number is 306-648-8192. Again, that's 306-648-8192. Next, we got someone looking for an older retired horse that is looking for a good home. They want it for their grandchildren, so it needs to be very gentle and patient, have good grass and lots of feed, and they have good facilities. So the contact number, 306-640-7344. That's 306-640-7344. And we're going to head on over to the text line. We got someone looking for some good used winter tires, sizes 235/55R20 and 235/50R18. If you can help them out, call or text 306-625-8889. Again, that's 306-625-8889. Good morning. You're on Trading Post.
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1: All right. So again, anyone interested in any of those items that you mentioned, again, the contact number 306-481-6350.
2: Yes.
1: Perfect. Thank you so much for calling. You have a great Thursday.
2: You too. Thank you.
1: Thank you. Bye.
2: Bye-bye.
1: All right. 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Tires are in okay condition, and the contact number 306-628-7356. Again, that's 306-628-7356. Next up for sale, oh, we got a call coming in, so we're going to head to the phone lines. Good morning, you're on Trading Post.
3: Hello?
1: Hello?
3: Hello?
1: Hi.
3: Yes, I'm looking for old ammunition. It's made by Jevilot. And whatever you've got, call me at 306-478-7222.
1: Again, that was 306-478-7222.
3: Yeah.
1: Perfect.
3: 7222.
1: 7222.
3: You have a lot of ammunition. Yeah.
1: Thank okay. You. Thank you.
3: Bye.
1: Bye. All right. Next here, we have a 1998 John Deere 7720 combine and a 212 pickup header. Everything works, field ready. 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It's field ready. For more info, you can call 306-662-8900. Again, that's 306-662-8900. Good morning. You're on Trading Post.
4: Good morning. I have for sale a set of door handles. 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And my number is 306-741-0402.
1: All right. So, again, anyone interested in those, the door handles, locks, and hinges, and all coming together there, that contact number is 306-741-0402.
4: Thank you.
1: Thank you. Have a great day.
4: You too. Bye, Tom.
1: Bye. All righty. Next, we have a doghouse for sale. 3 foot by 3 foot insulated, 2x4 walls, well built. And if you're interested, call 306-677-7227. Again, that's 306-677-7227. Good morning. You're on Trading Post.
5: Good morning. I have for sale a show halter. For horses, a horse show halter. It's in brand new condition. It's really blingy. It's got the silver and it's got the matching lead shank. I want $400 for it. 306-785-3003.
1: Perfect. Okay, so anyone again interested in that show halter, you said it was for horses. That contact number is 306-785-3003.
5: Yeah.
1: Perfect. Thank you so much for calling.
5: Bye-bye for now.
1: Bye. All right. We're going to take our first commercial break here on Trading Post, but don't go anywhere because we're going to be right back.
6: It's Clint with Seanvin Live. I'm here with Aurora at Prairie Roads Market, downtown Seanvin. Aurora, we've been talking about Thanksgiving for a few weeks, but we have a few things left if people are interested.
7: Yes, so we have a couple of pasture-raised turkeys left for anyone who still needs one for Thanksgiving. 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
6: Such a great idea to do something new this Thanksgiving. 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
7: Yeah, so later this week, we'll be getting in local sweet potatoes. But right now, we have regular potatoes, onions, squash, rutabagas, you name it, we pretty much have it, and it's local.
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1: 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We got someone looking for any good running vehicle with four cylinder and good fuel mileage under $10,000. Their contact number 306-227-6267. 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That's 306-315-3095. And next, we got someone looking for a small three-point hitch cultivator, and they're also looking for cats. If you can help them out with either of those, their contact number 306-741-1880. Again, that's 306-741-1880. No calls or texts or emails coming in just at the moment. Just a reminder, you still have time today to head on down to Affordable Mattress. You will find our good friend Colin Powers down there. He is selling your 50-50 for change tickets in support of the Lyric Theater. He'll be there until 2 p.m. today. If you can't make it down there today, I will be live on location tomorrow at Olea Oil and Vinegar downtown here, Swift Current, from 9 a.m. to 1 p.m. with your final chance to grab your tickets before the big draw. Excuse me, we're going to head on over to the phone lines. Good morning. You're on Trading Post.
12: Yes, hi. My name is Christine. I'd like to sell some stuff.
1: Sure, go ahead.
12: some book cabinets and two end tables, a few other stuff. And they could call me at 306-773-0180.
1: All right. So again, anyone interested in those items, that contact number is 306-773-0180.
12: Yes.
1: Perfect. Thank you so much for calling. You have a great day. Good morning. You're on Trading Post.
13: Yes, good morning. You're looking for a dog for the farm and some farm rabbits? You can phone 661-7609.
1: All right, so again, you're looking for a dog for a farm, you said, and some rabbits as well?
13: That's right, yeah.
1: All right, and again, your contact number is 306-661-7609, if anyone can help you out.
13: Okay, thank you.
1: Thank you. Have a good day.
13: Bye.
1: Bye. All right, heading back over to our text line. We got someone looking for a pair of snowshoes. If you can help them out, their contact number, 306-631-0421. That's 306-631-0421. And we got someone looking for a charger to fit Black & Decker rechargeable batteries. Their contact number, 306-741-1625. Again, that's 306-741-1625. And we are going to head back over to our text line here and see what else we got. We got someone that is wanting to rent in the beachy Lucky Lake area a three-point hitch or a gas-powered post hole auger. They're just doing a few posts in the backyard, 6 to 8 inches. 6 or 8 inch auger will work, sorry. And you can text them at 306-859-7794. Again, that's 306-859-7794. And we got a doghouse for sale. If you're interested, call 306-741-1371. 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We're going to take our final commercial break here on Trading Post, and we'll be back with the last portion of the show.
14: Good morning, it's Eric Haddam taking a look at your five-day weather forecast. Today, mainly cloudy with a high of plus 16. Tonight, partly cloudy, wind southeast 20 kilometers an hour, becoming southwest 20 overnight, and a low of 7. For Friday, mainly cloudy, clearing in the afternoon, wind southwest 20 kilometers an hour, increasing to 40, gusting to 60 in the afternoon with a high of 22. For Saturday, a mix of sun and cloud with a high of 15. For Sunday, some snow or some rain with a high of plus 5. And on Monday, more snow or more rain with a high of 6. 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
1: On this Thursday morning, I again am Tara here with you until noon today. 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We got someone looking for egg cartons. If you can help them out, their contact number 306-741-7318. Again, that's 306-741-7318. Good morning. You're on Trading Post.
20: 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Kawasaki two-stroke 112, about 65 hours on it, asking $4,600. 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
1: 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That just about wraps us up today here on Trading Post. We don't have any more calls or emails or texts coming in just now, so we're going to wrap up a few minutes early today. But thank you so much for joining me here on Trading Post. Hope you have a great rest of your Thursday. And we will again be back with more Trading Post coming up on Tuesday morning at 11:30. Take care.
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1: Good afternoon, I'm Hayden Michaels. A Herbert man is beginning payment.

0: 3 p.m. The exercise is required every 4 years to ensure the airport remains compliant with the Federal Emergency Response Plan. The public may notice smoke, emergency vehicles, or other activity at the airport, but officials say it is all part of the planned exercise and that there is no cause for alarm. Saskatchewan's fall flu and COVID immunization program gets underway on October 13th, with health officials encouraging residents to get vaccinated as respiratory illness season approaches. Dr. David Tor, a medical health officer with the Saskatchewan Health Authority, says cases of influenza and a couple of outbreaks have already been reported.
1: The season is upon us, and we are encouraging folks to come forward to get their influenza and COVID vaccines.
0: Residents can visit the SHA website or contact their physician or local pharmacy to schedule a vaccination. The Mutt Cuts van that the SPCA Swift Current has been leaving around town is finally parked for the season, back at home. Built by Dustin Vipon for the Ugly Car fundraiser at the SPCA, the van helped to bring in over $2,000 for the shelter. Jamie Lamont, administrative assistant for the SPCA.
2: She was a lot of fun. When we were driving around with that van, we got lots of double takes, lots of, you know, cranking the necks to take a look, and that was a lot of fun.
0: The SPCA is hopeful to bring the Ugly Car fundraiser back again next year. Agriculture and Agri-Food Canada says that the seed increase unit will continue to operate from both Indian Head and Saskatoon during the 2027 growing season as part of a one-year transition plan. Federal Agriculture Minister Heath MacDonald says that the move will help to ensure an orderly transfer of the program to the Saskatoon Research and Development Center in 2028. Full field capacity for all crops, including wheat and forages, will remain at Indian Head next year, while some crop production and processing activities will be taking place in Saskatoon.
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0: The Swift Current Comp Colts wrap up the regular season at home this evening against Moose Jaw Central on Country 94.1's Local Sports Live. Both teams are 4-1, tied with Yorkton for the top spot in the SHSAA 5A 12-a-side South Rural Football League. The Colts are coming off a 34-14 win over Weyburn, while Moose Jaw suffered its first loss of the season, falling 31-27 to Greenall. It will also be the final home game for the Colts' graduating players, with the senior recognition starting at 3:45. Running back Cade Sanderson says it's a special opportunity for the seniors.
4: Get to give your mom a rose, thank your parents for all the stuff they've done for you over the years, and it's just nice to get one last hurrah at a home game with some recognition.
0: The Colts will also collect cash donations for injured Greenall player Hunter Gronick. Country 94.1's Local Sports Live will start at 3:45 p.m. with kickoff at 4. No action in the WHL or SJHL tonight, but 10 games are going on in the NHL. The Montreal Canadiens are hosting the Nashville Predators, while the Toronto Maple Leafs are going to Vegas to take on former Leaf Mitch Marner with the Golden Knights. Also, Ottawa will be hosting Philly, Vancouver will visit Carolina, and Calgary welcomes Colorado. The Cleveland Guardians will look to stave off elimination in the ALDS when they visit the Chicago White Sox tonight. The Southsiders lead the best-of-five series 2-1 and will advance to the ALCS against Tampa Bay with a win. The Milwaukee Brewers and LA Dodgers will meet in the NLCS starting on Sunday. The Tampa Bay Buccaneers will visit the Dallas Cowboys to kick off Week 5 in the NFL tonight. And if you have a story, tip, or score to share, make sure to let us know. Give us the call to 306-773-NEWS or submit it anytime on SwiftCurrentOnline.com.
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0: For today, mainly cloudy and a high of 16 degrees, with tonight looking like more clouds and a low of 7. For tomorrow, mostly cloudy here, getting clear in the afternoon for a high of 22 degrees, while Saturday looks like a mix of sun and cloud and a high of 15. Sunday's going to be either snow or rain with a high of plus 5, and the same thing on Monday at a high of 6 degrees. And if you weren't aware, today is the second last day to purchase 50-50 for change tickets in support of the Lyric Theatre. 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

0: New tune from Luke Combs, Rethink Some Things. Hey, I'm Sharon Church. Thanksgiving weekend is almost here. Do you have any special traditions for this holiday? Growing up, my siblings and I would always go to my Grandma Sally's house earlier in the day, and then she would take us on a nature walk. We would hunt for colorful leaves, little berries and twigs, and then we would come home and use them to make place cards for our family. How cute is that? It was a very special tradition, and so simple too. It made a huge impact on me though. Now, my Grandma Sally passed away years ago, but I think it might be time to restart that tradition with my kids.
1: The latest harvest quality data from the Canadian Grain Commission shows Canada Western red spring wheat is delivering strong protein levels across the prairies. Average protein content for all CWRS grades is sitting at 14% across Western Canada. Manitoba is leading the way with an average of 14.6%, followed by Saskatchewan at 13.6%. Harvest quality data, Canada Western amber durum wheat crop is showing solid protein levels across Western Canada. Average protein content for all grades of quad sit at 13.4%. Saskatchewan is averaging 13.3% protein, while Alberta and BC are at 13.6%. For Golden West, I'm Glendalee Allen Vossler.
2: Heartland Livestock Market Report, Donnie Peacock reporting from the Short Current Yards. Cow market on Tuesday, the good cows 220 to 228. Are we certainly seeing some vivid discounts for the walking wounded, the wore out cows, and kind of getting to be a clean out kind of year. They're setting that part of cows into town. So boy, there's quite a variance in what they bring, but there's quite a variance in the cows. Into the bull trade, they top at 257. A lot of bulls trading 230 to 245. Boy, there's some really good news and good information on the feeder cattle prices. We sold a load of 600-pound good Simmental steers out of East End here this morning on our DLMS network. That's for first November delivery. They bring $6.31 a pound, $3,786 per steer. That's kind of putting them more to the levels that the cash cattle were last year at this time. And certainly they're looking at the numbers of cattle placed. They're looking at the numbers and starting to get a pretty good read. Gosh, they're just not out there. Is it more money than they want to spend? Probably. And but by good gosh, it's sure nice to see it happening here again. And are we ever have the table set for a week from today? We have 2,500 calves booked so far into our first pre-sort calf sale of the year. Some beautiful ranch strings, the Yonkeys for 400, the Packets for 300, Main Center Colony for 250, Trevor Schmaltz for 140. We also have Schwann Angus for 120, Hoyt Colvin will have 85. Already preconditioned Angus Sim steers be weighing well over 7. A tremendous lineup of cattle here for Thursday. If you're liking the prices and the rebound they've had and you want to move early, you get a hold of them at the yards at 773-3174. And by good gosh, it's some really encouraging news. And we have a great sale here a week from today. That's the way it is in cattle country, right here in the heart of cattle country, Heartland Swift Current.
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9: For today, mainly cloudy and a high of 16 degrees, with tonight looking like more clouds and a low of 7. For tomorrow, mostly cloudy here, getting clear in the afternoon for a high of 22 degrees, while Saturday looks like a mix of sun and cloud and a high of 15. Sunday's going to be either snow or rain with a high of plus 5, and the same thing on Monday at a high of 6 degrees. 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

0: Thomas Rhett and Jordan Davis, Ain't a Bad Life. Hey, I'm Sharon Church. The Girl Scouts are out. Make sure you have at least $6 on hand for when they come around your house with those cookies. Well, make it 12. That you're going to need 12, okay? That first box will disappear pretty fast. And these cookies are a big deal. Girl Guides of Canada sells more than 5 million boxes every year. That's about 100 million cookies. And that money helps to pay for camps, outdoor adventures, programs, travel, while the girls themselves are building skills like teamwork, entrepreneurship, goal setting, money management. So when that little knock comes at your door, just remember, you're not just buying cookies. You're investing in the girls of our community.
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10: Today, looking like a high of 16 in Swift Current with mostly cloudy skies, which will continue into tonight as we see a low of 7 degrees. Tomorrow, we're going to be seeing a high of 22 with clearing skies in the afternoon. Saturday, bringing a high of 15 and a mix of sun and cloud. Sunday and Monday could either be snow or rain both days with highs of +5 and +6. And if you weren't aware, today is the second last day to get in on the 50-50 for change as we are supporting the Lyric Theater. 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
1: Jade Eagleson, got your name on it. I'm Sharon Church. It has come to my attention that there are people out there still waiting to turn on their furnace. Wow. Okay, I applaud that determination. I caved a long time ago. I just can't be uncomfortable for any amount of time. Yes, I know I could just put on a sweater or wrap myself in a blanket. But here's the thing. I don't want to, okay? I want to go over to the magic box on the wall and tell it to keep the house at 22 degrees all year round. I will complain about inflation all day long. But am I willing to sacrifice comfort in my own home? I guess not.
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3: The Swift Current Airport will be conducting a simulated emergency exercise this afternoon. And Saskatchewan's fall flu and COVID immunization program gets underway on October 13th, with health officials encouraging residents to get vaccinated as respiratory illness season approaches. 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

0: exercise is a normal occurrence that happens every 4 years. The purpose is to ensure everyone is prepared in the event of a real emergency over at the airport. The exercise should be completed by 3 p.m., according to Swift Current Fire Chief Ryan Hunter. As flu vaccination clinics are set to launch across Saskatchewan next week, health officials are reminding residents that influenza can lead to serious illness, complications, and hospitalization. Medical Health Officer Dr. David Torres says the flu vaccine can help to reduce the severity of the illness and the risk of complications, while also helping to limit the spread of the virus.
1: The biggest thing is to protect you against the more severe effects or severe illness and complications and hospitalization that can easily transpire with flu.
0: Bookings for vaccinations are open on October 13th. There was a decrease in funds raised with the Ugly Car fundraiser at the SPCA Swift Current this year. The Mutt Cuts van brought in $2,400 in 2026 compared to the Family Truckster in 2025 that brought in over $6,000. Jimmy Lamont, administrative assistant for the SPCA.
2: The numbers weren't as great as we were hoping for that they could have been, but at the end of the day, it takes a lot of manpower. And
0: both vehicles were built by Dustin Vipon with no confirmation on if he will be building a vehicle for next year. Canada's breeder seed production program is getting a gradual transition rather than an immediate one. Agriculture and Agri-Food Canada confirms that the seed increase unit will be operating from both Indian Head and Saskatoon throughout 2027. Federal Agriculture Minister Heath MacDonald says that the federal government remains committed to supporting the Canadian seed sector, meeting breeder seeder requests, and maintaining pedigree seed standards during the transition. The seed increase unit is scheduled to be fully relocated to Saskatoon by 2028.
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0: The Swift Current Comp Colts wrap up the regular season at home this evening against Moose Jaw Central on Country 94.1's Local Sports Live. Both teams are 4-1, tied with Yorkton for the top spot in the SHSAA 5A 12-a-side South Rural Football League. The Colts are coming off a 34-14 win over Weyburn, while Moose Jaw suffered its first loss of the season, falling 31-27 to Greenall. It will also be the final home game for the Colts' graduating players, with the senior recognition starting at 3:45. Running back Cade Sanderson says it's a special opportunity for the seniors.
4: Get to give your mom a rose, thank your parents for all the stuff they've done for you over the years, and it's just nice to get one last hurrah at a home game with some recognition.
0: The Colts will also collect cash donations for injured Greenall player Hunter Gronick. Country 94.1's Local Sports Live will start at 3:45 p.m. with kickoff at 4. No action in the WHL or SJHL tonight, but 10 games are going on in the NHL. The Montreal Canadiens are hosting the Nashville Predators, while the Toronto Maple Leafs are going to Vegas to take on former Leaf Mitch Marner with the Golden Knights. Also, Ottawa will be hosting Philly, Vancouver will visit Carolina, and Calgary welcomes Colorado. The Cleveland Guardians will look to stave off elimination in the ALDS when they visit the Chicago White Sox tonight. The Southsiders lead the best-of-five series 2-1 and will advance to the ALCS against Tampa Bay with a win. The Milwaukee Brewers and LA Dodgers will meet in the NLCS starting on Sunday. The Tampa Bay Buccaneers will visit the Dallas Cowboys to kick off Week 5 in the NFL tonight. And if you have a story, tip, or score to share, make sure to let us know. Give us the call to 306-773-NEWS or submit it anytime on SwiftCurrentOnline.com.
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0: Today, looking like a high of 16 in Swift Current with mostly cloudy skies, which will continue into tonight as we see a low of 7 degrees. Tomorrow, we're going to be seeing a high of 22 with clearing skies in the afternoon. Saturday, bringing a high of 15 and a mix of sun and cloud. Sunday and Monday could either be snow or rain both days with highs of plus 5 and plus 6. And if you weren't aware, today is the second last day to get in on the 50-50 for change as we are supporting the Lyric Theater. 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
7: For today, mainly cloudy and a high of 16 degrees, with tonight looking like more clouds and a low of 7. For tomorrow, mostly cloudy here, getting clear in the afternoon for a high of 22 degrees, while Saturday looks like a mix of sun and cloud and a high of 15. Sunday's going to be either snow or rain with a high of plus 5, and the same thing on Monday at a high of 6 degrees. And if you weren't aware, today is the second last day to purchase 50-50 for change tickets in support of the Lyric Theatre. 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

It's Thelma and James. Happy ever after you. I'm Sharon Church. I've got your sort of sports report coming up. That'll be on the other side of 1:30, just after Carrie Underwood. But first, here's Corey Kent and Coe Wetzel. Rocky Mountain Low.

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9: Nice.
10: As well. I believe it's called Legion. They're from Lumsden, Saskatchewan.
9: Oh, very nice.
10: Cherry chipotle.
9: Oh, that sounds ever so tasty.
10: Oh, she's good.
11: That's all thanks to my O-line. I can't do anything without them guys protecting me and making holes for me. So all the credit goes to them. They were doing their jobs, picking up the right guys and being athletes.
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10: 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Just go right into it.
9: Yeah, it's been peaceful.
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12: Today, looking like a high of 16 in Swift Current with mostly cloudy skies, which will continue into tonight as we see a low of 7 degrees. Tomorrow, we're going to be seeing a high of 22 with clearing skies in the afternoon, Saturday bringing a high of 15 and a mix of sun and cloud. Sunday and Monday could either be snow or rain both days with highs of plus 5 and plus 6. And if you weren't aware, today is the second last day to get in on the 50-50 for change as we are supporting the Lyric Theater. 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

0: Carrie Underwood, blown away. I'm Sharon Church, and it's now time for your Sorta Sports Report. 10 games tonight in the NHL. 5 Canadian teams are in action, including Nashville and Montreal. Vancouver visits Carolina. The Flyers will be looking for their first win in Ottawa. And the Maple Leafs try their luck in Vegas. Now, I hear the worst team in the league is playing tonight, the Flames. Okay, I thought the Leafs were the worst team in the league. Oh, boy. Sharon, you're about to make some enemies. Okay, let's get back on track. The Flames play Colorado tonight.
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2: Saskatchewan's fall and COVID immunization program gets underway on October 13th. And the Mutt Cuts van that the SPCA Swift Current has been leaving around town is finally parked for the season back at home. 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
6: 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And then tomorrow, Tara will be at Olea Oil and Vinegar on Central Avenue North with your very last chance to buy your tickets. 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
1: Good afternoon, I'm Hannah Michaels. A Herbert man is beginning payments on more than $10,000 in restitution after being sentenced yesterday on a charge stemming from a series of check frauds in 2024. Tyler Knelson attended Swift Current Provincial Court in person to plead guilty to one count of fraud over $5,000, while a charge of driving while suspended was stayed with the conclusion of sentencing. Knelson was given a 120-day conditional sentence order, 8 months of probation, a $10,400 standalone restitution order, community service, and was ordered not to possess any bank card or checks that are not in his own name. The Swift Current Airport will be conducting a simulated emergency exercise this afternoon. Swift Current Fire Chief Ryan Hunter clarified at the latest City Council meeting that the exercise should be completed by 3 p.m. The exercise is required every 4 years to ensure the airport remains compliant with the Federal Emergency Response Plan.

0: vaccination. The Mutt Cuts van that the SPCA Swift Current has been leaving around town is finally parked for the season, back at home. Built by Dustin Vipon for the Ugly Car fundraiser at the SPCA, the van helped to bring in over $2,000 for the shelter. Jamie Lamont, administrative assistant for the SPCA.
1: She was a lot of fun. When we were driving around with that van, we got lots of double takes, lots of, you know, cranking the necks to take a look, and that was a lot of fun.
0: The SPCA is hopeful to bring the Ugly Car fundraiser back again next year. Agriculture and Agri-Food Canada says that the seed increase unit will continue to operate from both Indian Head and Saskatoon during the 2027 growing season as part of a one-year transition plan. Federal Agriculture Minister Heath MacDonald says that the move will help to ensure an orderly transfer of the program to the Saskatoon Research and Development Center in 2028. Full field capacity for all crops, including wheat and forages, will remain at Indian Head next year, while some crop production and processing activities will be taking place in Saskatoon.
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0: The Swift Current Comp Colts wrap up the regular season at home this evening against Moose Jaw Central on Country 94.1's Local Sports Live. Both teams are 4-1, tied with Yorkton for the top spot in the SHSAA 5A 12-a-side South Rural Football League. The Colts are coming off a 34-14 win over Weyburn, while Moose Jaw suffered its first loss of the season, falling 31-27 to Greenall. It will also be the final home game for the Colts' graduating players, with the senior recognition starting at 3:45. Running back Cade Sanderson says it's a special opportunity for the seniors.
3: Get to give your mom a rose, thank your parents for all the stuff they've done for you over the years, and it's just nice to get one last hurrah at a home game with some recognition.
0: The Colts will also collect cash donations for injured Greenall player Hunter Gronick. Country 94.1's Local Sports Live will start at 3:45 p.m. with kickoff at 4. No action in the WHL or SJHL tonight, but 10 games are going on in the NHL. The Montreal Canadiens are hosting the Nashville Predators, while the Toronto Maple Leafs are going to Vegas to take on former Leaf Mitch Marner with the Golden Knights. Also, Ottawa will be hosting Philly, Vancouver will visit Carolina, and Calgary welcomes Colorado. The Cleveland Guardians will look to stave off elimination in the ALDS when they visit the Chicago White Sox tonight. The Southsiders lead the best-of-five series 2-1 and will advance to the ALCS against Tampa Bay with a win. The Milwaukee Brewers and LA Dodgers will meet in the NLCS starting on Sunday. The Tampa Bay Buccaneers will visit the Dallas Cowboys to kick off Week 5 in the NFL tonight. And if you have a story, tip, or score to share, make sure to let us know. Give us the call to 306-773-NEWS or submit it anytime on SwiftCurrentOnline.com.
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0: For today, mainly cloudy and a high of 16 degrees, with tonight looking like more clouds and a low of 7. For tomorrow, mostly cloudy here, getting clear in the afternoon for a high of 22 degrees, while Saturday looks like a mix of sun and cloud and a high of 15. Sunday's going to be either snow or rain with a high of plus 5, and the same thing on Monday at a high of 6 degrees. And if you weren't aware, today is the second last day to purchase 50-50 for change tickets in support of the Lyric Theatre. 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
2: Highway 13, Highway 722, Country 1490.

Josh Stump, Johnny Walker, back to me. Good afternoon, I'm Sharon Church. Ella Langley, Loving Life Again, up ahead. But first, here's Florida Georgia Line. Get your shine on.

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8: For today, mainly cloudy and a high of 16 degrees, with tonight looking like more clouds and a low of 7. For tomorrow, mostly cloudy here, getting clear in the afternoon for a high of 22 degrees, while Saturday looks like a mix of sun and cloud and a high of 15. Sunday's going to be either snow or rain with a high of plus 5, and the same thing on Monday at a high of 6 degrees. For local news, weather, and sports, download the Swift Current online app.
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2: It's Clint with Seanvin Live. I'm here with Aurora at Prairie Roads Market, downtown Seanvin. 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
3: Yes, so we have a couple of pasture-raised turkeys left for anyone who still needs one for Thanksgiving. 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
6: 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What a great trade show. It was jam-packed in there while I was there. Picked myself up some brand new hot sauce.
5: Nice.
6: As well. I believe it's called Legion. They're from Lumsden, Saskatchewan.
5: Oh, very nice.
6: Cherry chipotle.
5: Oh, that sounds ever so tasty.
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7: That's all thanks to my O-line. I can't do anything without them guys protecting me and making holes for me, so... All the credit goes to them. They were doing their jobs, picking up the right guys, and being athletes.
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6: 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You just dove right into it.
5: Yeah, it's been peaceful.
6: What a pleasant treat it's been. 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
8: For today, mainly cloudy and a high of 16 degrees, with tonight looking like more clouds and a low of 7. For tomorrow, mostly cloudy here, getting clear in the afternoon for a high of 22 degrees, while Saturday looks like a mix of sun and cloud and a high of 15. Sunday's going to be either snow or rain with a high of plus 5, and the same thing on Monday at a high of 6 degrees. For local news, weather, and sports, download the Swift Current online app.
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0: October is Breast Cancer Awareness Month. Hey, I'm Sharon Church. Breast cancer is the most common cancer among women in Canada. About 1 in 8 women will develop breast cancer during their lifetime. And this year, about 32,400 women are expected to be diagnosed. Ladies, if you wore butterfly clips and had a crush on JTT, it is time to book your mammogram. The Canadian Cancer Society now recommends that people at average risk start regular mammograms at 40. Now, that's a change from the old advice many of us grew up with when 50 was the number. And here's something cool. There's a mobile mammogram bus called Breast Check. Look it up and see when they're in our area and book an appointment.
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2: A Herbert man is beginning payments on more than $10,000 in restitution after being sentenced yesterday on a charge stemming from a series of check frauds in 2024. And the Swift Current Airport will be conducting a simulated emergency exercise this afternoon. These stories can be found on the Swift Current Online app.
3: And I thought of sharing my faith like going to the dentist.
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3: Well, once or twice a year, I probably should do that. 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
5: Yeah.
3: God is, as Heather said, as the Father sent me, so I send you. 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He's doing the heavy lifting. Can we just join him in it and see God unfold beautiful things?
4: More from Ashley Holloman about drawing others to Jesus at familyminute.org.
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1: Good afternoon, I'm Hayden Michaels. A local man was sentenced on a lone count laid after more than $10,000 was taken from an individual in the area during the summer of 2024. Tyler Kinnelson was represented by Regina lawyer Rod Similuk in court yesterday, where he pleaded guilty to the charge of fraud over $5,000. Judge Carl Bazin accepted a joint submission from counsel, and Kinnelson received a 120-day conditional sentence order, 8 months of probation, extensive payments, and orders including curfew and a no-contact order. A simulated emergency exercise is taking place at the Swift Current Airport today. The airport operations with the city says that the exercise is a normal occurrence that happens every 4 years. The purpose is to ensure everyone is prepared in the event of a real emergency over at the airport.

0: flu.
1: Bookings for vaccinations are open on October 13th. There was a decrease in funds raised with the Ugly Car fundraiser at the SPCA Swift Current this year. The Mutt Cuts van brought in $2,400 in 2026 compared to the Family Truckster in 2025 that brought in over $6,000. Jimmy Lamont, administrative assistant for the SPCA.
2: The numbers weren't as great as we were hoping for that they could have been, but at the end of the day, it takes a lot of manpower. And
1: both vehicles were built by Dustin Vipon with no confirmation on if he will be building a vehicle for next year. Canada's breeder seed production program is getting a gradual transition rather than an immediate one. Agriculture and Agri-Food Canada confirms that the seed increase unit will be operating from both Indian Head and Saskatoon throughout 2027. Federal Agriculture Minister Heath MacDonald says that the federal government remains committed to supporting the Canadian seed sector, meeting breeder seed requests, and maintaining pedigree seed standards during the transition. The seed increase unit is scheduled to be fully relocated to Saskatoon by 2028.
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1: The Swift Current Comp Colts wrap up the regular season at home this evening against Moose Jaw Central on Country 94.1's Local Sports Live. Both teams are 4-1 tied with Yorkton for the top spot in the SHSAA 5A 12-a-side South Rural Football League. The Colts are coming off a 34-14 win over Weyburn, while Moose Jaw suffered its first loss of the season, falling 31-27 to Greenall. It will also be the final home game for the Colts' graduating players, with the senior recognition starting at 3:45. Running back Cade Sanderson says it's a special opportunity for the seniors.
4: Get to give your mom a rose, thank your parents for all the stuff they've done for you over the years, and it's just nice to get one last hurrah at a home game with some recognition.
1: The Colts will also collect cash donations for injured Greenall player Hunter Gronick. Country 94.1's Local Sports Live will start at 3:45 p.m. with kickoff at 4. No action in the WHL or SJHL tonight, but 10 games are going on in the NHL. The Montreal Canadiens are hosting the Nashville Predators, while the Toronto Maple Leafs are going to Vegas to take on former Leaf Mitch Marner with the Golden Knights. Also, Ottawa will be hosting Philly, Vancouver will visit Carolina, and Calgary welcomes Colorado. The Cleveland Guardians will look to stave off elimination in the ALDS when they visit the Chicago White Sox tonight. The Southsiders lead the best-of-five series 2-1 and will advance to the ALCS against Tampa Bay with a win. The Milwaukee Brewers and LA Dodgers will meet in the NLCS starting on Sunday. The Tampa Bay Buccaneers will visit the Dallas Cowboys to kick off Week 5 in the NFL tonight. And if you have a story tip or score to share, make sure to let us know. Give us the call to 306-773-NEWS or submit it anytime on SwiftCurrentOnline.com.
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1: For today, mainly cloudy and a high of 16 degrees, with tonight looking like more clouds and a low of 7. For tomorrow, mostly cloudy here, getting clear in the afternoon for a high of 22 degrees, while Saturday looks like a mix of sun and cloud and a high of 15. Sunday's going to be either snow or rain with a high of plus 5, and the same thing on Monday at a high of 6 degrees. For local news, weather, and sports, download the Swift Current online app.
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0: Jelly roll, hands up. Hey, I'm Sharon Church. Let's talk about going home for Thanksgiving. Meeting with the whole family can be a lot of fun. It can also stir up some different discussions or arguments about different views in the world. I have a pretty strong opinion, and I'm not afraid to let my family know that turkey is the superior choice when it comes to Thanksgiving. I'm talking about the ham versus turkey debate.
1: Our tradition has always been turkey at Thanksgiving dinner, and ham belongs at the Easter dinner only.
2: 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Our family actually prefers it to turkey, so we have it every year.
0: No. I am a traditionalist. There must be a bird on that table.
3: 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But the only sight I've seen is the back of the closet.
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13: For today, mainly cloudy and a high of 16 degrees, with tonight looking like more clouds and a low of 7. For tomorrow, mostly cloudy here, getting clear in the afternoon for a high of 22 degrees, while Saturday looks like a mix of sun and cloud and a high of 15. Sunday's going to be either snow or rain with a high of plus 5, and the same thing on Monday at a high of 6 degrees. For local news, weather, and sports, download the Swift Current online app.
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0: Johnny Depp is returning to the big screen. Hey, I'm Sharon Church. This time he'll play the penny-pinching Scrooge in Ebenezer, A Christmas Carol. This is a very fresh take on the timeless holiday story. I just saw the trailer, and it looks more like a Halloween movie. Okay, maybe not that far, but it ain't no Muppets Christmas Carol, I'll tell you that. It does look really good, though. Johnny Depp is a master when it comes to character work, and his interpretation of Scrooge appears to have his signature humor woven through the film. Mark your calendars. Ebenezer hits theaters November 13th.
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8: 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What a great trade show. It was jam-packed in there while I was there. 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
7: Nice.
8: As well. I believe it's called Legion. They're from Lumsden, Saskatchewan.
7: Oh, very nice.
8: Cherry chipotle.
7: Oh, that sounds ever so tasty.
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12: For today, mainly cloudy and a high of 16 degrees, with tonight looking like more clouds and a low of 7. For tomorrow, mostly cloudy here, getting clear in the afternoon for a high of 22 degrees, while Saturday looks like a mix of sun and cloud and a high of 15. Sunday's going to be either snow or rain with a high of plus 5, and the same thing on Monday at a high of 6 degrees. For local news, weather, and sports, download the Swift Current online app.
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0: 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Hey, I'm Sharon Church. Could we see snow for the Thanksgiving weekend? You know, I never rule out snow, even in July, but certainly we've had plenty of October snowfalls. It's probably best to bring out that winter clothing bin so you're not caught off guard when you realize your kids have grown out of all of their boots and jackets. 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
2: 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And Saskatchewan's fall flu and COVID immunization program gets underway on October 13th, with health officials encouraging residents to get vaccinated as respiratory illness season approaches. 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
1: Good evening, I'm Hannah Michaels. Members of the general public were able to sit down and have a coffee with a cop today at Irving Ground. Staff Sergeant Evan Gordon with the Swift Current Municipal RCMP was happy to see people joining them outside their normal emergency response setting.
2: Our interaction with people on a daily basis is unfortunately in times of crisis. So a case like this or a time like this where we don't have to manage a crisis, an emergency, and people aren't in that situation themselves, it definitely creates different relationships and different conversations.
1: Gordon recommends the London Fog off the menu at Irving Ground. A Herbert man is beginning payments on more than $10,000 in restitution after being sentenced yesterday on a charge stemming from a series of check frauds in 2024. Tyler Knelson attended Swift Current Provincial Court in person to plead guilty to one count of fraud over $5,000, while a charge of driving while suspended was stayed with the conclusion of sentencing. Knelson was given a 120-day conditional sentence order, 8 months of probation, a $10,400 standalone restitution order, community service, and was ordered not to possess any bank card or checks that are not in his own name. The Swift Current Airport will be conducting a simulated emergency exercise this afternoon. Swift Current Fire Chief Ryan Hunter clarified at the latest City Council meeting that the exercise should be completed by 3 p.m. The exercise is required every 4 years to ensure the airport remains compliant with the Federal Emergency Response Plan. The public may notice smoke, emergency vehicles, or other activity at the airport, but officials say it is all part of the planned exercise and that there is no cause for alarm. Saskatchewan's fall flu and COVID immunization program gets underway on October 13th, with health officials encouraging residents to get vaccinated as respiratory

0: that van. We got lots of double takes, lots of, you know, cranking the necks to take a look, and that was a lot of fun.
1: The SPCA is hopeful to bring the Ugly Car fundraiser back again next year. Agriculture and Agri-Food Canada says that the seed increase unit will continue to operate from both Indian Head and Saskatoon during the 2027 growing season as part of a one-year transition plan. Federal Agriculture Minister Heath MacDonald says that the move will help to ensure an orderly transfer of the program to the Saskatoon Research and Development Center in 2028. Full field capacity for all crops, including wheat and forages, will remain at Indian Head next year, while some crop production and processing activities will be taking place in Saskatoon.
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1: The Swift Current Comp Colts wrap up the regular season at home this evening against Moose Jaw Central on Country 94.1's Local Sports Live. Both teams are 4-1, tied with Yorkton for the top spot in the SHSAA 5A 12-a-side South Rural Football League. The Colts are coming off a 34-14 win over Weyburn, while Moose Jaw suffered its first loss of the season, falling 31-27 to Greenall. It will also be the final home game for the Colts' graduating players, with the senior recognition starting at 3:45. Running back Cade Sanderson says it's a special opportunity for the seniors.
3: Get to give your mom a rose, thank your parents for all the stuff they've done for you over the years, and it's just nice to get one last hurrah at a home game with some recognition.
1: The Colts will also collect cash donations for injured Greenall player Hunter Gronick. Country 94.1's Local Sports Live will start at 3:45 p.m. with kickoff at 4. No action in the WHL or SJHL tonight, but 10 games are going on in the NHL. The Montreal Canadiens are hosting the Nashville Predators, while the Toronto Maple Leafs are going to Vegas to take on former Leaf Mitch Marner with the Golden Knights. Also, Ottawa will be hosting Philly, Vancouver will visit Carolina, and Calgary welcomes Colorado. The Cleveland Guardians will look to stave off elimination in the ALDS when they visit the Chicago White Sox tonight. The Southsiders lead the best-of-five series 2-1 and will advance to the ALCS against Tampa Bay with a win. The Milwaukee Brewers and LA Dodgers will meet in the NLCS starting on Sunday. The Tampa Bay Buccaneers will visit the Dallas Cowboys to kick off Week 5 in the NFL tonight. And if you have a story, tip, or score to share, make sure to let us know. Give us the call to 306-773-NEWS or submit it anytime on SwiftCurrentOnline.com.
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4: Good evening. This is Kirsty Hansen back with a five-day forecast. Tonight we'll see partly cloudy skies with a low of 7. Tomorrow we're looking at mainly clouds with a high of 23. Then on Saturday, Sunday, and Monday, cloudy with highs from plus 3 to 9. 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

0: Thanksgiving weekend is almost here. Do you have any special traditions for this holiday? Hey, I'm Sharon Church. Now, growing up, my siblings and I would always go to my grandma Sally's house earlier in the day, and then she would take us on a nature walk. We would hunt for colorful leaves, little berries and twigs, and then we would come home and use them to make place cards for our family. Isn't that adorable? It was a very special tradition and just so simple too, but it made a huge impact on me. My grandma Sally passed away years ago, but I think it might be time to restart this tradition with my kids.
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13: Good evening. This is Kirsty Hansen back with a 5-day forecast. Tonight we'll see partly cloudy skies with a low of 7. Tomorrow we're looking at mainly clouds with a high of 23. Then on Saturday, Sunday, and Monday, cloudy with highs from plus 3 to 9. 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

0: 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Hey, I'm Sharon Church. The Girl Scouts are out. 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Well, Mom, make it 12. Make sure you have $12. That first box will disappear pretty fast. And these cookies are a big deal. Girl Guides of Canada sells more than 5 million boxes every year. That's about 100 million cookies. The money helps pay for camps, outdoor adventures, programs, travel, while the girls themselves are building skills like teamwork, entrepreneurship, goal setting, and managing money. So when that little knock comes at your door, just remember, you're not just buying cookies. You're investing in the girls of our community.
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8: If you haven't had the donuts from the Living Sky Casino, your life has not... 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You have to try these donuts. They are unreal. Shout out to the vendors and... Paige Farr from Events by Scatterbrain. What a great trade show. It was jam-packed in there while I was there. Picked myself up some brand new hot sauce.
7: Nice.
8: As well. I believe it's called Legion. They're from Lumsden, Saskatchewan.
7: Oh, very nice.
8: Cherry chipotle.
7: Oh, that sounds ever so tasty.
8: Oh, she's good.
9: That's all thanks to my O-line. I can't do anything without them guys protecting me and making holes for me, so... All the credit goes to them. They were doing their jobs, picking up the right guys, and being athletes.
8: So I'm guessing you don't skip leg day.
9: Yeah, try not to. 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
8: Hello and good morning, sir.
7: Good morning, Chris.
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7: Yeah, it's been nice.
8: 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You just dove right into it.
7: Yeah, it's been peaceful.
8: What a pleasant treat it's been. 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
10: Good evening. This is Kirsty Hansen back with a 5-day forecast. Tonight we'll see partly cloudy skies with a low of 7. Tomorrow we're looking at mainly clouds with a high of 23. Then on Saturday, Sunday, and Monday... cloudy with highs from +3 to 9. 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

0: Tim Hicks going somewhere. Hey, I'm Sharon Church. It has come to my attention that there are people out there still waiting to turn on their furnace. Wow. Okay, I applaud that determination. We caved a long time ago. I just can't be uncomfortable for any amount of time. Yes, I know I could put on a sweater or wrap myself in a blanket, but here's the thing. I don't want to. I want to go over to that magical box on the wall and tell it to keep the house at 22 degrees all year round. I will complain about inflation all day long, but am I willing to sacrifice comfort in my own home? I guess not.
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2: Saskatchewan's fall and COVID immunization program gets underway on October 13th. And the Mutt Cuts van that the SPCA Swift Current has been leaving around town is finally parked for the season back at home. 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
3: The latest harvest quality data from the Canadian Grain Commission shows Canada Western red spring wheat is delivering strong protein levels across the prairies. Average protein content for all CWRS grades is sitting at 14% across Western Canada. Manitoba is leading the way with an average of 14.6%, followed by Saskatchewan at 13.6%. Harvest quality data, Canada Western amber durum wheat crop is showing solid protein levels across Western Canada. 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Saskatchewan is averaging 13.3% protein, while Alberta and BC are at 13.6%. 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
1: Good evening, I'm Hita Michaels. Coffee with a Cop was a big success as the Swift Current Municipal RCMP staff sat down with the general public at Urban Ground. Staff Sergeant Evan Gordon was happy to see a variety of local connections being discussed.
2: You know, we've had people asking questions about those things, about, you know, frauds and scams, or about speeders past their house. But we've also had people sharing stories about, well, I remember when the detachment was built, and I used to play slow pitch with the members from 20 years ago. Lots of good connection, I think, more than anything.
1: If any business would like to host the next Coffee with a Cop, they can contact the detachment. A local man was sentenced on a lone count laid after more than $10,000 was taken from an individual in the area during the summer of 2024. Tyler Kinnelson was represented by Regina lawyer Rod Similuk in court yesterday, where he pleaded guilty to the charge of fraud over $5,000. Judge Carl Bazin accepted a joint submission from counsel, and Kinnelson received a 120-day conditional sentence order, 8 months of probation, extensive payments, and orders including curfew and a no-contact order. A simulated emergency exercise is taking place at the Swift Current Airport today. The airport operations with the city says that the exercise is a normal occurrence that happens every 4 years. The purpose is to ensure everyone is prepared in the event of a real emergency over at the airport. The exercise should be completed by 3 p.m., according to Swift Current Fire Chief Ryan Hunter. As flu vaccination clinics are set to launch across Saskatchewan next week, health officials are reminding residents that influenza can lead to serious illness, complications, and hospitalization. Medical Health Officer Dr. David Torres says the flu vaccine can help to reduce the severity of the illness and the risk of complications, while also helping to limit the spread of the virus.
3: The biggest thing is to protect you against the more severe effects or severe illness and complications and hospitalization that can easily transpire with flu.
1: Bookings for vaccinations are open on October 13th. There was a decrease in funds raised with the Ugly Car fundraiser at the SPCA Swift Current this year. The Muck Cuts van brought in $2,400 in 2026 compared to the Family Truckster in 2025 that brought in over $6,000. Jimmy Lamont, administrative assistant for the SPCA.
4: The numbers weren't as great as we were hoping for that they could have been, but at the end of the day, it takes a lot of manpower. And
1: both vehicles were built by Dustin Vipon with no confirmation on if he will be building a vehicle for next year. Canada's breeder seed production program is getting a gradual transition rather than an immediate one. Agriculture and Agri-Food Canada confirms that the seed increase unit will be operating from both Indian Head and Saskatoon throughout 2027. Federal Agriculture Minister Heath MacDonald says that the federal government remains committed to supporting the Canadian seed sector, meeting breeder seed requests, and maintaining pedigree seed standards during the transition. The seed increase unit is scheduled to be fully relocated to Saskatoon by 2028.
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1: The Swift Current Comp Colts wrap up the regular season at home this evening against Moose Jaw Central on Country 94.1's Local Sports Live. Both teams are 4-1 tied with Yorkton for the top spot in the SHSAA 5A 12-a-side South Rural Football League. The Colts are coming off a 34-14 win over Weyburn, while Moose Jaw suffered its first loss of the season, falling 31-27 to Greenall. It will also be the final home game for the Colts' graduating players, with the senior recognition starting at 3:45. Running back Cade Sanderson says it's a special opportunity for the seniors.
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2: Good evening. This is Kirsty Hansen back with a five-day forecast. Tonight we'll see partly cloudy skies with a low of 7. Tomorrow we're looking at mainly clouds with a high of 23. Then on Saturday, Sunday, and Monday, cloudy with highs from plus 3 to 9. 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

One night, a sleepy little boy knelt beside my bed. He smiled and looked into my eyes, and this is what he said. Daddy, my daddy, you've taught me lots today. So, Daddy, my daddy,

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You brought me home a brand new kite and showed me how to fly. And there ain't no other kid whose dad can knock a ball so high. I'd like to thank God for you, but I don't know what to say. So, Daddy, my Daddy, teach me how to pray. I had to turn and leave his room, and he began to cry. I didn't want my boy to know, but so did I. His best pal had forsaken him, but what was there to say? For Daddy, his Daddy, had forgotten how to pray.

0: Entry-level work is quickly becoming obsolete in the age of AI. Businesses increasingly are embracing the efficiency of this new technology. However, they're finding that their use of AI is leading to a problem in their younger workforce. Experience starvation is a new term. It's what happens when workers are not shaped by tasks like data entry and drafting reports. Turns out, going through the paces of busy work is a vital part of transforming workers into the knowledgeable assets their employers need them to become. Increasingly, they are lacking the experience to know whether the work of AI is good or just AI slop. But in another way, this is not new. The need to learn and grow applies to all aspects of life, and especially in the spiritual process of sanctification. In this, our slow growth is true growth as we're shaped into the image of Christ by the Spirit. I'm David Wolin at haventoday.org.
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4: Good evening. This is Kirsty Hansen back with a five-day forecast. Tonight we'll see partly cloudy skies with a low of 7. Tomorrow we're looking at mainly clouds with a high of 23. Then on Saturday, Sunday, and Monday, cloudy with highs from plus 3 to 9. 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

0: Singing songs of worship is a powerful way to overcome the pull of discouragement. But what if you don't feel like singing? Today on Turning Point, Dr. David Jeremiah shares the answers from the example of King David, whose response to discouragement can give you help and hope when life seems unfair. Listen now as David introduces the conclusion of his important message, The War Zone of Discouragement.
1: I'm sure all of you have gone through times of discouragement. It is impossible to be on this earth without experiencing that. Some people are more prone to it than others. I've actually known some people that seem like they're on the positive edge of everything every day. And I've often wondered, is that real or do they just put that on for our benefit? What I do know is that there are times when things happen, circumstances take place, and discouragement can set in. Somebody said it's like pulling a wagon up the hill. When you get to the top, something happens, it goes back to the bottom, and you got to start all over again. That is a pretty apt experience for people who live life like I do, kind of like on the hairy edge of everything happening at once. David was like that, and he went through a time of battle with his own soul when he was deceived and destroyed and inwardly by his own son Absalom. He talks about it in Psalm 42 and 43, and that's what we're talking about on Turning Point. Say, listen, we have a cruise coming up in December. I just want to give you the dates. The 26th of December through January the 2nd, we're going to the Caribbean aboard Holland America's Zuiderdam, and it will be a great time of refreshment as we reflect upon the year that has passed and look forward to 2027, which is just around the corner. If you haven't already checked into this, you can find out more about it at davidjeremiah.org. Here's part two of The War Zone of Discouragement.
2: One of my old friends who is now in heaven is a man by the name of Warren Wiersbe. He was a marvelous pastor, wonderful writer. One of the books he wrote was called Walking with the Giants. And it contains short biographies of many people that you and I have heard about, famous Christians, what you might call giants of the faith. As he wrote the introduction, he said one surprising thing he discovered was a common thread running through their lives. Many of them faced early years of nearly debilitating discouragement, but they kept at it, and they faithfully sowed seeds despite the dark clouds that were over their heads. One of the men he mentioned was Charles Haddon Spurgeon, one of the great preachers of history, some say the greatest. Spurgeon suffered from prolonged bouts of depression as well as anxiety about common problems. Spurgeon's psychological and physical ailments were so severe that he would often be confined to bed for weeks at a time. However, he came to see these problems as part of God's work in his life. His sufferings enabled him to comfort and encourage others who were afflicted. He said he discovered that his periods of depression often came before a time when God blessed his ministry. And he made a statement I will never forget. Listen to this. He said, "Depression became like a John the Baptist for me. Just as John the Baptist came as the forerunner of Jesus, my depression came as a forerunner to God's blessing in my life. When I went through those times of discouragement and depression and worked through them, I knew that on the other side, God was going to do something great in my life." David's experience as he wrote these Psalms show us that hopelessness is not the end. Instead, it is often the soil in which hope begins. Hope is not the absence of difficulty. It is the certainty that God is present in the middle of difficulty. Hope is most alive when everything seems hopeless. Therefore, our souls can weather seasons of discouragement. Here's the second paradox from David's pen. Hope for the future is built on the past. For example, Psalm 42:4, "When I remember these things, I pour out my soul within me, for I used to go with the multitudes. I went with them to the house of God with the voice of joy and praise and with the multitude that kept a pilgrim feast." David said, "I'm going through a really tough time right now, but when I think back, I remember the joy I had with my brothers and sisters when I went to the house of God and we sang praises and we worshiped the Lord. Here's a similar sentiment from verse 6. Oh my God, my soul is cast down within me. Therefore, I will remember you from the land of the Jordan and from the height of Hermon, from the hill Miser. You know, feeling discouraged in the present, David chose to remember the past. He looked back at times of worship and joy in the presence of God. The more he remembered, the more his thoughts turned to the faithfulness of God. I think it's an important thing to remember that when we're discouraged, we tend to forget what God has done for us in the past. The old hymn that goes like this, count your blessings, name them one by one, and you will see what the Lord has done. We focus on the future when we get discouraged, and we lose sight of what he has done for us in the past. We forget his faithfulness. It's a terrible condition for our souls, because when we go through this, we're constantly thinking about what is uncertain and unknown. But the one thing we have that no one can take from us is what God has already done for us. We put that in the bank of our heart and we remember it. That's the reason why I recommend keeping a journal. I remember when I first got sick years ago, somebody told me I should journal, and I didn't do it because I thought journals were for women and mystics, and I wasn't either one, so I didn't know if I could do a journal. But then I was reading a book by Gordon MacDonald, and in this book he talked about journaling in his computer, and that sounded very masculine to me, so I decided I would do that. And during my time with cancer, I journaled every day. Now, journals are important because when you write things down and you get them out of your system, you put them on paper, you can tell God what's really in your heart. That's really true. But there's another reason why journals are important. When you're going through a hard time here, you can go back and read your journal and remember what God did for you in the past. Let me tell you something. God is still at home. You're the one that walked away. He hasn't left. He hasn't changed. He's the same God who helped you before, who's willing to help you now. So when you go through discouragement, one of the things you can do is go back and remember the blessings of God. Maybe it was the blessing of your children being born, or finding the right person to be married to, or getting your house, or whatever it is that God has done for you. Remember his blessings when you're going through difficulty. You will be surprised what that does for you. And there's another thought here that we should address. David wrote, why are you cast down, O my soul? Which suggests that David had chosen to be discouraged, and he was asking his soul, why have you cast yourself down? That's important because it means we have a choice in where we focus. We can dwell on despair, or we can direct our thoughts to hope. There was a time when David was on the run. He was leading a group of renegade soldiers. They were out fighting their battles, and they had left their wives and children behind in a city called Ziklag. After being gone for a time, they came back, and as they walked over the hill and looked down, they saw that the city of Ziklag had been burned to the ground. It was gone, and all of the women and the children had been taken captive by the Amalekites. Now David had a twofold problem. He not only was being pursued by the enemy, but now his own men were furious with him. They had followed him, and now their families were gone. Their homes were destroyed. Everything was gone. And the Bible says they were so distressed, they talked about killing David. And he had nowhere to go. If I had been in his place, I might have been tempted to run. But listen to what the Word of God says David did. 1 Samuel 30, verse 6. David strengthened himself in the Lord his God. How many of you know the only person you have sometimes is yourself? Have you ever been sequestered in that place where nobody quite understands what you're experiencing? You try to help them understand that they don't understand. And all of a sudden you look up and you say, Lord, it's just me and you. David strengthened him. So I love what he did. I can almost picture it. David is overwhelmed. What am I going to do? My men are against me. The enemy's against me. And instead of collapsing under the weight of it, he turns to the Lord. In my mind, I see him taking the scriptures and going off by himself, finding a quiet place and opening the Word of God. And as he reads, he begins to remember who God is. How many of you know if God is on your team, you're never alone? And you're always in the majority. You and God are greater than you and anyone else. And that's the lesson. When you get discouraged, when you feel overwhelmed, you don't just sit there and let it walk over you. You have to learn to encourage yourself in the Lord. One of the ways you do that is by going back through the scriptures and remembering the greatness of God. I mentioned keeping a journal. That can help. Go back and read what God has already done in your life and look at the ways he's been faithful. And there's not one of us here who doesn't have a good list. We count our blessings and we realize that we have so much to be thankful for. We look at what is happening around the world. Think about being a Christian in some of the other war-torn places of the world. And here we are. We're not free of problems, worshiping God and listening to his word. We're blessed people. Sometimes we just need somebody to poke us and remind us about that. Because we get caught up in our troubles. We get caught up in our discouragements. And that's the enemy doing that. He's wounding our soul with all of that so that we can't be successful and we can't be helpful and we can't be of use to the Lord. When you're all down on yourself, you're never going to help anybody. And the enemy knows that. And the psalmist tells us, don't let it happen. Don't let it happen. Remember, when things are hopeless, that's where hope thrives. First of all, hope is most alive when everything seems hopeless. Second, hope for the future is built on the past. And thirdly, hope sings when it feels like crying. David spent decades building Israel into a unified nation, only to see a coup threaten to destroy it all. And the coup was led by his oldest son. I can't imagine the pain of that. And it was a direct consequence of what David had done wrong in 2 Samuel 12. Well, many of those David considered close friends chose to reject him in favor of Absalom, all of which means David was soaked in grief and sadness and betrayal. Even so, Psalm 42 and 43 contain a lot of singing, a lot of outbursts of praise. For example, listen to this. In this psalm he's writing, hope in God, for I shall yet praise him for the help of his countenance. Psalm 43:4, then I will go to the altar of God, to God my exceeding joy, and on the harp I will praise you, O God, my God. And I love this one, Psalm 42:8, in the night his song shall be with me. If you've never spent a night in the hospital at night is not a very friendly place. You can't sleep, and when you finally sleep, they wake you up. The hospital seems so quiet, and if you're there by yourself, no one's there with you, you feel about as alone as you can ever feel. And you're probably there because something's wrong with you. That doesn't help things at all. They say that depression feels heavier at night. I'm not sure that's always true. For me, the hardest moments usually are in the early morning when I wake up before the day begins and begin to think about the things that are going on that aren't right and that I can't control. And if I'm not careful, I end up beginning the day with a list of problems instead of the praise of God. Maybe you felt that too. You go to bed with your problems, and lo and behold, you wake up and find they're still there. In that quiet moment, David said something remarkable. He said, God gave him a song in the dark. When you sing, something powerful happens. I know we're not all gifted singers, but we can all sing. You can't sing about the greatness of God in your heart and dwell on your own misery at the same time. It's not possible to do that. When you begin to worship and praise God, you become deeply aware of his magnificent greatness. Suddenly, the things going on in your life start to pale in comparison to who God is. There's just something about music, its melody, its movement, that captures our emotions and brings them back into the submission of God. When those in the ancient communist movement wanted to teach their children things never to forget, they taught them songs. They taught them music. They taught them the principles of destruction in the words and melodies of music. Most of us, if we're honest, remember some of the little songs we sang when we were kids. Music has a way of grabbing hold of your soul and not letting go. You say, how can music help me? You know, we're living in such a wonderful day. You should find the worship songs that mean the most and build a playlist of them. Play it over and over again. Let the music of the wonderful, holy God wash over your soul when you're discouraged. It will do wonders for you. And you know that. And you can make music your best friend. An old friend of mine named Jack Wurtson once gave me a book written by his son, Don. Don was a student at Dallas Seminary during the time I was there. And he wrote a book called A Musician Looks at the Book of Psalms. It's a wonderful little book, and he was an exceptional composer, a gifted writer, and an incredible pianist. In the book, he approaches the Psalms through the lens of a musician, and he offers a short devotional for each psalm with reflections shaped by musical insight. Here's what he wrote about Psalm 42. Dark moods can give way to positive praying. Like the psalmist, I can't allow my mind to camp on the negative ideas and feelings, but I can pray for God's light and truth to guide me. Let them bring me to your holy mountain, to the place where you dwell, in the sanctuary, in the presence of my fellow believers. I will praise the Lord with acoustic and electric instruments, with sophisticated rhythms, with innovative harmonies and soaring melodies, reveling in the ineffable glory of God. In this way, I too will be able to experience his transforming power. Wurtson's words are simple. When you enter the sanctuary, surrounded by worship and music, and you allow yourself to be drawn into it, not just singing it absent-mindedly like we tend to do, but you listen to the words, you sing the words, you internalize the words, something begins to change in your heart. Even the darkest mood starts to lift as you sense God at work for you. There's no question David was hurting as he dealt with these terrible circumstances. But still he sang. You know, during this time when I've been trying to recover from whatever it is I have, I've had people say, you know, Pastor, I know the energy and strength for doing what you do every weekend is challenging, so why don't you just stay in the green room and have someone come and get you when it's time for you to preach, and you can just rest back there, drink your coffee, and come out and preach. And I said, I couldn't do that. I wouldn't last two Sundays doing that. Because you see, I need the worship to strengthen my soul before I come to the pulpit. I cannot remember a Sunday ever when there wasn't something in the worship service that so blessed my soul I wanted to get up and shout. And I think if we're honest, we all know that what I'm saying is true. Worship does something to you. It does something to your soul. And it reminds you of the greatness of God. And when you're reminded of the greatness of God, your problems begin to shrink. The God who we worship is able to do above and beyond all that we would ever ask or think. And there are no problems too big for him. He is the God of the impossible. And we know this God in a personal way. It's amazing to me how wonderful the ministry of music is. You say, but how can I sing when I don't feel like singing? You know, that's a lesson you learn more and more as you get older. Don't let how you feel determine what you do. Don't let your body control who you are. When you don't feel like singing, that's the time when you need to push those notes out of your mouth like you didn't before. Maybe it doesn't feel the same, and maybe it's harder, or maybe you're a little bit flat. But it doesn't matter. Psalm 43:5 says, hope in God, for I shall yet praise him, the help of my countenance and my God. God is the help of David's countenance. In the words of Martin Lloyd-Jones, when I really look at God, my face gets better. Hope in God, he says, and my countenance will change. Did you know that when you praise God, he changes the look on your face? He lifts your countenance. Have you ever seen someone so down and discouraged? Your face is often a mirror of your soul. And the psalmist says, when I get to praising God, he becomes the helper of my face. Oh, how wonderful that is. You know, there's so many blessings in the Bible that help us during times of discouragement. And as we're studying, we're not expecting to find them often. I have to tell you that the one place you don't expect ever to be blessed is through the inscription over a psalm. Well, I want to give you a blessing to end this message from an inscription. They were written to give us a little background to help us understand how the psalms were used in temple worship. As we've seen at the beginning of Psalm 42, before the psalm even starts, it says at the top of the psalm that it was given to the choir director, to the musicians, to the sons of Korah. It was a maskil, a teaching psalm. I read that, and at first I just passed over it. Then it hit me. The sons of Korah? Do you remember Korah from Numbers chapter 16? If Israel ever had a rebel, it was Korah. He stood up against Moses and Aaron. He defied God. He challenged their leadership. He accused them of taking too much authority on themselves. He stirred up other people to follow him in the rebellion. And suddenly Israel was in a moment of crisis. And if that rebellion had not been dealt with the way God dealt with it, it would have changed everything. But do you remember what happened? I do. Korah stood before God, and the ground opened up and swallowed him and all those who followed him. God doesn't mess around. There was no trial. Nobody representing them. They had declared who they were, and God had had enough of it. And the Bible says when they stood before God, the ground opened up and they were swallowed into the earth, and that was it. And if you had made an observation about that, you would say, that poor family, they're done. What in the world kind of heritage is that going to be for their kids and their grandkids? They don't have a chance. You would have thought what I would have thought. The children were spared, but you might have said there's not much hope for them. They're done. Look at their legacy. Look at what they came from. Rebellion against God, judgment falling from heaven. Those kids don't stand a chance. But God had other plans. And he took those children and raised them up into what we call the Korah family singers. He made them one of the great worshiping groups in Israel. They were entrusted with leading temple worship. When David wanted a psalm sung in the house of God, he gave it to the sons of Korah. One of the ashes of rebellion stories is the story of God raising up a testimony of hope. Generation after generation, they stood in the presence of God in the sanctuary, blessing his name. And ladies and gentlemen, that's the kind of God we serve. That's why we can hope in God. He's so fair and kind and generous and so forgiving and so compassionate. He put his hands around those children and protected them through the generations until we open our Bibles and find out they're leading worship in the temple. He can take what looks absolutely hopeless and turn it into something that brings glory to his name. I don't know what you're facing. I don't know what challenges are in your life right now, but if you feel hopeless, then you're a candidate for hope like nobody else in this room. If you want to encourage your heart in the Lord, start remembering what God has done for you. Remember what he's done. Remember what he has done for others and stir your heart. And then find a song. Find a bunch of them. And if you need to, grab a tambourine and start praising God. You will find hope. Why are you cast down, O my soul? Say it out loud. Put your hope in God. You never have to be overwhelmingly discouraged when you see Almighty God in the midst of your situation. He changes everything. But you have to give him permission. You have to invite him in. You have to give it over to him. I hope you will do it.
1: Amen. Well, discouragement, we can check that one off our list. We've talked about that. We'll come back to it maybe a little bit later, but right now we reflect upon what we've learned from the psalmist in these two psalms we've studied these last 2 days. Tomorrow and Monday, we're going to talk about temptation. And of course, we will turn to 1 Corinthians 10:13. There's no temptation taken you, but such as is common to man. And we're going to talk about how that works. Satan, we are told, goes about seeking whom he may devour, and he's after you and he's after me. He will use temptation of any kind to destroy our walk with the Lord. How we combat that, how we prepare for it, is of vital importance. All that tomorrow on Turning Point. Hope you'll be with us then. Until then, this is David Jeremiah. Thank you so much for your part in Turning Point as we reach out with the Word of God.
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